Expect wind damage to roofs, siding, and trees. Severe thunderstorms will be near Columbus, Bellwood, and Richland around 7 p.m. Schuyler around 7.05 p.m. A tornado watch remains in effect until 11 p.m. for northeastern and east central Nebraska. Prepare immediately for large hail and damaging winds. People outside should move immediately to shelter inside a strong building. Stay away from windows. Repeating, a severe thunderstorm warning has been issued until 7:45 p.m. for the following counties in Nebraska, Butler, Colfax, and Platte.

National Weather Service in Sioux Falls has issued a tornado warning for Northern Jackson County in southwestern Minnesota, Southern Cottonwood County in southwestern Minnesota, until 7:45 p.m. At 6:56 p.m., a severe thunderstorm capable of producing a tornado was located near Heron Lake, or 13 miles northeast at 30 miles an hour. Hazard, tornado. Source, radar indicated rotation. Impact, flying debris will be dangerous to those caught without shelter. Mobile homes will be damaged or destroyed. Damage to roofs, windows, and vehicles will occur. Tree damage is likely. This dangerous storm will be near Lakefield, Heron Lake, and Killenwood State Park around 7 p.m. Bergen around 7:10 p.m. Take cover now. Move to a basement or an interior room on the lowest floor of a sturdy building. Avoid windows. If you are outdoors, in a mobile home, or in a vehicle, move to the closest substantial shelter and protect yourself from flying debris. Repeating, a tornado warning has been issued until 7:45 p.m. for the following counties in Minnesota, Cottonwood, and Jackson.

The National Weather Service in Omaha has issued a severe thunderstorm warning for northwestern Saunders County until 7:45 p.m. At 7:03 p.m., a severe thunderstorm was located 5 miles west of Weston, or 11 miles west of Wahoo, moving northeast at 55 miles per hour. Expected hazards include ping pong ball size hail and 60 miles per hour wind gusts. This is a radar indicated threat. Impact, people and animals outdoors will be injured. Expect hail damage to roofs, siding, windows, and vehicles. Expect wind damage to roofs, siding, and trees. This severe thunderstorm will be near Weston and Malmo around 7:10 p.m. Cedar Bluffs and Cullen around 7:20 p.m. A tornado watch remains in effect until 11 p.m. for east central Nebraska. Prepare immediately for large hail and damaging winds. People outside should move immediately to shelter inside a strong building. Stay away from windows. Repeating, a severe thunderstorm warning has been issued until 7:45 p.m. for the following county, Saunders, Nebraska.

National Weather Service in Omaha has issued a tornado warning for northern Jefferson County in southeastern Nebraska, south central Saline County in southeastern Nebraska, until 8 p.m. At 7:08 p.m., a severe thunderstorm capable of producing a tornado was located over Alexandria, or 14 miles northwest of Fairbury, moving northeast at 30 miles per hour. Expected hazards include tornado and ping pong ball size hail. This is a radar-indicated threat rotation. Impact, flying debris will be dangerous to those caught without shelter. Mobile homes will be damaged or destroyed. Damage to roofs, windows, and vehicles will occur. Tree damage is likely. This dangerous storm will be near, peaking around 7:15 p.m. Other locations in the path of this tornadic thunderstorm include Western. Take cover now. Move to a basement or an interior room on the lowest floor of a sturdy building. Avoid windows. If you are outdoors, in a mobile home, or in a vehicle, move to the closest substantial shelter and protect yourself from flying debris. Repeating, a tornado warning has been issued until 8 p.m. for the following counties: in Nebraska, Jefferson and Saline,

National Weather Service in the Twin Cities has issued a severe thunderstorm warning for southeastern Brown County in south-central Minnesota, western Watonwan County in south-central Minnesota, until 8 p.m. At 7:11 p.m., a severe thunderstorm was located over St. James, or 25 miles southwest of New Ulm, moving north at 35 miles an hour. Hazard, 60 miles an hour wind gusts and quarter-size hail. Source, radar indicated. Impact, hail damage to vehicles is expected. Expect wind damage to roofs, siding, and trees. Locations impacted include Eccles, Butterfield, St. James Airport, Grogan, Svedal, Lausal, Tate Park, Essig, New Ulm Airport, and New Ulm. Seek shelter inside a well-built structure and stay away from windows. The storm is capable of producing damaging winds and large hail. A tornado watch remains in effect until 1 a.m. Monday for a portion of south-central Minnesota. Repeating, a severe thunderstorm warning has been issued until 8 p.m. for the following counties in Minnesota, Brown and Watonwan.

The National Weather Service in Sioux Falls has issued a severe thunderstorm warning for southeastern Sioux County in northwestern Iowa, northeastern Plymouth County in northwestern Iowa, until 8 p.m. At 7:19 p.m., a severe thunderstorm was located near Alton, or near Orange City, moving northeast at 20 miles an hour. Hazard, ping pong ball size hail and 60 miles an hour wind gusts. Source, radar indicated. Impact, people and animals outdoors will be injured. Expect hail damage to roofs, siding, windows, and vehicles. Expect wind damage to roofs, siding, and trees. This severe thunderstorm will be near Orange City, Alton, and Granville around 7:25 p.m. Hospers around 7:35 p.m. Prepare immediately for large hail and deadly cloud-to-ground lightning. Seek shelter inside a well-built structure. Stay away from windows. A tornado watch remains in effect until 10 p.m. for northwestern Iowa. Repeating, a severe thunderstorm warning has been issued until 8 p.m. for the following counties in Iowa, Sioux, and Plymouth.

of a servicing Omaha has issued a severe thunderstorm warning for southeastern Jefferson County in southeastern Nebraska, southwestern Gage County in southeastern Nebraska, until 8 p.m. At 7:20 p.m., a severe thunderstorm was located 4 miles southwest of Endicott, or 6 miles south of Fairbury, moving northeast at 40 miles per hour. Expected hazards include 60 miles per hour wind gusts and quarter-size hail. This is a radar-indicated threat. Impact, hail damage to vehicles is expected. Expect wind damage to roofs, siding, and trees. This severe thunderstorm will be near Endicott around 7:25 p.m. Diller and Harbine around 7:35 p.m. Other locations in the path of this severe thunderstorm include Beatrice. A tornado watch remains in effect until 11 p.m. for southeastern Nebraska. For your protection, move to an interior room on the lowest floor of a building. Repeating, a severe thunderstorm warning has been issued until 8 p.m. for the following counties in Nebraska, Gage and Jefferson.

The National Weather Service in Sioux Falls has issued a severe thunderstorm warning for southeastern Sioux County in northwestern Iowa, northeastern Plymouth County in northwestern Iowa until 8 p.m. At 7:19 p.m., a severe thunderstorm was located near Alton or near Orange City, moving northeast at 20 miles an hour. Hazard, ping pong balls or wind gusts. Source, radar indicated. Impact, people and animals outdoors will be injured. Expect hail damage to roofs, siding, windows, and vehicles. Expect wind damage to roofs, siding, and trees. This severe thunderstorm will be near Orange City, Alton, and Granville around 7:25 p.m. Hospers around 7:35 p.m. Prepare immediately for large hail and deadly cloud-to-ground lightning. Seek shelter inside a well-built structure. Stay away from windows. A tornado watch remains in effect until 10 p.m. for northwestern Iowa. Repeating, a severe thunderstorm warning has been issued until 8 p.m. for the following counties in Iowa, Sioux, and Plymouth.

Tornado watch number 216 remains in effect until 1 a.m. Monday, and now includes the following county: Fayette, Iowa. Remember, a tornado watch means the conditions are favorable for the development of severe weather, including tornadoes, large hail and damaging winds, in and close to the watch area. While severe weather may not be imminent, persons should remain alert for rapidly changing weather conditions and listen for later statements and possible warnings. Stay tuned to NOAA Weather Radio, commercial radio and television outlets, or internet sources for the latest severe weather information.

The National Weather Service in Sioux Falls has issued a tornado warning for Central Woodbury County in west central Iowa, southeastern Dakota County in northeastern Nebraska until 8:15 p.m. At 7:26 p.m., a severe thunderstorm capable of producing a tornado was located near Salix, or 15 miles south of Sioux City, moving northeast at 60 miles an hour. Hazard, tornado and quarter-size hail. Source, radar indicated rotation. Impact, flying debris will be dangerous to those caught without shelter. Mobile homes will be damaged or destroyed. Damage to roofs, windows, and vehicles will occur. Tree damage is likely. This dangerous storm will be near Salix around 7:30 p.m. Mobile around 7:40 p.m. Other locations in the path of this tornadic thunderstorm include Anthem, Pearson, and Correctionville. Take cover now. Carry a room on the lowest floor of a sturdy building. Avoid windows. If you are outdoors, in a mobile home, or in a vehicle, move to the closest substantial shelter and protect yourself from flying debris. Repeating, a tornado warning has been issued until 8:15 p.m. for the following county: Woodbury, Iowa, and Dakota, Nebraska,

National Weather Service in Omaha has issued a severe thunderstorm warning for northwestern Sarpy County, Washington County, southern Dodge County, Douglas County, central Saunders County. Until 8:30 p.m., severe thunderstorms were located along a line extending from 4 miles southwest of Hupper to 4 miles southeast of Ithaca, moving east at

60 miles per hour. Expected hazards include 60 miles per hour wind gusts and quarter-size hail. Severe weather has been confirmed by emergency. Impact. Expect wind damage to roofs, siding, and trees. Severe thunderstorms will be near Fremont, Valley, Utan, Meade, Nickerson, Inglewood, Lashara, and Woodcliff around 7:35 p.m. Elkhorn, Arlington, and Waterloo around 7:40 p.m. Omaha, Flanagan Lake, and Zorinsky Lake around 7:45 p.m. Blair, Bennington, Boys Town, Kennard, and Standing Bear Lake around 7:50 p.m. Other locations in the path of these severe thunderstorms include Benton, Fort Calhoun, Florence, Carter Lake, and Etley Airfield. Until 11 p.m. for southwestern Iowa and east central Nebraska. For your protection, move to an interior room on the lowest floor of a building. Prepare immediately for large hail and damaging winds. People outside should move immediately to shelter inside a strong building. Stay away from windows. Repeating, a severe thunderstorm warning has been issued until 8:15 p.m. for the following counties in Nebraska: Dodge, Douglas, Sarpy, Saunders, and Washington.

Residents are asked to evacuate the following area immediately, north of CRI to CRE and between CR 10 to 16. Evacuate to Mineola Civic Connection is open. Evacuate now.

The National Weather Service in the Twin Cities has issued a severe thunderstorm warning for northwestern Martin County in south-central Minnesota, Watonwan County in south-central Minnesota, until 8:30 p.m. At 7:32 p.m., severe thunderstorms were located along a line from 6 miles west of Butterfield to 8 miles southwest of Sherburn. Hazard, 60 miles an hour wind gusts and quarter-size hail. Source, radar indicated. Impact, hail damage to vehicles is expected. Expect wind damage to roofs, siding, and trees. Locations impacted include Dunnell, Butterfield, Sherburn, Odom, Tremont, Ormsby, Fox Lake, Eccles, Welcome, St. James, South Branch, St. James Airport, LaSalle, Grogan, Fairmont, Truman, Northup. Seek shelter inside a well-built structure and stay away from windows. These storms are capable of producing damaging winds and large hail. Tornadoes can develop quickly from severe thunderstorms. Seek shelter immediately in an interior room on the lowest floor of a well-built structure. A tornado watch remains in effect until 1 a.m. Monday for a portion of south-central Minnesota. Repeating, a severe thunderstorm warning has been issued until 8:30 p.m. for the following county, Watonwan, Minnesota.

The civil authorities have issued a shelter-in-place warning for Trellis TX, beginning at 8:44 p.m. and ending at 9:44 p.m. Travis County Sheriff Office. Police activity in Manor, Texas between U.S. 290, Old Kimbrough Road, Voidy Ark Road, Greg Manor Road has ended. 05 Chino del Whistle del Contago de Travis. La Activity Polish and Manor, Texas, Entre La US 290, Old Kimbrough Road, Voidy Ark Road, Y Greg Manor Road, Hetas Sesado.

National Weather Service in the Twin Cities has issued a tornado warning for northwestern Martin County in south-central Minnesota, southwestern Watonwan County in south-central Minnesota, until 8:30 p.m. At 7:40 p.m., a severe thunderstorm capable of producing a tornado was located 10 miles west of Tremont, or 24 miles west of Fairmont, moving northeast at 25 miles an hour. Hazard, tornado. Source, radar indicated rotation. Impact, flying debris will be dangerous to those caught without shelter. Mobile homes will be damaged or destroyed. Damage to roofs, windows and vehicles will occur. Tree damage is likely. This tornado will be near St. James around 8:25 p.m. Other locations impacted by the tornado include Odin, Ormsby, and Eccles. Move to an interior room on the lowest floor of a well-built building away from windows. If you are outdoors, in a mobile home, or in a vehicle, move to the closest substantial shelter and protect yourself from flying debris. Repeating, a tornado warning has been issued until 8:30 p.m. for the following county, Watonwan, Minnesota.

The National Weather Service in Sioux Falls has issued a tornado warning for northeastern Jackson County in southwestern Minnesota, southeastern Cottonwood County in southwestern Minnesota, until 8 p.m. At 7:44 p.m., a severe thunderstorm capable of producing a tornado was located near Bergen, or 12 miles northeast of Jackson in Jackson County, moving northeast at 25 miles an hour. Hazard, tornado and quarter-size hail. Source, radar indicated rotation. Impact, flying debris will be dangerous to those caught without shelter. Mobile homes will be damaged or destroyed. Damage to roofs, windows, and vehicles will occur. Tree damage is likely. This tornadic thunderstorm will remain over mainly rural areas of northeastern Jackson and southeastern Cottonwood counties, including the following locations. Alpha. Take cover now. Move to a basement or an interior room on the lowest floor of a sturdy building. Avoid windows. If you are outdoors, in a mobile home, or in a vehicle, move to the closest substantial shelter and protect yourself from flying debris. Repeating, a tornado warning has been issued until 8 p.m. for the following counties in Minnesota, Cottonwood, and Jackson.

0: Normal programming.
1: The National Weather Service in Omaha has issued a tornado warning for Northwest Douglas County, Southeastern Saunders County, Northwestern Cass County, and Southeastern Nebraska until 8:30 p.m. At 7:47 p.m., a severe thunderstorm capable of producing a tornado was located 14 miles southwest of Gretna, moving northeast at 45 miles per hour. Expected hazards include tornado and quarter-size hail. This is a radar-indicated threat rotation. Impact. Flying debris will be dangerous to those caught without shelter. Mobile homes will be damaged or destroyed. Damage to roofs, windows, and vehicles will occur. Tree damage is likely. This dangerous storm will be near Ashland around 7:50 p.m. Gretna around 7:55 p.m. Southwestern Omaha, Millard, Chelco, Warespan Lake, and Zorinsky Lake around 8:05 p.m. La Vista and Prairie Queen Recreation Area around 8:10 p.m. Standing Bear Lake around 8:15 p.m. Other locations impacted by this tornadic thunderstorm include Memphis and Camp Carroll Joy Harding. People attending Winter Park and Papillion La Vista South High School should seek safe shelter immediately. This includes Interstate 80 in Nebraska between mile markers 430 and 448.

The National Weather Service in the Twin Cities has issued a tornado warning for southwestern Blue Earth County in south-central Minnesota, north-central Martin County in south-central Minnesota, southeastern Watonwan County in south-central Minnesota, until 8:30 p.m. At 7:48 p.m., a severe thunderstorm capable of producing a tornado was located near Truman, or 11 miles north of Fairmont, moving northeast at 30 miles an hour. Hazard: tornado. Source: radar indicated rotation. Impact: flying debris will be dangerous to those caught without shelter. Mobile homes will be damaged or destroyed. Damage to roofs, windows, and vehicles will occur. Tree damage is likely. This tornado will be near Truman around 7:55 p.m. Louisville around 8:05 p.m. Vernon Center around 8:25 p.m. Move to an interior room on the lowest floor of a well-built building away from windows. If you are outdoors, in a mobile home, or in a vehicle, move to the closest substantial shelter and protect yourself from flying debris. Repeating, a tornado warning has been issued until 8:30 p.m. for the following county: Watonwan, Minnesota,

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National Weather Service in Sioux Falls has issued a severe thunderstorm warning for southern Osceola County in northwestern Iowa, southeastern Sioux County in northwestern Iowa, northeastern Plymouth County in northwestern Iowa, northwestern O'Brien County in northwestern Iowa, until 8:45 p.m. At 7:59 p.m., a severe thunderstorm was located over Archer, or 8 miles southeast of Sheldon, moving northeast at 35 miles an hour. Hazard, 60 miles an hour wind gusts and quarter-size hail. Source, radar indicated. Impact, hail damage to vehicles is expected. Expect wind damage to roofs, siding, and trees. This severe thunderstorm will be near Sanborn and Melvin around 8:05 p.m. Hartley around 8:10 p.m. For your protection, move to an interior room on the lowest floor of a building. A tornado watch remains in effect until 10 p.m. for northwestern Iowa. Repeating, a severe thunderstorm warning has been issued until 8:45 p.m. for the following counties in Iowa, Sioux, O'Brien, Plymouth, and Osceola.

National Weather Service in Omaha has issued a severe thunderstorm warning for southern Lancaster County in southeastern Nebraska, Johnson County in southeastern Nebraska, southeastern Jefferson County in southeastern Nebraska, western Odo County in southeastern Nebraska, western Pawnee County in southeastern Nebraska, until 8:45 p.m. At 7:55 p.m., severe thunderstorms were located along a line extending from 4 miles southeast of Pioneers Park to near Pickerel to 2 miles south of Odell, moving east at 40 miles per hour. Expected hazards include 60 miles per hour wind gusts and half-dollar size hail. This is a radar-indicated threat. Impact, hail damage to vehicles is expected. Expect wind damage to roofs, siding, and trees. Severe thunderstorms will be near southeastern Lincoln, Beatrice, Hickman, Wymore, Firth, Blue Springs, Rooka, and Holmesville around 8 p.m. Adams, Panama, Philly, and Barnston around 8:05 p.m. Bennett and Virginia around 8:10 p.m. Palmyra, Sterling, Douglas, Liberty, Lewiston, and Crab Orchard around 8:15 p.m. Other locations in the path of these severe thunderstorms include Unadilla, Summerfield, Burchard, and Tecumseh. A tornado watch remains in effect until 11 p.m. for southeastern Nebraska. For your protection, move to an interior room on the lowest floor of a building. Repeating, a severe thunderstorm warning has been issued until 8:45 p.m. for the following counties: in Nebraska, Gage, Jefferson, Johnson, Lancaster,

National Weather Service in Sioux Falls has issued a flash flood warning for north central Plymouth County in northwestern Iowa, south central Sioux County in northwestern Iowa, until 11:15 p.m. At 8:03 p.m., Doppler radar indicated thunderstorms producing heavy rain across the warned area. Between 2 and 3 inches of rain have fallen. Additional rainfall amounts up to 1 inch are possible in the warned area. Flash flooding is ongoing or expected to begin shortly. Hazard: flash flooding caused by thunderstorms. Source: radar. Impact: flash flooding of small creeks and streams, urban areas, highways, streets and underpasses, as well as other poor drainage and low-lying areas. Some locations that will experience flash flooding include Lamars, Morris, Struble and Brunsville. Turn around, don't drown when encountering flooded roads. Most flood deaths occur in vehicles. Repeating, a flash flood warning has been issued until 11:15 p.m. for the following counties in Iowa, Sioux and Plymouth.

The National Weather Service has issued tornado watch number 218, effective until 3 a.m. Monday. This watch includes the following counties in Iowa: Adair, Boone, Clark, Dallas, Greene, Guthrie, Jasper, Madison, Marion, Polk, Story, and Warren. Remember, a tornado watch means the conditions are favorable for the development of severe weather, including tornadoes, large hail and damaging winds, in and close to the watch area. While severe weather may not be imminent, persons should remain alert for rapidly changing weather conditions and listen for later statements and possible warnings. Stay tuned to NOAA Weather Radio, commercial radio and television outlets, or internet sources for the latest severe weather information.

The National Weather Service in Omaha has issued a severe thunderstorm warning for northern Lancaster County in southeastern Nebraska, southwestern Saunders County, until 8:45 p.m. At 8 p.m., a severe thunderstorm was located near Ceresco, or 13 miles south of Wahoo, moving north at 45 miles per hour. Expected hazards include 70 miles per hour wind gusts and quarter-size hail. Source, weather instrument measurement. Impact, hail damage to vehicles is expected. Expects considerable tree damage. Wind damage is also likely to mobile homes, roofs, and outbuildings. This severe thunderstorm will be near Ceresco around 8:05 p.m. This includes Interstate 80 in Nebraska between mile markers 392 and 412. A tornado watch remains in effect until 11 p.m. for southeastern and east central Nebraska. For your protection, move to an interior room on the lowest floor of a building. Repeating, a severe thunderstorm warning has been issued until 8:45 p.m. for the following counties in Nebraska, Lancaster, and Saunders,

The National Weather Service has issued tornado watch number 218, effective until 3 a.m. Monday. This watch includes the following counties in Iowa, Miaska, and Monroe. Remember, a tornado watch means the conditions are favorable for the development of severe weather, including tornadoes, large hail and damaging winds, in and close to the watch area. While severe weather may not be imminent, persons should remain alert for rapidly changing weather conditions and listen for later statements and possible warnings. Stay tuned to NOAA Weather Radio, commercial radio and television outlets, or internet sources for the latest severe weather information.

The National Weather Service has issued tornado watch number 218, effective until 3 a.m. Monday. This watch includes the following counties in Iowa, Black Hawk, and Grundy. Remember, a tornado watch means the conditions are favorable for the development of severe weather, including tornadoes, large hail and damaging winds, in and close to the watch area. While severe weather may not be imminent, persons should remain alert for rapidly changing weather conditions and listen for later statements and possible warnings. 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

National Weather Service in the Twin Cities has issued a severe thunderstorm warning for southwestern Blue Earth County in south central Minnesota, northwestern Faribault County in south central Minnesota, northeastern Martin County in south central Minnesota until 9 p.m. At 8:10 p.m., severe thunderstorms were located along a line from near Street James to over Fairmont, moving east at 25 miles per hour. Hazard, 60 miles per hour in gusts and half-dollar size hail. This is a radar-indicated threat. The following impacts are expected. Hail damage to vehicles is expected. Expect wind damage to roofs, siding, and trees. Locations impacted include Granada, Imogene, Joaquin, Hunley, Winnebago, Amboy, Ribbon Center, Blue Earth, Lake Crystal, Garden City, Good Thunder, and Delavan. Seek shelter inside a well-built structure and stay away from windows. These storms are capable of producing damaging winds and large hail. A tornado watch remains in effect until 1 a.m. Monday for a portion of south-central Minnesota. Repeating, a severe thunderstorm warning has been issued until 9 p.m. for the following counties in Minnesota, Faribault, and Martin.

Weather Service in Omaha has issued a severe thunderstorm warning for Mills County in southwestern Iowa, Pottawatomie County in southwestern Iowa, southern Harrison County in southwestern Iowa, southwestern Shelby County in southwestern Iowa, Sarpy County, southeastern Washington County, eastern Douglas County, eastern Cass County in southeastern Nebraska, until 9:15 p.m. At 8:10 p.m., severe thunderstorms were located along the Lauderdale to Omaha to 4 miles south of Louisville, moving east at 45 miles per hour. Expected hazards include 70 miles per hour wind gusts and quarter-size hail. Source: these storms have a history of producing 60 miles per hour winds or greater and quarter-sized hail. Impact: hail damage to vehicles is expected. Expect considerable tree damage. Wind damage is also likely to mobile homes, roofs, and outbuildings. Severe thunderstorms will be near Omaha, Council Bluffs, Bellevue, Battalion, Ralston, Offutt Air Force Base, La Vista, Carter Lake, Missouri Valley, and Fort Crescent around 8:20 p.m. Plattsmouth around 8:25 p.m. Pacific Junction and Council Bluffs Airport around 8:30 p.m. Other locations in the path of these severe thunderstorms include Glenwood, Underwood, Neola, Trainer, Minden, Persia, Silver City, Malvern, and Shelby. People attending Frick Field, the Omaha Cinco de Mayo celebration, Papillion La Vista South High School, Werner Park, and Tal Anderson Field should seek safe shelter immediately. This includes the following highways: Interstate 29 between mile markers 25 and 70.

thunder storm warning information. The National Weather Service in Topeka has issued a severe thunderstorm warning for southeastern Republic County, southwestern Washington County, northeastern Cloud County, until 8:45 p.m. At 8:09 p.m., a severe thunderstorm was located 6 miles away, 5 miles per hour. Expected hazards include 70 miles per hour wind gusts and quarter-size hail. Source, Automated Weather Station. At 7:58 p.m., the Concordia ASOS reported a 68 miles per hour wind gust. The following impacts are expected. Hail damage to vehicles is expected. Expect considerable tree damage. Wind damage is also likely to mobile homes, roofs, and outbuildings. Locations impacted include Clyde, Lynn, Cuba, Hamm, and Agenda. For your protection, move to an interior room on the lowest floor of a building. A tornado watch remains in effect until 11 p.m. for north-central Kansas. Repeating, a severe thunderstorm warning has been issued until 8:45 p.m. for the following county, Republic, Kansas,

The National Weather Service in Omaha has issued a tornado warning for central Pottawatomie County in southwestern Iowa, north central Sarpy County, southeastern Douglas County, until 9 p.m. At 8:14 p.m., a severe thunderstorm capable of producing a tornado was located over La Vista, or over Ralston, moving northeast at 55 miles per hour. Expected hazards include tornado and quarter-size hail. This is a radar-indicated threat rotation. The storm has a history of producing a tornado along the Platte River northeast of Ashland. Impact, flying debris will be dangerous to those caught without shelter. Mobile homes will be damaged or destroyed. Damage to roofs, windows, and vehicles will occur. Tree damage is likely. This dangerous storm will be near southeastern Omaha, Council Bluffs, Bellevue, Carter Lake, Midtown, Benson, Exarban, and South Omaha around 8:20 p.m. Etley Airfield around 8:25 p.m. Council Bluffs Airport around 8:30 p.m. Other locations in the path of this tornadic thunderstorm include Underwood, Neola, and Minden. People attending the Omaha Cinco de Mayo celebration and Tall Anderson Field should seek safe shelter immediately. This includes the following highways: Interstate 29 between mile markers 47 and 61. Interstate 80 in Iowa between mile markers 1.

National Weather Service in Omaha has issued a severe thunderstorm warning for Sarpy County, Eastern Douglas County, Southeastern Saunders County, Cass County in southeastern Nebraska, and thunderstorms were located along a line extending from 6 miles southeast of Ithaca to 3 miles southeast of Ashland to Elmwood, moving northeast at 50 miles per hour. Expected

Cedar Creek, Chowco, Warespan Lake, Prairie Queen Recreation Area, and Zorinsky Lake around 8:35 p.m. Petillion, Boys Town, Millard, La Vista, and Walnut Creek Recreation Area around 8:40 p.m. Other locations in the path of these severe thunderstorms include Bellevue, Ralston, Offutt Air Force Base, Exarban, South Omaha, Western Council Bluffs, Plattsmouth, Midtown, Benson, Carter Lake, Etley Airfield, and Florence. People attending Frick Field, the Omaha Cinco de Mayo celebration, Papillion La Vista South High School, Wheel should seek safe shelter immediately. This includes the following highways: Interstate 80 in Iowa near mile marker 1. Interstate 80 in Nebraska between mile markers 415 and 454.

The National Weather Service in Sioux Falls has issued a tornado warning for northeastern Cherokee County in northwestern Iowa, northwestern Buena Vista County in northwestern Iowa, southwestern Clay County in northwestern Iowa, southeastern O'Brien County in northwestern Iowa until 9:15 p.m. At 8:26 p.m., severe thunderstorms capable of producing both tornadoes and extensive straight-line wind damage were located near Clay Garden, 47 miles northwest of Cherokee, moving northeast at 40 miles an hour. Hazard, tornado and quarter-size hail. Source, radar-indicated rotation. Impact, flying debris will be dangerous to those caught without shelter. Mobile homes will be damaged or destroyed. Damage to roofs, windows, and vehicles will occur. Tree damage is likely. These dangerous storms will be near Sutherland and Larrabee around 8:30 p.m. Peterson around 8:40 p.m. Lynn Grove around 8:45 p.m. Other locations in the path of this tornadic thunderstorm include Sioux Rapids. Take cover now. Move to a basement or an interior room on the lowest floor of a sturdy building. Avoid windows. Home or in a vehicle, move to the closest substantial shelter and protect yourself from flying debris. Repeating, a tornado warning has been issued until 9:15 p.m. for the following counties in Iowa, Cherokee, O'Brien, Clay, and Buena Vista.

County in West Central Iowa, Southeastern Sac County in West Central Iowa, Southern Calhoun County in West Central Iowa, Crawford County in West Central Iowa, Carroll County in West Central Iowa, until 9:30 p.m. At 8:33 p.m., a severe thunderstorm was located near Beloit, or 7 miles north of Denison, moving east at 60 miles per hour. Hazard, 60 miles per hour wind gusts. This is a radar-indicated threat. The following impacts are expected. Expect damage to roofs, siding, and trees. Locations impacted include Carroll, Denison, Manning, Coon Rapids, Glidden, Schleswig, Manila, Scranton, Dow City, Charter Oak, Arcadia, Breda, Vail, Sherman, Templeton, Westside, Kern, Dedham, Deloitte, and Halber. For your protection, move to an interior room on the lowest floor of a building. Intense thunderstorm lines can produce brief tornadoes and widespread significant wind damage. Although a tornado is not immediately likely, it is best to move to an interior room on the lowest floor of a building. The storm may cause serious injury and significant property damage. A tornado watch remains in effect until 3 a.m. for West Central Iowa. Repeating, a severe thunderstorm warning has been issued until 9:30 p.m. for the following counties in Iowa: Calhoun, Carroll, Crawford, Greene, and Sac.

0: Water Service in Omaha has issued a tornado warning for northwestern Pottawatomie County in southwestern Iowa, eastern Harrison County in southwestern Iowa. At 8:28 p.m., a severe thunderstorm capable of producing a tornado was located over Missouri Valley, or 11 miles east of Blair, moving northeast at 45 miles per hour. Expected hazards include tornado and quarter-size hail. This is a radar-indicated threat. Flying debris will be dangerous to those caught without shelter. Mobile homes will be damaged or destroyed. Damage to roofs, windows, and vehicles will occur. Tree damage is likely. This dangerous storm will be near Missouri Valley at 8:30 p.m. Logan around 8:35 p.m. This includes Interstate 29 between mile marker 68 and 79. Take cover now. Move to a basement or an interior room on the lowest floor of a sturdy building. Avoid windows. If you are outdoors, in a mobile home, or in a vehicle, move to the closest substantial shelter and protect yourself from flying debris. Repeating, a tornado warning has been issued until 9:15 p.m. for the following counties in Iowa, Harrison, and Pottawatomie.
1: Emergency alert system message. Please.

The National Weather Service in Omaha has issued a severe thunderstorm warning for southeastern Monona County in west central Iowa, eastern Harrison County in southwestern Iowa, until 9:15 p.m. At 8:42 p.m., severe thunderstorms were located along a line extending from 2 miles southwest of Moorhead to 6 miles east of Pisgah to 5 miles east of Logan, moving east at 40 miles an hour. Hazard, 70 miles an hour wind gusts and quarter-size hail. Source, weather instrument measurement. MISONET station reported 65 miles an hour wind gust near Missouri Valley, Iowa at 8:33 p.m. Impact, hail damage to vehicles is expected. Expect considerable tree damage. Wind damage is also likely to mobile homes, roofs, and outbuildings. Severe thunderstorms will be near Woodbine and Moorhead around 8:45 p.m. Dunlap and Soldier around 8:50 p.m. until 10 p.m. for west central Iowa. A tornado watch also remains in effect until 11 p.m. for southwestern Iowa. For your protection, move to an interior room on the lowest floor of a building. Repeating, a severe thunderstorm warning has been issued until 9:15 p.m. for the following county: Monona, Iowa,

Omaha has issued a tornado warning for northwestern Mills County in southwestern Iowa, northeastern Cass County in southeastern Nebraska, until 9:15 p.m. At 8:46 p.m., a severe thunderstorm capable of producing a tornado was located over Plattsmouth, for 8 miles south of Offutt Air Force Base, moving northeast at 50 miles per hour. Expected hazards include tornado and quarter-size hail. This is a radar-indicated threat rotation. Impact, flying debris will be dangerous to those caught without shelter. Mobile homes will be damaged or destroyed. Damage to roofs, windows, and vehicles will occur. Tree damage is likely. This dangerous storm will be near Plattsmouth, Glenwood, and Pacific Junction around 8:50 p.m. Silver City around 9 p.m. This includes Interstate 29 between mile markers 32 and 37. Take cover now. Move to a basement or an interior room on the lowest floor of a sturdy building. Avoid windows. If you are outdoors, in a mobile home, or in a vehicle, move to the closest substantial shelter and protect yourself from flying debris. Repeating, a tornado warning has been issued until 9:15 p.m. for the following county: Mills, Iowa, and Cass, Nebraska.

National Weather Service in the Twin Cities has issued a severe thunderstorm warning for eastern Blue Earth County in south central Minnesota, northeastern Faribault County in south central Minnesota, northwestern Freeborn County in south central Minnesota, western Waseca County in south central Minnesota, until 9:45 p.m. At 8:49 p.m., severe thunderstorms were located along a line from 5 miles south of North Mankato to near Blue Earth, moving east at 25 miles per hour. Hazard, 60 miles per hour in gusts and half-dollar size hail. This is a radar-indicated threat. The following impacts are expected. Hail damage to vehicles is expected. Expect wind damage to roofs, siding, and trees. Locations impacted include Minneapolis State Park, Mapleton, Skyline, Delavan, Mankato, Easton, Minnesota Lake, Eagle Lake, Street Clear, Pemberton, Waldorf, Smith's Mill, Alma City, Brush Creek, Wells, Jeansville, Matunwin, Baroda, Otisco, and Freeborn. Seek shelter inside a well-built structure and stay away from windows. These storms are capable of producing damaging winds and large hail. Tornadoes can develop quickly from severe thunderstorms. Seek shelter immediately in an interior room on the lowest floor of a well-built structure. A tornado watch remains for a portion of south-central Minnesota. Repeating, a severe thunderstorm warning has been issued until 9:45 p.m. for the following counties in Minnesota, Faribault, and Freeborn.

The National Weather Service in the Twin Cities has issued a severe thunderstorm warning for eastern Blue Earth County, northeastern Faribault County, northwestern Freeborn County, western Waseca County until 9:45 p.m. At 8:49 p.m., severe thunderstorms were located along a line from 5 miles south of North Mankato to near Blue Earth, moving east at 25 miles per hour. Expected hazards include 60 miles per hour wind gusts and half dollar size hail. This is a radar indicated threat. The following impacts are expected. Hail damage to vehicles is expected. Expect wind damage to roofs, siding, and trees. Locations impacted include Minneapolis State Park, Mapleton, Skyline, Delavan, Mankato, Easton, Minnesota Lake, Eagle Lake, St. Clair, Pemberton, Waldorf, Smith's Mill, Alma City, Brush Creek, Wells, Janesville, Matawinburn. Seek shelter inside a well-built structure and stay away from windows. These storms are capable of producing damaging winds and large hail. Tornadoes can develop quickly from severe thunderstorms. Seek shelter immediately in an interior room on the lowest floor of a well-built structure. A tornado watch remains in effect until 1 a.m. Monday for a portion of south-central Minnesota. Repeating, a severe thunderstorm warning has been issued until 9:45 p.m. for the following counties in Minnesota: Blue Earth, Faribault, Freeborn, and Waseca.

National Weather Service in Omaha has issued a severe thunderstorm warning for southeastern Monona County, Pottawatomie County in southwestern Iowa, eastern Harrison County in southwestern Iowa, Shelby County in southwestern Iowa, until 10 p.m. At 8:56 p.m., severe thunderstorms were located along a line extending from near Panama to 4 miles west of Hancock to 4 miles southeast of Trainer, moving east at 45 miles per hour. Expected hazards include 70 miles per hour wind gusts. This is a radar-indicated threat. This storm has a history of 60 to 70 miles per hour winds. Impact: expects considerable tree damage. Damage is likely to mobile homes, roofs, and outbuildings. Locations impacted include Eastern Council Bluffs, Harlan, Logan, Oakland, Avoca, Woodbine, Dunlap, Trainer, Underwood, Neola, Carson, Walnut, Shelby, Minden, Erling, Irwin, Persia, Defiance, Macedonia, and Panama. This includes the following highways: Interstate 29 between mile markers 43 and 47. Interstate 80 in Iowa between mile markers 5 and 48. A tornado watch remains in effect until 10 p.m. for west central Iowa. A tornado watch also remains in effect until 11 p.m. for southwestern Iowa. For your protection, move to an in-building. Repeating, a severe thunderstorm warning has been issued until 10 p.m. for the following counties in Iowa, Harrison, Pottawatomie, and Shelby.

The National Weather Service in Omaha has issued a severe thunderstorm warning for southeastern Monona County in west central Iowa, Pottawatomie County in southwestern Iowa, eastern Harrison County in southwestern Iowa, Shelby County in southwestern Iowa, until 10 p.m. At 8:56 p.m., severe thunderstorms were located along a line extending from near Panama to 4 miles west of Hancock to 4 miles southeast of Trainer, moving east at 45 miles an hour. Hazard, 70 miles an hour wind gusts and penny-sized hail. Source, radar indicated. The storm has a history of 60 to 70 miles an hour winds. Impact, expects considerable tree damage. Damage is likely to mobile homes, roofs, and outbuildings. Locations impacted include Eastern Council Bluffs, Harlan, Logan, Oakland, Avoca, Woodbine, Dunlap, Trainer, Underwood, Biala, Carson, Walnut, Shelby, Minden, Erling, Irwin, Persia, Defiance, Macedonia, and Panama. This includes the following highways: Interstate 29 between mile markers 43 and 47. Interstate 80 in Iowa between mile markers 5 and 48. A tornado watch remains in effect until 10 p.m. for west central Iowa. A tornado watch also remains in effect until 11 p.m. For your protection, move to an interior room on the lowest floor of a building. Repeating, a severe thunderstorm warning has been issued until 10 p.m. for the following county: Monona, Iowa,

The National Weather Service in Omaha has issued a severe thunderstorm warning for Fremont County in southwestern Iowa, Montgomery County in southwestern Iowa, Mills County in southwestern Iowa, Page County in southwestern Iowa, northeastern Sarpy County in east central Nebraska, eastern Odo County in southeastern Nebraska, eastern Cass County in southeastern Nebraska, until 10:15 p.m. At 9:02 p.m., severe thunderstorms were located along a line extending from 4 miles northwest of Silver City to 4 miles north of Tabor to near Beaver Lake to 3 miles northeast of Dunbar, moving east at 40 miles per hour. Expected hazards include 70 miles per hour wind gusts and penny-size hail. This is a radar-indicated threat. This line of storms has a history of producing 60 to 70 miles per hour winds. The following impacts are expected. Expect considerable tree damage. Damage is likely to mobile homes, roofs, and outbuildings. Locations impacted include Bellevue, Nebraska City, Red Oak, Offutt Air Force Base, Plattsmouth, Glenwood, Shenandoah, Villisca, Hamburg, Malvern, Sydney, Tabor, Essex, Stanton, Farragut, Pacific Junction, Murray, Emerson, Elliott, and Riverton. This includes Interstate 29 between mile markers 1 and 42. A tornado watch remains in effect until 11 p.m. for southwestern Iowa and southeastern and east central Nebraska. For your protection, move to an interior room on the lowest floor of a building. Repeating, a severe thunderstorm warning has been issued until 10:15 p.m. for the following county, Page, Iowa.

The civil authorities have issued a local area emergency for Plymouth IA, beginning at 10:10 p.m. and ending at 10:25 p.m. Significant storm damage to Kingsley. Avoid the area. No one is being led into the town at this point. Residents in the area are advised to stay in their homes.

National Weather Service in Omaha has issued a tornado warning for northwestern Montgomery County in southwestern Iowa, northeastern Mills County in southwestern Iowa, southeastern Pottawatomie County in southwestern Iowa, until 9:45 p.m. At 9:06 p.m., a severe thunderstorm capable of producing a tornado was located 3 miles east of Silver City, or 17 miles southeast of Council Bluffs, moving northeast at 55 miles per hour. Expected hazards include tornado and this is a radar-indicated threat rotation. This storm has a history of producing a tornado near Plattsmouth. Impact, flying debris will be dangerous to those caught without shelter, or destroyed. Damage to roofs, windows, and vehicles will occur. Tree damage is likely. Locations impacted include Carson, Macedonia, Silver City, Henderson, Old Town Park, and Farm Creek Public Wildlife Area. Take cover now. Move to a basement or an interior room on the lowest floor of a sturdy building. Avoid windows. If you are outdoors, in a mobile home, or in a vehicle, move to the closest substantial shelter and protect yourself from flying debris. Repeating, a tornado warning has been issued until 9:45 p.m. for the following counties in Iowa, Mills, Montgomery, and Pottawatomie.

National Weather Service in Des Moines has issued a tornado warning for Northern Webster County in central Iowa, southeastern Pocahontas County in northwestern Iowa, western Wright County in north-central Iowa, northeastern Calhoun County in west-central Iowa, Humboldt County in north-central Iowa, northwestern until 9:45 p.m. At 9:05 p.m., a confirmed tornado was located over Pomeroy, or 10 miles north of Rockwell City, moving east at 60 miles per hour. Expected hazards included a damaging tornado. A tornado has been confirmed by law enforcement. The following impacts are expected. Flying debris will be dangerous to those caught without shelter. Mobile homes will be damaged or destroyed. Damage to roofs, windows, and vehicles will occur. Tree damage is likely. The tornado will be near Manson around 9:10 p.m. Claire and Pioneer around 9:20 p.m. Frank A. Dodge State Park around 9:25 p.m. Humboldt and Badger around 9:30 p.m. Thor around 9:35 p.m. Eagle Grove, Nebo Airport around 9:40 p.m. Other locations impacted by this tornadic thunderstorm include Vincent, Rutland, Merriam, Claire, Frank A. Dodge State Park, Hardy, Badger, Renwick, Goldfield, and Woolstock. To repeat, a tornado is on the ground. Take cover now. Move to a basement or an interior room on the lowest floor of a sturdy building. Avoid windows. If you are outdoors, in a mobile home, or in a vehicle, move to the closest substantial shelter and protect yourself from flying debris. Repeating, a tornado warning has been issued until 9:45 p.m. for the following...

The National Weather Service in the Twin Cities has issued a severe thunderstorm warning for southwestern Blue Earth County in south-central Minnesota, western Faribault County in south-central Minnesota, Martin County in south-central Minnesota, Watonwan County in south-central Minnesota, until 10:15 p.m. At 9:19 p.m., severe thunderstorms were located in northern Iowa along a line from 15 miles west of Sherburn to 26 miles south of Saran, moving northeast at 60 miles an hour. Hazard, 60 miles an hour wind gusts and quarter-size hail. Source, radar indicated. Impact, hail damage to vehicles is expected. Expect wind damage to roofs, siding, and trees. Locations impacted include Saran, Sherburn, Welcome, Fairmont, Tremont, East Chain, Butterfield, Northrop, Granada, South Branch, Truman, Elmore, St. James, Blue Earth, Louisville, Winnebago, Bedelia, Amboy, Delavan, and Vernon Center. Seek shelter inside a well-built structure and stay away from windows. These storms are capable of producing damaging winds and large hail. Tornadoes can develop quickly from severe thunderstorms. Seek shelter immediately in an interior room on the lowest floor of a well-built structure. A tornado watch remains in effect until 1 a.m. Monday for a portion of south-central Minnesota. Repeating, a severe thunderstorm warning has been issued until 10:15 p.m. for the following county, Watonwan, Minnesota,

servicing Omaha has issued a severe thunderstorm warning for Pawnee County in southeastern Nebraska, southeastern Gage County in southeastern Nebraska, until 10 p.m. At 9:20 p.m., severe thunderstorms were located along a line extending from 3 miles east of Holmesville to 2 miles east of Marysville, moving east at 45 miles per hour. Expected hazards include 70 miles per hour wind gusts and quarter-size hail. This is a radar-indicated threat. Impact, hail damage to vehicles is expected. Expect considerable tree damage. Wind damage is also likely to mobile homes, roofs, and outbuildings. Severe thunderstorms will be near Barnston, Liberty, and Virginia around 9:25 p.m. Lewiston around 9:30 p.m. Summerfield and Burchett around 9:35 p.m. Other locations in the path of these severe thunderstorms include Pawnee City and Table Rock. A tornado watch remains in effect until 11 p.m. for southeastern Nebraska. For your protection, move to an interior room on the lowest floor of a building. Repeating, a severe thunderstorm warning has been issued until 10 p.m. for the following counties in Nebraska, Gage and Pawnee.

The National Weather Service in the Twin Cities has issued a severe thunderstorm warning for southwestern Blue Earth County, western Faribault County, Martin County, Watonwan County until 10:15 p.m. At 9:19 p.m., severe thunderstorms were located in northern Iowa along a line from 15 miles west of Sherburne to 26 miles south of Solon, moving northeast at 60 miles per hour. Expected hazards include 60 mile per hour wind gusts and quarter-size hail. This is a radar-indicated threat. The following impacts are expected. Hail damage to vehicles is expected. Expect wind damage to roofs, siding, and trees. Locations impacted include Solon, Sherburne, Welcome, Fairmont, Tremont, East Kane, Butterfield, Northup, Granada, South Branch, Truman, Elmore, St. James, Blue Earth, Louisville, Winnebago, Bedelia, Amboy, Delavia, and Vernon Center. Seek shelter inside a well-built structure and stay away from windows. These storms are capable of producing damaging winds and large hail. Tornadoes can develop quickly

National Weather Service in Dodge City has issued a severe thunderstorm warning for Southern Ness County in west central Kansas, Northern Hodgman County in southwestern Kansas, Northwestern Pawnee County in south central Kansas, Rush County in central Kansas, until 10:15 p.m. Central Daylight Time. At 9:25 p.m. Central Daylight Time, severe thunderstorms were located along a line extending from near Otis to 8 miles northeast of Cal Vista, moving northeast at 15 miles per hour. Expected hazards include golf ball size hail and 60 miles per hour wind gusts. This is a radar indicated threat. The following impacts are expected: people and animals outdoors will be injured. Expect hail damage to roofs, siding, windows, and vehicles. Expect wind damage to roofs, siding, and trees. Severe thunderstorms will be near La Crosse, Alexander, and Nakoma around 9:30 p.m. Central Daylight Time. Basine, Loretta, and Hargreave around 9:40 p.m. Central Daylight Time. For your protection, move to an interior room on the lowest floor of a building. A tornado watch remains in effect until 11 p.m. Central Daylight Time for South Central, Central, Southwestern, and West Central Kansas. Repeating, a severe thunderstorm warning has been issued until 10:15 p.m. Central Daylight Time for the following county: Hodgman, Kansas,

The civil authorities have issued a local area emergency for Potter TX, beginning at 10:36 p.m. and ending at 11:36 p.m. Amarillo Area Office of Emergency Management lifted evacuation from Two Deer Trail, Bishop Estates, Quail Canyon. 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

National Weather Service in Des Moines has issued a severe thunderstorm warning for eastern Emmett County in northwestern Iowa, western Worth County in north-central Iowa, northern Wright County in north-central Iowa, northwestern Franklin County in north-central Iowa, Kossuth County in north-central Iowa, northern Humboldt County in north-central Iowa, Hancock County in north-central Iowa, western Cerro Gordo County in north-central Iowa, Winnebago County in north-central Iowa, northeastern Palo Alto County in northwestern Iowa, until 10:30 p.m. At 9:27 p.m., severe thunderstorms were located along a line extending from 4 miles southwest of Sorrento, Missouri, into Nicola, Earth, moving east at 60 miles per hour. Hazard, 70 miles per hour in gusts and nickel-sized hail. This is a radar-indicated threat. The following impacts are expected. Expect considerable tree damage. Damage is likely to mobile homes, roofs, and outbuildings. Locations impacted include Algona, Forest City, Garner, Belmont, Lake Mills, Britt, Emmons, Swan Lake, Iowa Lake, Elm Lake, Union Flow, Clear Lake, Eagle Lake, Mason City Municipal Airport, Rice Lake, Ocamundala Center, Bancroft, and Ventura. This includes Interstate 35 between mile markers 167 and 218. For your protection, move to an interior room on the lowest floor of a building. This is a dangerous situation. These storms are producing widespread wind damage. Seek shelter now inside a sturdy structure and stay away from windows. Intense thunderstorm lines can produce brief tornadoes and widespread significant wind damage. Although a tornado is not immediately likely,

The National Weather Service in Des Moines has issued a severe thunderstorm warning for Cass County in southwestern Iowa, northwestern Adams County in southwestern Iowa, Igar County in southwestern Iowa, until 10:30 p.m. At 9:30 p.m., severe thunderstorms were located along a line extending from 4 miles east of Walnut to 7 miles southwest of Munn to 5 miles southwest of Elliott, moving east at 55 miles per hour. Hazard, 60 miles per hour wind gusts and penny-size hail. This is a radar-indicated threat. The following impacts are expected. Expect damage to roofs, siding, and trees. Locations impacted include Atlantic, Greenfield, Griswold, Lake Icaria, Anita, Adair, Font Cumberland, Bridgewater, Marne, Wilda, Nottoway, Carbon, Lake Anita State Park, Greenfield Municipal Airport, Nottoway Park, Griswold Park, and Cold Springs State Park. This includes Interstate 80 between mile markers 50 and 90, and near mile marker 92. Intense thunderstorm lines can produce brief tornadoes and widespread significant wind damage. Although a tornado is not immediately likely, it is best to move to an interior room on the lowest floor of a building. These storms may cause serious injury and significant property damage. A tornado watch remains in effect until 3 a.m. for southwestern Iowa. Repeating, a severe thunderstorm warning has been issued until 10:30 p.m. for the following counties in Iowa, Igar and Adams.

The National Weather Service in Pleasant Hill has issued a severe thunderstorm warning for western Atchison County in northwestern Missouri until 10:45 p.m. At 9:33 p.m., severe thunderstorms were located along a line extending from near Tabor to near Julian to near Summerfield, moving east at 30 miles per hour. Expected hazards include 60 miles per hour wind gusts and penny-sized hail. This is a radar-indicated threat. The following impacts are expected. Expect damage to roofs, siding, and trees. Locations impacted include Tarkio, Rockport, Westboro, Watson, and Phelps City. This includes Interstate 29 between mile markers 105 and 123. For your protection, move to an interior room on the lowest floor of a building. A tornado watch remains in effect until 3 a.m. for northwestern Missouri. Repeating, a severe thunderstorm warning has been issued until 10:45 p.m. for the following county, Atchison, Missouri.

The National Weather Service in the Twin Cities has issued a tornado warning for southwestern Faribault County, southern Martin County, until 10:15 p.m. At 9:36 p.m., a line of severe thunderstorms capable of producing tornadoes was located along a line from 7 miles southwest of Sherburn to 19 miles southwest of Elmore in northern Iowa, moving northeast at 55 miles per hour. Expected hazards include tornado. This is a radar-indicated threat. The following impacts are expected. Flying debris will be dangerous to those caught without shelter. Mobile homes will be damaged or destroyed. Damage to roofs, windows, and vehicles will occur. Tree damage is likely. This tornado will be near Solon around 9:40 p.m. Fairmont and Welcome around 9:45 p.m. Elmore around 9:55 p.m. Blue Earth around 10 p.m. Frost around 10:05 p.m. Other locations impacted by the tornado include Wilbert, Dunnell, East Chain, Fairmont Airport, and Imogene. Move to an interior room on the lowest floor of a well-built building away from windows. If you are outdoors, in a mobile home, or in a vehicle, move to the closest substantial shelter and protect yourself from flying debris. The storm has a history of producing tornadoes. Repeating, a tornado warning has been issued until 10:15 p.m. for the following counties, in Minnesota, Faribault, and Martin.

National Weather Service in the Twin Cities has issued a tornado warning for southeastern Faribault County in south-central Minnesota, Freeborn County in south-central Minnesota, until 10:45 p.m. At 9:52 p.m., a line of severe thunderstorms capable of producing tornadoes and 70 miles per hour wind gusts was located along a line from over Elmore to Britt in northern Iowa, moving northeast at 55 miles per hour. Hazard, tornado. This is a radar-indicated threat. The following impacts are expected. Flying debris will be dangerous to those caught without shelter. Mobile homes will be damaged or destroyed. Damage to roofs, windows, and vehicles will occur. Tree damage is likely. This tornado will be near Bryceland around 10:10 p.m. Emmons, Mansfield, Wells, and Alden around 10:20 p.m. Twin Lakes and Conroe around 10:25 p.m. Freeborn and Albert Lea around 10:30 p.m. Other locations impacted by the tornado include Kyester, Walters, Brush Creek, Baroda, and Albert Lea Airport. Move to an interior room on the lowest floor of a well-built building away from windows. If you are outdoors, in a mobile home, or in a vehicle, move to the closest substantial shelter and protect yourself from flying debris. The storm has a history of producing tornadoes. Torrential rainfall is also occurring with these storms and nearly to flash flooding. Do not drive your vehicle through flooded roadways. Repeating, a tornado warning has been issued until 10:45 p.m. for the following counties in Minnesota, Faribault, and Freeborn.

Weather Service in Omaha has issued a severe thunderstorm warning for South Central Fremont County in southwestern Iowa, southeastern Johnson County in southeastern Nebraska, Minnehaha County in southeastern Nebraska, southeastern Odo County in southeastern Nebraska, northwestern Richardson County in southeastern Nebraska, northeastern Pawnee County in southeastern Nebraska, until 10:30 p.m. At 10 p.m., severe thunderstorms were located along a line extending from 4 miles north of Hamburg to near Nemaha, moving east at 30 miles per hour. Expected hazards include 60 miles per hour wind gusts. This is a radar-indicated threat. Impact, expects damage to roofs, siding, and trees. Severe thunderstorms will be near Nemaha and Brownville around 10:05 p.m. A tornado watch remains in effect until 11 p.m. for southwestern Iowa and southeastern Nebraska. For your protection, move to an interior room on the lowest floor of a building. Repeating, a severe thunderstorm warning has been issued until 10:30 p.m. for the following counties in Nebraska, Johnson, Nemaha, Odo, Pawnee and Richardson, and Fremont, Iowa.

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National Weather Service in Omaha has issued a severe thunderstorm warning for Fremont County in southwestern Iowa, Montgomery County in southwestern Iowa, Eastern Mills County in southwestern Iowa, Page County in southwestern Iowa, until 11 p.m. At 10:06 p.m., severe thunderstorms were located along a line extending from 5 miles southeast of Elliott to 4 miles northwest of Shenandoah to 2 miles east of Emberg, moving east at 35 miles per hour. Expected hazards include 60 miles per hour wind gusts. This is a radar indicated threat. The following impacts are expected. Expect damage to roofs, siding, and trees. Locations impacted include Red Oak, Clarinda, Shenandoah, Villisca, Hamburg, Malvern, Sydney, Tabor, Essex, Stanton, Farragut, Emerson, Elliott, Riverton, College Springs, Coyne, Chambon, Henderson, Randolph, and Bradaville. This includes Interstate 29 between mile markers 1 and 4. A tornado watch remains in effect until 11 p.m. for southwestern Iowa and southeastern Nebraska. For your protection, move to an interior room on the lowest floor of a building. Repeating, a severe thunderstorm warning has been issued until 11 p.m. for the following county, Page, Iowa.

The National Weather Service in Des Moines has issued a severe thunderstorm warning for northeastern Wright County in north-central Iowa, northern Franklin County in north-central Iowa, southeastern Hancock County in north-central Iowa, northern Butler County in north-central Iowa, Cerro Gordo County in north-central Iowa, until 11 p.m. At 10:11 p.m., a severe thunderstorm was located south-southeast of Garner, moving east at 55 miles per hour. Hazard, 60 miles per hour wind gusts. Severe weather has been confirmed by train spotters. The following impacts are expected. Expect damage to roofs, siding, and trees. Locations impacted include Mason City, Hampton, Allison, Clarksville, Nora Springs, Sheffield, Green, Rockwell, Clear Lake, Dumont, Latimer, Thornton, Westerby, Alexander, Swaleo, Bristow, Rock Falls, Hensel, Chapin, and Airedale. This includes Interstate 35 between mile markers 167 and 193. For your protection, move to an interior room on the lowest floor of a building. Intense thunderstorm lines can produce brief tornadoes and widespread significant wind damage. Although a tornado is not immediately likely, it is best to move to an interior room on the lowest floor of a building. The storm may cause serious injury and significant property damage. A tornado watch remains in effect until 1 a.m. for north-central and northeastern Iowa. Repeating, a severe thunderstorm warning has been issued until 11 p.m. for the following counties in Iowa: Butler, Cerro Gordo, Franklin, Hancock, and Wright.

The National Weather Service in Des Moines has issued a tornado warning for Worth County in north central Iowa, northeastern Hancock County in north central Iowa, northern Cerro Gordo County in north central Iowa, eastern Winnebago County in north central Iowa, until 10:45 p.m. At 10:06 p.m., a confirmed tornado was located near Leland, or 6 miles northeast of Forest City, moving northeast at 65 miles per hour. Expected hazards included a damaging tornado. A tornado has been confirmed by emergency management. Impact, flying debris will be dangerous to those caught without shelter. Mobile homes will be damaged or destroyed. Damage to roofs, windows, and vehicles will occur. Tree damage is likely. The tornado will be near Lake Mills, Rice Lake, Joyce, Lake Mills Municipal Airport, and Rice Lake State Park around 10:10 p.m. Northwood around 10:20 p.m. Other locations impacted by this tornadic thunderstorm include Joyce.

The National Weather Service in Pleasant Hill has issued a severe thunderstorm warning for Atchison County in northwestern Missouri, Hull County in northwestern Missouri, western Nottoway County in northwestern Missouri, until 11:15 p.m. At 10:19 p.m., severe thunderstorms were located along a line extending from 7 miles west of Coyne to near Fall City to near Corning, moving northeast at 60 miles per hour. Expected hazards include 60 miles per hour wind gusts and penny-size hail. This is a radar-indicated threat. The following impacts are expected. Expect damage to roofs, siding, and trees. Locations impacted include Maryville, Tarkio, Mound City, Rockport, Fairfax, Burlington Junction, Hopkins, Maitland, Skidmore, Craig, Graham, Clearmont Peak, Westboro, Quitman, Fortescue, Bigelow, and Corning. This includes Interstate 29 between mile markers 78 and 116. Remain alert for a possible tornado. Tornadoes can develop quickly from severe thunderstorms. If you spot a tornado, go at once into the basement or small central room in a sturdy structure. For your protection, move to an interior room on the lowest floor of a building. A tornado watch remains in effect until 3 a.m. for northwestern Missouri. Repeating, a severe thunderstorm warning has been issued until 11:15 p.m. for the following counties in Missouri, Atchison, Holt, and Nottoway.

The National Weather Service in La Crosse has issued a tornado warning for southeastern Mitchell County in north-central Iowa, northern Floyd County in north-central Iowa, until 11:15 p.m. At 10:23 p.m., a severe thunderstorm capable of producing a tornado was located near Mason City, moving east at 55 miles per hour. Hazard, tornado. This is a radar-indicated threat. The following impacts are expected. Flying debris will be dangerous to those caught without shelter. Mobile homes will be damaged or destroyed. Damaged roofs, windows, and vehicles will occur. Tree damage is likely. This dangerous storm will be near Rudd around 10:35 p.m. Other locations impacted by this tornadic thunderstorm include Colwell County Park, Orchard, Beehaven, Idlewild State Park, Howardville, County Roads 147 and T-34, and County Roads B-20 and T-26. Heavy rainfall may hide this tornado. Do not wait to see or hear the tornado. Take cover now. Repeating, a tornado warning has been issued until 11:15 p.m. for the following county: Floyd, Iowa,

National Weather Service in Des Moines has issued a tornado warning for eastern Cerro Gordo County in north-central Iowa until 10:45 p.m. At 10:19 p.m., a severe thunderstorm capable of producing a tornado was located near Birch Hill, or 7 miles south of Mason City, moving east at 55 miles per hour. Hazard, tornado. This is a radar-indicated threat. Impact, flying debris will be dangerous to those caught without shelter. Mobile homes will be damaged or destroyed. Damage to roofs, windows, and vehicles will occur. Tree damage is likely. This tornadic thunderstorm will remain over mainly rural areas of eastern Cerro Gordo County, including the following locations: Rock Falls, Birch Hill, Portland, and Swaledale. This includes Interstate 35 between mile markers 189 and 193. Take cover now. Move to a basement or an interior room on the lowest floor of a sturdy building. Avoid windows. If you are outdoors, in a mobile home, or in a vehicle, move to the closest substantial shelter and protect yourself from flying debris. Tornadoes are extremely difficult to see and confirm at night. Do not wait to see or hear the tornado. Take cover now.

The National Weather Service in Des Moines has issued a severe thunderstorm warning for Polk County in central Iowa, Madison County in south central Iowa, southeastern Guthrie County in west central Iowa, northeastern Adair County in southwestern Iowa, Dallas County in central Iowa, Warren County in south central Iowa, until 11:45 p.m. At 10:22 p.m., severe thunderstorms were located along a line extending from near Lackenslough Game Management Area to Stewart to near Greenfield, moving east at 45 miles per hour. Hazard, 60 miles per hour wind gusts. This is a radar-indicated threat. The following

Mile markers 1 and 14. For your protection, move to an interior room on the lowest floor of a building. A tornado watch remains in effect until 3 a.m. for Central, South Central, Southwestern, and West Central Iowa. Repeating, a severe thunderstorm warning has been issued until 11:45 p.m. for the following counties in Iowa: Adair, Dallas, Guthrie, Madison, Polk, and Warren.

National Weather Service in La Crosse has issued a tornado warning for southeastern Mitchell County in north-central Iowa, northern Floyd County in north-central Iowa, until 11:15 p.m. At 10:23 p.m., a severe thunderstorm capable of producing a tornado was located near Mason City, moving east at 55 miles per hour. Hazard, tornado. This is a radar-indicated threat. Impact. Flying debris will be dangerous to those caught in shelter. Mobile homes will be damaged or destroyed. Damage to roofs, windows, and vehicles will occur. Tree damage is likely. This dangerous storm will be near Rudd around at 10:35 p.m. Other locations impacted by this tornadic thunderstorm include Colwell County Park, Orchard, New Haven, Idlewild State Park, Howardville, County Roads 147 and T-34, and County Roads B-20 and T-26. Heavy rainfall may hide this tornado. Do not wait to see or hear the tornado. Take cover now.

National Weather Service in La Crosse has issued a severe thunderstorm warning for Mauer County in southeastern Minnesota until 11:15 p.m. At 10:35 p.m., severe thunderstorms were located along a line extending from near New Richland to near London to near North Springs, moving northeast at 60 miles per hour. Hazard, 60 miles per hour wind gusts. This is a radar-indicated threat. Impact, expect damage to roofs, siding, and trees. Severe thunderstorms will be near Austin around 10:40 p.m. Brownsdale around 10:50 p.m. Graham Met around 11 p.m. Leroy around 11:05 p.m. Other locations impacted by these severe thunderstorms include Sargent, County Roads 1 and 7, McFillview, Lansing, Brookside Campground, Mayville, and Elkton. This includes Interstate 90 in Minnesota between mile markers 175 and 204. For your protection, move to an interior room on the lowest floor of a building. A tornado watch remains in effect until 1 a.m. for northeastern Iowa and southeastern Minnesota. Repeating, a severe thunderstorm warning has been issued until 11:15 p.m. for the following county, Mauer, Minnesota.

The National Weather Service in La Crosse has issued a severe thunderstorm warning for Olmsted County in southeastern Minnesota, Dodge County in southeastern Minnesota, Western Fillmore County in southeastern Minnesota, until 11:45 p.m. At 10:46 p.m., severe thunderstorms were located along a line extending from Osceola to near Rose Creek to near Rockford, moving northeast at 60 miles per hour. Hazard, 60 miles per hour wind gusts. This is a radar-indicated threat. Impact, expect damage to roofs, siding, and trees. Severe thunderstorms will be near Blooming Prairie around 10:50 p.m., Hayfield and Claremont around 11 p.m., Dodge Center around 11:05 p.m., Rochester, Mantorville, Cassin, Stuartville, Byron, Spring Valley, and West Concord around 11:10 p.m., Wyckoff around 11:15 p.m., Pine Island, Chatfield, and Orinoco around 11:20 p.m., Aota and Fountain around 11:25 p.m., Preston, Elgin, and Dover around 11:30 p.m. Other locations impacted by these severe thunderstorms include South Troy, Forestville State Park, County Roads 9 and 10, Potsdam, Eden, Highway 57 and 570th Street, and Fillmore. This includes Interstate 90 in Minnesota between mile markers 205 and 232. For your protection, move to an interior room on the lowest floor of a building. A tornado watch remains in effect until 1 a.m. for northeastern Iowa and southeastern Minnesota. Repeating, a severe thunderstorm warning has been issued until 11:45 p.m. for the following counties in Minnesota, Dodge, Fillmore, and Olmsted.

Weather Service in La Crosse has issued a severe thunderstorm warning for Howard County in northeastern Iowa, Chickasaw County in northeastern Iowa until 11:45 p.m. At 10:49 p.m., severe thunderstorms were located along a line extending from near Brownsdale to near Osage to 6 miles southwest of Greene, moving east at 60 miles per hour. Hazard, 60 miles per hour wind gusts. This is a radar-indicated threat. Impact, expects damage to roofs, siding, and trees. Severe thunderstorms will be near Riceville and Elma around 11 p.m. Nashua and Ionia around 11:05 p.m. Lime Springs around 11:10 p.m. New Hampton and Jericho around 11:15 p.m. Cresco around 11:20 p.m. Fredericksburg, Lawler, and Broadbent around 11:25 p.m. Other locations impacted by these severe thunderstorms include Vernon Springs County Park, Vernon Springs, Bradford, Chickasaw, County Roads V-58 and V-46, New Hampton Airport, and County Roads V-28 and V-18. Remain alert for a possible tornado. Tornadoes can develop quickly from severe thunderstorms. If you spot a tornado, go at once into the basement or small central room in a sturdy structure. For your protection, move to an interior room on the lowest floor of a building. A tornado watch remains in effect until 1 a.m. for northeastern Iowa. Repeating, a severe thunderstorm warning has been issued until 11:45 p.m. for the following counties in Iowa, Chickasaw, and Howard.

National Weather Service in Pleasant Hill has issued a severe thunderstorm warning for Western Worth County in northwestern Missouri, northwestern Gentry County in northwestern Missouri, northeastern Atchison County in northwestern Missouri, northeastern Hull County in northwestern Missouri, Nottoway County in northwestern Missouri, northern Andrew County in northwestern Missouri, until 11:45 p.m. At 10:53 p.m., severe thunderstorms were located along a line extending from near Bradaville to near Skidmore to near Forest City, moving east at 45 miles per hour. Expected hazards include 60 miles per hour wind gusts and penny-sized hail. Source, Automated Weather Station. The following impacts are expected. Expect damage to roofs, siding, and trees. Locations impacted include Maryville, Stanbury, Mound City, Grant City, Burlington Junction, Hopkins, Ravenwood, Maitland, Skidmore, Bradaville, Blanchard, Athelston, Barnard, Conception Junction, Sheridan, Arnold, Volco, Graham, Claremont, and Elmo. This includes Interstate 29 between mile markers 77 and 85. For your protection, move to an interior room on the lowest floor of a building. A tornado watch remains in effect until 3 a.m. for northwestern Missouri. Repeating, a severe thunderstorm warning has been issued until 11:45 p.m. for the following counties in Missouri: Andrew, Atchison, Gentry, Hull, Nottoway, and Worth.

The National Weather Service in La Crosse has issued a tornado warning for Howard County in northeastern Iowa, northern Chickasaw County in northeastern Iowa, until 11:45 p.m. At 10:54 p.m., severe thunderstorms capable of producing both tornadoes and extensive straight-line wind damage were located along a line extending from near Stacheyville to near Floyd, moving east at 60 miles per hour. Hazard, tornado. Impact, flying debris will be dangerous to those caught without shelter. Mobile homes will be damaged or destroyed. Damage to roofs, windows, and vehicles will occur. Tree damage is likely. These dangerous storms will be near Riceville around 11 p.m. Elm around 11:05 p.m. Lime Springs and Jericho around 11:10 p.m. Cresco and Protivin around 11:20 p.m. Other locations impacted by these tornadic storms include Lila's Marsh County Park, Vernon Springs County Park, Saratoga, County B-17 and Bell Avenue, Maple Leaf, Vernon Springs, and Bonaire. Take cover now. Move to a basement or an interior room on the lowest floor of a sturdy building. Avoid windows. If you are outdoors, in a mobile home, or in a vehicle, move to the closest substantial shelter and protect yourself from flying debris. Torrential rainfall is occurring with these storms, and may lead to flash flooding. Do not drive your vehicle through flooded roadways.

effect until 11:15 p.m. for southeastern Mitchell and northeastern Floyd counties. At 10:55 p.m., a severe thunderstorm capable of producing a tornado was located 8 miles east of Osage, moving east at 50 miles per hour. Hazard, tornado. This is a radar-indicated threat. The following impacts are expected. Flying debris will be dangerous to those caught without shelter. Mobile homes will be damaged or destroyed. Damage to roofs, windows, and vehicles will occur. Tree damage is likely. This tornadic thunderstorm will remain over mainly rural areas of southeastern Mitchell and northeastern Floyd counties, including the following locations: Caldwell County Park, New Haven, Idlewild State Park, Howardville, Caldwell, County Roads 17 and T-72, and Floyd Crossing. Heavy rainfall may hide this tornado. Do not wait to see or hear the tornado. Take cover now. Repeating, a tornado warning remains in effect until 11:15 p.m. for the following county: Floyd, Iowa,

Service in Topeka has issued a severe thunderstorm warning for southeastern Nemaha County in northeastern Kansas, Jackson County in northeastern Kansas, southwestern Brown County in northeastern Kansas, until 11:45 p.m. At 10:56 p.m., a severe thunderstorm was located near Circleville, moving southeast at 25 miles per hour. Expected hazards include 60 miles per hour wind gusts and quarter-size hail. This is a radar-indicated threat. The following impacts are expected. Hail damage to vehicles is expected. Expect wind damage to roofs, siding, and trees. Locations impacted include Holton, Horton, Wetmore, Mayetta, Whiting, Denison, Circleville, Netawaka, Soldier, Potawatomi Reservation, and Kickapoo Indian Reservation. 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

campus in Topeka has issued a severe thunderstorm warning for southeastern Nevada County in northeastern Kansas, Jackson County in northeastern Kansas, southwestern Brown County in northeastern Kansas, until 11:45 p.m. At 10:56 p.m., a severe thunderstorm was located near Circleville, moving southeast at 25 miles per hour. Expected hazards include 60 miles per hour wind gusts and quarter-size hail. This is a rain-following impacts are expected. Hail damage to vehicles is expected. Expect wind damage to roofs, siding, and trees. Locations impacted include Holton, Horton, Whitmore, Mayetta, Whiting, Denison, Circleville, Netalaka, Soldier, Potawatomi Reservation, and Kickapoo Reservation. For your protection, move to an interior room on the lowest floor of a building. Repeating, a severe thunderstorm warning has been issued until 11:45 p.m. for the following counties: Brown, Kansas,

effect until 11:45 p.m. for Howard and northern Chickasaw counties. At 11:02 p.m., a severe squall line capable of producing both tornadoes and extensive straight line wind damage was located along a line extending from near Leroy to 7 miles northeast of Charles City, moving east at 60 miles per hour. Hazard, tornado. This is a radar-indicated threat. The following impacts are expected. Flying debris will be dangerous to those caught without shelter. Mobile homes will be damaged or destroyed. Damage to roofs, windows, and vehicles will occur. Tree damage is likely. These dangerous storms will be near Elm around 11:10 p.m. Lime Springs and Jericho around 11:15 p.m. Crestle around 11:20 p.m. Protivin around 11:25 p.m. Other locations impacted by these tornadic storms include Lila's Marsh County Park, Vernon Springs County Park, Saratoga, County B-17 and Bell Avenue, Maple Leaf, Vernon Springs, and Bonaire. Heavy rainfall may hide this tornado. Do not wait to see or hear the tornado. Take cover now. Repeating, a tornado warning remains in effect until 11:45 p.m. for the following county: Chickasaw, Iowa,

southeastern mist will expire at 11:15 p.m. The storm which prompted the warnings has moved out of the area. Therefore, the warning will be allowed to expire. A tornado watch remains in effect until 1 a.m. for north central Iowa. Repeating, the tornado warning has been allowed to expire for the following county, Floyd, Iowa.

The National Weather Service has issued severe thunderstorm watch number 219, effective until 4 a.m. Monday. This watch includes the following county: Alamuckee, Iowa, and Houston, Minnesota, and the following counties in Wisconsin: Crawford and Vernon. Remember, a severe thunderstorm watch means the conditions are favorable for the development of severe weather, including large hail and damaging winds, in and close to the watch area. While severe weather may not be imminent, persons should remain alert for rapidly changing weather conditions and listen for later statements and possible warnings. Stay tuned to NOAA Weather Radio, commercial radio and television outlets, or internet sources for the latest severe weather information.

The National Weather Service has issued severe thunderstorm watch number 219, effective until 4 a.m. Monday. This watch includes the following counties in Iowa: Davis, Keokuk, and Wapello. Remember, a severe thunderstorm watch means the conditions are favorable for the development of severe weather, including large hail and damaging winds in and close to the watch area. While severe weather may not be imminent, persons should remain alert for rapidly changing weather conditions and listen for later statements and possible warnings. Stay tuned to NOAA Weather Radio, commercial radio and television outlets, or internet sources for the latest severe weather information.

The National Weather Service in La Crosse has issued a severe thunderstorm warning for Winona County in southeastern Minnesota, Wabasha County in southeastern Minnesota, eastern Fillmore County in southeastern Minnesota, until 12:15 a.m. At 11:16 p.m., severe thunderstorms were located along a line extending from near Kenyon to Rochester to 8 miles south of Lime Springs, moving northeast at 60 miles per hour. Hazard, 60 miles per hour wind gusts. This is a radar-indicated threat. Impact, expect damage to roofs, siding, and trees. Severe thunderstorms will be near Mazeppa around 11:25 p.m. Elgin around 11:30 p.m. Preston and Plainview around 11:35 p.m. St. Charles and Lanesboro around 11:40 p.m. Wabasha around 11:45 p.m. Altura and Kellogg around 11:50 p.m. Alma, Lewiston, and Buffalo City around 11:55 p.m. Stockton and Rollingstone around midnight. Other locations impacted by these severe thunderstorms include South Troy, Pioneer Campground, Choice, Easterners, Hutton, County Roads 28 and 31, and Utica. This includes Interstate 90 in Minnesota between mile markers 233 and 257. For your protection, move to an interior room on the lowest floor of a building. A tornado watch remains in effect until 1 a.m. for northeastern Iowa and southeastern Minnesota. Repeating, a severe thunderstorm warning has been issued until 12:15 a.m. Monday for the following counties in Minnesota, Fillmore, Wabasha, and Winona.

western Chickasaw County is canceled. The storms which prompted the tornado warning no longer pose a tornado threat. However, the storms are still producing severe wind gusts to 60 miles an hour. A tornado watch remains in effect until 1 a.m. for northeastern Iowa.

National Weather Service in La Crosse has issued a severe thunderstorm warning for Winona County in southeastern Minnesota, Wabasha County in southeastern Minnesota, eastern Fillmore County in southeastern Minnesota, until 12:15 a.m. At 11:16 p.m., severe thunderstorms were located along a line extending from near Kenyon to Rochester to 8 miles south of Lime Springs, moving northeast at 60 miles per hour. Expected hazards include 60 mile per hour wind gusts. This is a radar indicated threat. The following impacts are expected. Expect damage to roofs, siding, and trees. Severe thunderstorms will be near Mazeppa around 11:25 p.m. Elgin around 11:30 p.m. Preston and Plainview around 11:35 p.m. St. Charles and Lanesboro around 11:40 p.m. Wabasha around 11:45 p.m. Altura and Kellogg around 11:50 p.m. Alma, Lewiston, and Buffalo City around 11:55 p.m. Stockton and Rolling Stone around midnight. Other locations impacted by these severe thunderstorms include South Troy, Pioneer Campground, Choice, Easterners, Hutton, County Roads 28 and 31, and Utica. This includes Interstate 90 in Minnesota between mile markers 233 and 257. For your protection, move to an interior room on the lowest floor of a building. A tornado watch remains in effect until 1 a.m. for northeastern Iowa and southeastern Minnesota. Repeating, a severe thunderstorm warning has been issued until 12:15 a.m. Monday for the following county: Wabasha, Minnesota,

The National Weather Service in La Crosse has issued a severe thunderstorm warning for southwestern Clark County in central Wisconsin, northwestern Jackson County in west central Wisconsin, until 12:15 a.m. At 11:29 p.m., a severe thunderstorm was located near Alma Center, or near Black River Falls, moving north at 45 miles per hour. Hazard, quarter-size hail. This is a radar-indicated threat. Impact, damage to vehicles is expected. This severe thunderstorm will be near Maryland and Alma Center around 11:35 p.m. Humbert around 11:40 p.m. Other locations impacted by this severe thunderstorm include Hog Corners, Wildcat Mound, Highway 10 and 12, Tioga, Christie, Highway 10 and Bald Peak Road, Annixton, Alma Center, KOA. This includes Interstate 94 between mile markers 108 and 113. For your protection, move to an interior room on the lowest floor of a building. Repeating, a severe thunderstorm warning has been issued until 12:15 a.m. Monday for the following counties, in Wisconsin, Clark and Jackson.

following is a severe weather bulletin. The National Weather Service in La Crosse has issued a severe thunderstorm warning for southwestern Clark County, northwestern Jackson County, until 12:15 a.m. At 11:29 p.m., a severe thunderstorm was located near Alma Center, or near Black River Falls, moving north at 45 miles an hour. Hazard, quarter-size hail. Source, radar indicated. Impact, damage to vehicles is expected. This severe thunderstorm will be near Marillion and Alma Center around 11:35 p.m. Humbert around 11:40 p.m. Other locations impacted by this severe thunderstorm include Hog Corners, Wildcat Mound, Highway 10 and 12, Tioga, Christie, Highway 10 and Bald Peak Road, Annixton, Alma Center, KOA. This includes Interstate 94 between mile markers 108 and 113. For your protection, move to an interior room on the lowest floor of a building. Repeating, a severe thunderstorm warning has been issued until 12:15 a.m. Monday for the following county: Clark, Wisconsin,

The National Weather Service in Pleasant Hill has issued a severe thunderstorm warning for Worth County in northwestern Missouri, northwestern Daviess County, northwestern Grundy County, Gentry County in northwestern Missouri, western Mercer County, Harrison County, until 12:30 a.m. At 11:45 p.m., severe thunderstorms were located along a line extending from near Urana to 6 miles north of Albany to near King City, moving east at 55 miles per hour. Expected hazards include 60 miles per hour wind gusts. Severe weather has been confirmed by law enforcement. The following impacts are expected. Expect damage to roofs, siding, and trees. Locations impacted include Bethany, Albany, Princeton, King City, Grant City, Ridgeway, Gilman City, Pattonsburg, Eagleville, New Hampton, Hainesville, Urana, Glendale, Coffee, Darlington, McFall, Mount Moriah, Allendale, Pleasanton, and Denver. This includes Interstate 35 in Missouri between mile markers 77 and 114. For your protection, move to an interior room on the lowest floor of a building. A tornado watch remains in effect until 3 a.m. for north central and northwestern Missouri. Repeating, a severe thunderstorm warning has been issued until 12:30 a.m. Monday for the following counties in Missouri: Daviess, Gentry, Grundy, Harrison, Mercer, and Worth.

The National Weather Service in Duluth, Minnesota has issued a special marine warning for Field Oak Point, Wisconsin. Lake Superior west of a line from Saxon Harbor, Wisconsin to Grand Portage, Minnesota beyond Fond Harbor, Wisconsin. Outer Apostle Islands beyond 5 nautical miles from mainland. Port Wayne to Sand Island, Wisconsin. Sand Island to Bayfield, Wisconsin until 2:45 daylight time. At 1:46 a.m. Central Daylight Time, strong thunderstorms were located along a line extending from Sisquid Bay to 6 nautical point to Oak Point, moving northeast at 25 knots. Expected hazards include wind gusts 34 knots or greater. Source, radar expected, small craft could be damaged in briefly higher winds and suddenly higher waves. Locations impacted include Ashland Breakwater Lighthouse, Ironwood Island, Basswood Island, Sand Island, Stockton Island, Madeline Island, Devil's Island, Manitou Island, Cat Island, North Twin Island, Myers Beach, York Island, Eagle Island, La Pointe Apostle Islands National Lakeshore, Michigan Island, Outer Island, Rocky Island, Raspberry Island, and Oak Point. Move to safe harbor immediately as gusty winds and high waves are expected.

Weather Service in the Quad Cities has issued a severe thunderstorm warning for northeastern Rock Island County, west central Whiteside County, eastern Scott County, southeastern Clinton County, until 4:45 a.m. At 3:47 a.m., a severe thunderstorm was located over Bettendorf, moving northeast at 25 miles an hour. Expected hazards include 60 miles an hour wind gusts and quarter-size hail. The following impacts are expected. Hail damage to vehicles is expected. Expect wind damage to roofs, siding, and trees. Locations impacted include Davenport, Moline, Rock Island, Bettendorf, Clinton, East Moline, Silvis, Eldridge, Comanche, LeClaire, Coal Valley, Hampton, Fort Byron, Garden Plain, Rapid City, Albany, Princeton, Cordova, Riverdale, and McCausland. This includes the following highways: Interstate 74 in Iowa between mile markers 1 and 5, Interstate 80 in Iowa between mile markers 294 and 306, Interstate 80 in Illinois between mile markers 1 and 4, Interstate 74 in Illinois between mile markers 1 and 4, and between mile markers 6 and 7. Take cover now.

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1: The New Hampshire State Police has activated the New Hampshire Emergency Alert System in order to conduct a practice demo. This concludes this test of the New Hampshire Emergency Alert System.

Weather Service in St. Louis has issued a severe thunderstorm warning for South Central Adams County in West Central Illinois, Western Pike County in West Central Illinois, Northeastern Audrain County, Southeastern Marion County in Northeastern Missouri, Northwestern Pike County in Northeastern Missouri, Rawls County in Northeastern Missouri, until 7 a.m. At 6:12 a.m., a severe thunderstorm was located near Perry, or 8 miles northwest of Vandalia, moving northeast at 40 miles per hour. Expected hazards include 60 miles per hour wind gusts. This is a radar-indicated threat. The following impacts are expected: expect damage to roofs, siding, and trees. Locations impacted include Perry, Center, Spencerburg, New London, Frankfort, Alaska, Hannibal, Saverton, Ashburn, Fall Creek, Seahorn, Hall, New Canton, Kinderhook, Rockport, Plainville, and Payson. This includes the following state parks: Fall Creek Scenic Overlook State Natural Area. This includes Interstate 72 between exits 4 and 10. Seek shelter inside a well-built structure and stay away from windows. The storm is capable of producing damaging winds. Tornadoes can develop quickly from severe thunderstorms. Seek shelter immediately in an interior room on the lowest floor of a well-built structure.

Weather Service in St. Louis has issued a tornado warning for southeastern Adams County in west central Illinois, central Pike County in west central Illinois, northwestern Pike County in northeastern Missouri, northeastern Rawls County in northeastern Missouri, until 7:30 a.m. At 6:41 a.m., a severe thunderstorm capable of producing a tornado was located 6 miles north of Frankfort, or 11 miles southeast of Hannibal, moving northeast at 40 miles per hour. Expected hazards include tornado. This is a radar-indicated threat. The following impacts are expected. Flying debris will be dangerous to those caught without shelter. Mobile homes will be damaged or destroyed. Damage to roofs, windows, and vehicles will occur. Tree damage is likely. This tornado will be near Frankfort around 6:45 a.m. Barrie around 7:05 a.m. Other locations impacted by the tornado include Saverton, Ashburn, Kinderhook, Hall, New Canton, Eldara, Bayless, New Salem, and Fishhook. This includes the following state parks: Siloam Springs State Park. This includes Interstate 72 between exits 10 and 35. Move to an interior room on the lowest floor of a well-built building away from windows. If you are outdoors, in a mobile home, or in a vehicle, move to the closest substantial shelter and protect yourself from flying debris.

0: This is a test of the emergency alert system. This is only a test.
1: This is a test of the emergency alert system, originated by the Arizona Department of Public Safety. If this had been an actual emergency, important information or instructions would have followed the tones you just heard. This concludes this test.

The service in St. Louis has issued a severe thunderstorm warning for Central Calhoun County in South Wayne County in southwestern Illinois, West Central Jersey County in southwestern Illinois, northeastern Lincoln County, southeastern Pike County in northeastern Missouri, until 8 a.m. At 7:21 a.m., a severe thunderstorm was located near Ellsbury, moving east at 35 miles per hour. Expected hazards include 60 miles per hour wind gusts and small hail. This is a radar-indicated threat. The following impacts are expected: expect damage to roofs, siding, and trees. Locations impacted include New Hope, Anata, Ellsbury, Mosier, Hamburg, Harding, Michael, Campsville, Nutwood, Eldred, Fielden, and Woody. Seek shelter inside a well-built structure and stay away from windows. The storm is capable of producing damaging winds. Tornadoes can develop quickly from severe thunderstorms. Seek shelter immediately in an interior room on the lowest floor of a well-built structure.

National Weather Service in St. Louis has issued a severe thunderstorm warning for north-central Calhoun County in southwestern Illinois, central Greene County in southwestern Illinois, southeastern Pike County in west-central Illinois, until 8:15 a.m. At 7:37 a.m., a severe thunderstorm was located 6 miles east of Bellevue, or 15 miles west of Whitehall, moving northeast at 35 miles per hour. Expected hazards include 60 miles per hour wind gusts and small hail. This is a radar-indicated threat. The following impacts are expected: expect damage to roofs, siding, and trees. Locations impacted include Bellevue, Mosier, Nebo, Beecrack, Pearl, Hapras, Bedford, Hillview, Walkersville, Montezuma, Carrollton, Patterson, Belltown, Burden, Whitehall, Barrow, and Roophouse. Seek shelter inside a well-built structure and stay away from windows. The storm is capable of producing damaging winds. Tornadoes can develop quickly from severe thunderstorms. Seek shelter immediately in an interior room on the lowest floor of a well-built structure.

National Weather Service in Lincoln has issued a severe thunderstorm warning for northwestern Logan County, northeastern Fulton County, western Tazewell County, northeastern Mason County, southwestern Peoria County, until 9:15 a.m. At 8:18 a.m., severe thunderstorms were located along a line extending from near Trevoli to 7 miles west of Manitou to near Easton, moving east at 40 miles per hour. Expected hazards include 60 miles per hour wind gusts. This is a radar-indicated threat. The following impacts are expected: expect damage to roofs, siding, and trees. Severe thunderstorms will be near Manitou and Glassford around 8:25 a.m. Mapleton around 8:30 a.m. Pekin, Bartonville, South Pekin, Green Valley, and Peoria International Airport around 8:35 a.m. Other locations in the path of these severe thunderstorms include Peoria, East Peoria, Creepcore, Marquette Heights, Delavan, San Jose, Tremont, Morton, Emden, and Hopedale. This includes the following highways: Interstate 155 between mile markers 9 and 31. Interstate 474 between mile markers 6 and 14. Interstate 74 between mile markers 95 and 101.

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1: The civil authorities have issued a required weekly test for all of Georgia beginning at 10:26 a.m. and ending at 4:26 p.m. This is the required weekly test of the emergency alert system for the state of Georgia.

The National Weather Service in Lincoln has issued a severe thunderstorm warning for southern Piatt County, southeastern Owyhee County, northeastern Macon County until 10:15 a.m. At 9:36 a.m., a severe thunderstorm was located near Long Creek, or 8 miles east of Decatur, moving northeast at 45 miles per hour. Expected hazards include 60 miles per hour wind gusts. This is a radar-indicated threat. The following impacts are expected: expect damage to roofs, siding, and trees. This severe thunderstorm will be near Cerro Gordo around 9:40 a.m. Monticello around 9:55 a.m. This includes Interstate 72 between mile markers 152 and 167.

The National Weather Service in Lincoln has issued a severe thunderstorm warning for Eastern Coles County, Southwestern Edgar County, Southeastern Douglas County, until 10:30 a.m. At 9:44 a.m., a severe thunderstorm was located near Lerna, or near Charleston, moving northeast at 45 miles per hour. Expected hazards include 60 miles per hour wind gusts. This is a radar-indicated threat. The following impacts are expected. Expect damage to roofs, siding, and trees. This severe thunderstorm will be near Charleston around 9:50 a.m. Raritan around 9:55 a.m. Oakland around 10 a.m. This includes Interstate 57 between mile markers 188 and 189.

The National Weather Service in Lincoln has issued a severe thunderstorm warning for Eastern Christian County, Northwestern Shelby County, Southern Macon County until 10:30 a.m. At 9:49 a.m., severe thunderstorms were located along a line extending from near Mount Auburn to Awanico to near Nokomis, moving east at 40 miles per hour. Expected hazards include 60 miles per hour wind gusts. This is a radar-indicated threat. The following impacts are expected. Expect damage to roofs, siding, and trees. Severe thunderstorms will be near Pena, Blue Mound, and Stonington around 9:55 a.m. Morico and Assumption around 10 a.m. Macon and Tower Hill around 10:05 a.m. Other locations in the path of these severe thunderstorms include Mount Zion,

0: This is a test of the emergency alert system. This is only a test.
1: This is a test of the State of Idaho Emergency Alert System. In the event of an emergency, this system would bring you important information. This test was conducted from the Bannock County Sheriff's Office Communications Center in Pocatello, Idaho, and is now concluded.

0: This is a test of the emergency alert system. This is only a test.
1: The civil authorities have issued a required weekly test for all of Puerto Rico and all of Virgin Islands beginning at 11 o'clock a.m. and ending at 12 o'clock p.m. Test message I pause open cap ES feet configuration test message.

The civil authorities have issued a required weekly test for all of Connecticut, all of District of Columbia, all of Delaware, all of Florida, all of Georgia, all of Indiana, all of Kentucky, all of Massachusetts, all of Maryland, all of Maine, all of Michigan, all of North Carolina, all of New Hampshire, all of New Jersey, all of New York, all of Ohio, all of Pennsylvania, all of Rhode Island, all of South Carolina, all of Virginia, all of Vermont, and all of West Virginia beginning at 11:01 a.m. and ending at 12:01 p.m. Test message I pause open capia S feet configuration test message.

National Weather Service has issued severe thunderstorm watch number 220, effective until 5 p.m. This watch includes the following counties in Illinois: Champaign, Coles, Douglas, Edgar, Ford, Moultrie, Piatt, and Vermilion. Remember, a severe thunderstorm watch means the conditions are favorable for the development of severe weather, including large hail and damaging winds in and close to the watch area. While severe weather may not be imminent, persons should remain alert for rapidly changing weather conditions and listen for later statements and possible warnings. Stay tuned to NOAA Weather Radio, commercial radio and television outlets, or internet sources for the latest severe weather information.

Weather Service has issued severe thunderstorm watch number 220, effective until 5 p.m. This watch includes the following counties in Illinois, Clay and Richland. Remember, a severe thunderstorm watch means the conditions are favorable for the development of severe weather, including large hail and damaging winds, in and close to the watch area. While severe weather may not be imminent, persons should remain alert for rapidly changing weather conditions and listen for later statements and possible warnings. Stay tuned to NOAA Weather Radio, commercial radio and television outlets, or internet sources for the latest severe weather information. Repeating, severe thunderstorm watch number 220 has been issued from 10:05 a.m. until 5 p.m. for the following counties in Illinois, Clay and Richland.

The National Weather Service has issued severe thunderstorm watch number 220, effective until 6 p.m. This watch includes the following counties: Hillsdale, Michigan, and the following counties in Ohio: Fulton, Henry, and Williams. Remember, a severe thunderstorm watch means the conditions are favorable for the development of severe weather, including large hail and damaging winds, in and close to the watch area. While severe weather may not be imminent, persons should remain alert for rapidly changing weather conditions and listen for later statements and possible warnings. Stay tuned to NOAA Weather Radio, local radio and television outlets, or internet sources for the latest severe weather information.

National Weather Service has issued severe thunderstorm watch number 220, effective until 6 p.m. Eastern Daylight Time or 5 p.m. Central Daylight Time. This watch includes the following counties in Indiana: Benton, Carroll, Cass, Clinton, Fulton, Howard, Jasper, Lake, Marshall, Miami, Newton, Porter, Kalaski, Stark, Tippecanoe, Warren, and White, and the following counties in Illinois: Iroquois, Kankakee, and Vermilion. Remember, a severe thunderstorm watch means the conditions are favorable for the development of severe weather, including large hail and damaging winds, in and close to the watch area. While severe weather may not be imminent, persons should remain alert for rapidly changing weather conditions and listen for later statements and possible warnings. Stay tuned to NOAA Weather Radio, commercial radio and television outlets, or internet sources for the latest severe weather information.

The National Weather Service has issued a severe thunderstorm watch, effective until 6 p.m. This watch includes the following counties in Ohio: Allen, Auglaize, Defiance, Mercer, Paulding, Putnam, and Van Wert. Remember, a severe thunderstorm watch means the conditions are favorable for the development of severe weather, including large hail and damaging winds, in and close to the watch area. While severe weather may not be imminent, persons should remain alert for rapidly changing weather conditions and listen for later statements and possible warnings. Stay tuned to NOAA Weather Radio, commercial radio and television outlets, or internet sources for the latest severe weather information.

The National Weather Service has issued severe thunderstorm watch number 220, effective until 6 p.m. Eastern Daylight Time. This watch includes the following counties in Michigan, Branch, Cass, and St. Joseph. Remember, a severe thunderstorm watch means the conditions are favorable for the development of severe weather, including large hail and damaging winds, in and close to the watch area. While severe weather may not be imminent, persons should remain alert for rapidly changing weather conditions and listen for later statements and possible warnings. Stay tuned to NOAA Weather Radio, commercial radio and television outlets, or internet sources for the latest severe weather information.

And weather message for the following counties in Ohio. It's Fulton, Henry, and Williams. The National Weather Service has issued severe thunderstorm watch number 220, effective until 6 p.m. Eastern Daylight Time. This watch includes the following counties in Ohio, Defiance, Fulton, Henry, and Williams. Remember, a severe thunderstorm watch means the conditions are favorable for the development of severe weather, including large hail and damaging winds in and close to the watch area. While severe weather may not be imminent, persons should remain alert for rapidly changing weather conditions and listen for later statements and possible warnings. Stay tuned to NOAA Weather Radio, commercial radio and television outlets, or internet sources for the latest severe weather information. Repeating, severe thunderstorm watch number 220 has been issued from 11.05 a.m. Eastern Daylight Time until 6 p.m. Eastern Daylight Time for the following counties in Ohio, Defiance, Fulton, Henry, and Williams.

National Weather Service has issued severe thunderstorm watch number 220, effective until 6 p.m. Eastern Daylight Time. This watch includes the following counties in Michigan, Branch, and Hillsdale. Remember, a severe thunderstorm watch means the conditions are favorable for the development of severe weather, including large hail and damaging winds in and close to the watch area. While severe weather may not be imminent, persons should remain alert for rapidly changing weather conditions and listen for later statements and possible warnings. Stay tuned to NOAA Weather Radio, commercial radio and television outlets, or internet sources for the latest severe weather information.

This is a severe thunderstorm watch. The National Weather Service has issued severe thunderstorm watch number 220, effective until 6 p.m. Eastern Daylight Time, or 5 p.m. Central Daylight Time. This watch includes the following counties in Indiana: Elkhart, Kosciuszko, LaPorte, Marshall, St. Joseph, and Stark, and the following counties in Michigan: Berrien, Cass, and St. Joseph, and the following: New Buffalo, Michigan to St. Joseph, Michigan, Michigan City, Indiana to New Buffalo, Michigan, and Lake Michigan from Michigan City, Indiana to St. Joseph, Michigan, 5 nautical miles offshore to mid-lake. Remember, a severe thunderstorm watch means the conditions are favorable for the development of severe weather, including large hail and damaging wind, in and close to the watch area. While severe weather may not be imminent, persons should remain alert for rapidly changing weather conditions and listen for later statements and possible warnings. Stay tuned to NOAA Weather Radio, commercial radio and television outlets, or internet sources for the latest severe weather information.

The National Weather Service in Lincoln has issued a severe thunderstorm warning for northern Moultrie County, Piatt County, southwestern Champaign County, western Douglas County, southeastern Macon County, until 11 a.m. At 10:20 a.m., severe thunderstorms were located along a line extending from near Cisco to near Long Creek to near Bethany, moving northeast at 45 miles per hour. Expected hazards include 60 miles per hour wind gusts and quarter-size hail. This is a radar-indicated threat. The following impacts are expected. Hail damage to vehicles is expected. Expect wind damage to roofs, siding, and trees. Severe thunderstorms will be near Cerro Gordo, Bethany, Lovington, Hammond, and Cisco around 10:25 a.m. Monticello and Beeman around 10:30 a.m. Arthur, Atwood, Ibsdale, and Whiteheath around 10:35 a.m. Seymour around 10:40 a.m. Other locations in the path of these severe thunderstorms include Mahomet, Bonneville, Sadorus, Lake of the Woods, Champaign, Tuscola, Tolono, Pisotum, and Willard Airport. This includes the following highways: Interstate 57 between mile markers 207 and 208, and between mile markers 220 and 237. Interstate 72 between mile markers 151 and 182. Interstate 74 between mile markers 173 and 179.

The National Weather Service in Chicago has issued a severe thunderstorm warning for eastern Kendall County in northeastern Illinois, Will County in northeastern Illinois, northeastern Grundy County in northeastern Illinois, until 11 a.m. At 10:12 a.m., severe thunderstorms were located along a line extending from 7 miles southeast of Newark to Braidwood, moving northeast at 55 miles per hour. Hazard, 60 miles per hour wind gusts. Source, radar indicated. Impact, expects damage to roofs, siding, and trees. Locations impacted include Aurora, Joliet, Naperville, Bolingbrook, Orland Park, Tinley Park, Romeoville, Plainfield, Woodridge, Oswego, Lockport, New Lenox, Palmer Glen, Mokena, Frankfort, Morris, Shanahan, Minooka, Braidwood, Wilmington, Coal City, Crest Hill, Shorewood, Frankfort Square, and Manhattan. For your protection, move to an interior room on the lowest floor of a building,

National Weather Service in Lincoln has issued a severe thunderstorm warning for Northern Moultrie County, Piatt County, Southwestern Champaign County, Western Douglas County, Southeastern Macon County, until 11 a.m. At 10:20 a.m., severe thunderstorms were located along a line extending from near Cisco to near Long Creek to near Bethany, moving northeast at 45 miles per hour. Expected hazards include 60 miles per hour wind gusts and quarter-size hail. This is a radar-indicated threat. The following impacts are expected. Hail damage to vehicles is expected. Expect wind damage to roofs, siding, and trees. Severe thunderstorms will be near Cerro Gordo, Bethany, Lovington, Hammond, and Cisco around 10:25 a.m. Monticello and Beeman around 10:30 a.m. Arthur, Atwood, Hivesdale, and Whiteheath around 10:35 a.m. Seymour around 10:40 a.m. Other locations in the path of these severe thunderstorms include Mahomet, Bonneville, Sadorus, Lake of the Woods, Champaign, Tuscola, Tolono, Pisotum, and Willard Airport. This includes the following highways: Interstate 57 between mile markers 207 and 208, and between mile markers 220 and 237. Interstate 72 between mile markers 151 and 182. Interstate 74 between mile markers 173 and 179.

Service in Lincoln has issued a severe thunderstorm warning for southwestern Jasper County and southeastern Illinois, northern Clay County, Effingham County, until 11:15 a.m. At 10:27 a.m., a severe thunderstorm was located over Stephen Forbes Station, or 14 miles northeast of Salem, moving northeast at 40 miles per hour. Expected hazards include 60 miles per hour wind gusts and quarter-size hail. This is a radar-indicated threat. The following impacts are expected. Hail damage to vehicles is expected. Expect wind damage to roofs, siding, and trees. Locations impacted include Bible Grove. This includes the following highways: Interstate 57 between mile markers 142 and 160. Interstate 70 between mile markers 83 and 94. For your protection, move to an interior room on the lowest floor of a building.

Sedgwick County Emergency Management will not be testing the outdoor warning sirens at noon today. Sedgwick County outdoor warning sirens are tested every Monday at noon, except holidays, and when threatening weather is present. Outdoor warning sirens are designed to be an early warning device primarily for persons who are outside away from the television and/or radio. Remember, when the outdoor warning sirens sound, take cover, tune into local media, take action. Emergency management officials highly recommend citizens keep a NOAA weather radio in their homes, preferably in the bedroom, with a tone alert for those times when you are not monitoring public media. This broadcast originates from Sedgwick County Emergency Management located at 714 North Main, Wichita, Kansas. WPMQ 391. 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

The civil authorities have issued a required weekly test for all of Alabama, all of Arkansas, all of Iowa, all of Illinois, all of Kansas, all of Louisiana, all of Minnesota, all of Missouri, all of Mississippi, all of North Dakota, all of Nebraska, all of Oklahoma, all of South Dakota, all of Tennessee, all of Texas, and all of Wisconsin beginning at 12 o'clock p.m. and ending at 1 o'clock p.m. 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
1: This is the required weekly test for the Kansas Division of Emergency Management. The only action required by recipients in the state of Kansas is to log this test.

The National Weather Service in Chicago has issued a severe thunderstorm warning for southeastern Cook County in northeastern Illinois, northern Lake County in northwestern Indiana until 11:30 a.m. At 11:02 a.m., severe thunderstorms were located along a line extending from Stickney to Dalton, moving northeast at 50 miles per hour. Hazard, 70 miles per hour wind gusts. Source, radar indicated. Impact, expects considerable tree damage. Damage is likely to mobile homes, roofs, and outbuildings. Locations impacted include Chicago, Cicero, Hammond, Gary, Oak Lawn, Berwyn, Oak Park, Calumet City, West Town, Chicago Lawn, Englewood, Austin, South Shore, Roseland, Lincoln Park, Bridgeport, Chicago Loop, South Lawndale, Lakeview, Midway Airport, Irving Park, East Chicago, Schererville, Burbank, and Lansing. 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

National Weather Service in northern Indiana has issued a special marine warning for Lake Michigan, Michigan City, Indiana to St. Joseph, Michigan, 5 nautical miles offshore to midline of lake. Michigan City, Indiana to New Buffalo, Michigan. New Buffalo, Michigan to St. Joseph, Michigan until 1:30 p.m. Eastern Daylight Time. At 12:06 p.m. Eastern Daylight Time, strong thunderstorms were located along a line extending from near Midway Airport to 10 nautical miles southwest of Gary, moving northeast at 55 knots. Hazard, wind gusts to nearly 50 knots. Source, radar. Impact, small craft could be damaged in briefly higher wind and suddenly higher waves. Locations impacted include New Buffalo and Michigan City. Move to safe harbor immediately as gusty wind and high waves are expected. Frequent lightning is occurring with these storms. If caught on the open water, stay below deck if possible. Keep away from ungrounded metal objects.

National Weather Service in Chicago has issued a severe thunderstorm warning for Newton County, Benton County, Porter County, Lake County, Jasper County, until 12:15 p.m. Central Daylight Time, or 1:15 p.m. Eastern Daylight Time. At 11:18 a.m. Central Daylight Time, or 12:18 p.m. Eastern Daylight Time, severe thunderstorms were located along a line extending from near Money to near St. Anne to near Hoopston, moving northeast at 50 miles per hour. Expected hazards include 60 miles per hour wind gusts and penny-size hail. This is a radar-indicated threat. The following impacts are expected. Expect damage to roofs, siding, and trees. Locations impacted include Hammond, Gary, Portage, Merrillville, Valparaiso, Schererville, Hobart, Crown Point, Highland, Munster, Chesterton, Cedar Lake, Lowell, Rensselaer, Demet, Hebron, Fowler, Kentland, Otterbein, Remington, Morocco, Wheatfield, Lake Village, Griffith, and Dyer. For your protection, move to an interior room on the lowest floor of a building. Repeating, a severe thunderstorm warning has been issued until 1:15 p.m. Eastern Daylight Time or 12:15 p.m. Central Daylight Time for the following counties in Indiana, Benton, Jasper, Lake, Newton, and Porter.

The National Weather Service in Grand Rapids has issued a special marine warning for near shore and open waters from St. Joseph to Grand Haven, Michigan, until 2:30 p.m. Eastern Daylight Time. At 12:30 p.m. Eastern Daylight Time, severe thunderstorms were located over Lake Michigan along a line extending from near Evanston, Illinois to near Ogden Dunes, Indiana, moving northeast at 45 knots. Hazard, wind gusts in excess of 50 knots. Source, radar. Impact, boats could suffer significant structural damage in high winds. Small craft could capsize. Locations impacted include St. Joseph Light, South Haven Light, Saugatuck Pier Heads, Holland Light, Port Sheldon Harbor, and Grand Haven Light. Move to safe harbor immediately as gusty winds and high waves are expected.

0: This is a test of the emergency alert system. This is only a test.
1: The civil authorities have issued a required weekly test for Shawnee KS, beginning at 12:37 p.m. and ending at 12:52 p.m. This is a test of the Shawnee County IPWAS. This is only a test. No actions needed. EM-6, this is a test of the Shawnee County IPWAS. This is only a test. No actions needed. No action is needed. This is only a test. This is a test of the Shawnee County IPWAS. This is only a test. No actions needed. EM-6.

The National Weather Service in northern Indiana has issued a severe thunderstorm warning for White County, Kalaskai County, Stark County until 1:30 p.m. Eastern Daylight Time or 12:30 p.m. Central Daylight Time. At 12:43 p.m. Eastern Daylight Time or 11:43 a.m. Central Daylight Time, a severe thunderstorm was located over Franceville or 12 miles east of Rensselaer, moving east at 45 miles per hour. Expected hazards include 60 miles per hour wind gusts. This is a radar indicated threat. The following impacts are expected. Expect damage to roofs, siding, and trees. Locations impacted include Monticello, Knox, Winnemeck, Monon, North Judson, Walcott, Franceville, Hamlet, Mudduryville, Coons Lake, Kalaskai, Oak Grove, Ripley, Reynolds, Burnettsville, Monterey, Beardstown, Ober, English Lake, and Denham. For your protection, move to an interior room on the lowest floor of a building. Large hail, damaging wind, and continuous cloud-to-ground lightning are occurring with this storm. Move indoors immediately. Lightning is one of nature's leading killers. You can hear thunder. You are close enough to be struck by lightning. Repeating, a severe thunderstorm warning has been issued until 1:30 p.m. Eastern Daylight Time or 12:30 p.m. Central Daylight Time for the following counties in Indiana, Kalaskai, Stark, and White.

National Weather Service in northern Indiana has issued a severe thunderstorm warning for LaPorte County in northwestern Indiana, southwestern Berrien County in southwestern Michigan until 1:30 p.m. Eastern Daylight Time or 12:30 p.m. Central Daylight Time. At 12:37 p.m. Eastern Daylight Time or 11:37 a.m. Central Daylight Time, severe thunderstorms were located along a line extending from 7 miles northwest of Beverly Shores to near Valparaiso to near Wheatfield, moving northeast at 45 miles per hour. Hazard, 70 miles per hour wind gusts. Source, radar indicated. Impact, expects considerable tree damage. Damage is likely to mobile homes, roofs, and outbuildings. Lincoln City, LaPorte, St. Joseph, Westville, Trail Creek, Bridgman, New Buffalo, Three Oaks, Kingsford Heights, Long Beach, Stevensville, Wanata, La Crosse, Pottawatomie Park, Shorewood Tower Hill, Shorewood Tower Hills Harbor, Henna, Baroda, Shoreham, and Galleon. This includes the following highways: Interstate 80 in Indiana between mile markers 38 and 61. Interstate 94 in Indiana between mile markers 33 and 45. Interstate 94 in Michigan between mile marker 0 and 25. For your protection, move to an interior room on the lowest floor of a building. Repeating, a severe thunderstorm warning has been issued until 12:30 p.m. Central Daylight Time or 1:30 p.m. Eastern Daylight Time for the following county: LaPorte, Indiana, and Berrien, Michigan.

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1: The civil authorities have issued a required weekly test for all of Arizona, all of Colorado, all of Idaho, all of Montana, all of New Mexico, all of Utah, and all of Wyoming beginning at 1 o'clock p.m. and ending at 2 o'clock p.m. Test message I pause open cap ES feed configuration test message.

an urgent weather message for the following counties in Michigan, Lenawee, and Monroe. The National Weather Service has issued severe thunderstorm watch number 221, effective until 8 p.m. Eastern Daylight Time. This watch includes the following counties in Michigan, Lenawee, and Monroe. Remember, a severe thunderstorm watch means the conditions are favorable for the development of severe weather, including large hail and damaging winds, in and close to the watch area. While severe weather may not be imminent, persons should remain alert for rapidly changing weather conditions and listen for later statements and possible warnings. Stay tuned to NOAA Weather Radio, commercial radio and television outlets, or internet sources for the latest severe weather information. Repeating, severe thunderstorm watch number 221 has been issued until 8 p.m. Eastern Daylight Time for the following counties in Michigan, Lenawee, and Monroe.

The National Weather Service has issued severe thunderstorm watch number 221, effective until 8 p.m. Eastern Daylight Time. These in Michigan, Allegan, Barrie, Calhoun, Kalamazoo, and Van Buren. Remember, a severe thunderstorm watch means the conditions are favorable for the development of severe weather, including large hail and damaging winds, in and close to the watch area. While severe weather may not be imminent, persons should remain alert for rapidly changing weather conditions and listen for later statements and possible warnings. Stay tuned to NOAA Weather Radio, commercial radio and television outlets, or internet sources for the latest severe weather information.

National Weather Service has issued severe thunderstorm watch number 221, effective until 8 p.m. This watch includes the following counties in Michigan: Jackson, Lenawee, Monroe, and Washtenaw, and Michigan waters of Lake Erie from Detroit River to North Cape, Michigan. Remember, a severe thunderstorm watch means the conditions are favorable for the development of severe weather, including large hail and damaging winds, in and close to the watch area. While severe weather may not be imminent, persons should remain alert for rapidly changing weather conditions and listen for later statements and possible warnings. Stay tuned to NOAA Weather Radio, local radio and television outlets, or internet sources for the latest severe weather information.

The National Weather Service has issued severe thunderstorm watch number 221, effective until 8 p.m. Eastern Daylight Time. This watch includes the following counties in Michigan, Muskegon, and Newego. Remember, a severe thunderstorm watch means the conditions are favorable for the development of severe weather, including large hail and damaging winds in and close to the watch area. While severe weather may not be imminent, persons should remain alert for rapidly changing weather conditions and listen for later statements and possible warnings. Stay tuned to NOAA Weather Radio, commercial radio and television outlets, or internet sources for the latest severe weather information.

The National Weather Service has issued severe thunderstorm watch number 221, effective until 8 p.m. Eastern Daylight Time. This watch includes the following counties in Michigan, Allegan, Muskegon, and Ottawa. Remember, a severe thunderstorm watch means the conditions are favorable for the development of severe weather, including large hail and damaging winds in and close to the watch area. While severe weather may not be imminent, persons should remain alert for rapidly changing weather conditions and listen for later statements and possible warnings. Stay tuned to NOAA Weather Radio, commercial radio and television outlets, or internet sources for the latest severe weather information.

The National Weather Service has issued severe thunderstorm watch number 221, effective until 8 p.m. This watch includes the following counties in Michigan: Lenawee, Livingston, Macomb, Monroe, Oakland, St. Clair, Washtenaw, and Wayne, and the following: St. Clair River, Detroit River, and Lake St. Clair, and Michigan waters of Lake Erie from Detroit River to North Cape, Michigan. Remember, a severe thunderstorm watch means the conditions are favorable for the development of severe weather, including large hail and damaging winds, in and close to the watch area. While severe weather may not be imminent, persons should remain alert for rapidly changing weather conditions and listen for later statements and possible warnings. Stay tuned to NOAA Weather Radio, local radio and television outlets, or internet sources for the latest severe weather information.

The National Weather Service has issued severe thunderstorm watch number 221, effective until 8 p.m. Eastern Daylight Time. This watch includes the following counties in Michigan: Barrie, Calhoun, Clinton, Eaton, Gratiot, Ingham, Jackson, Livingston, and Shiawassee. Remember, a severe thunderstorm watch means the conditions are favorable for the development of severe weather, including large hail and damaging winds in and close to the watch area. While severe weather may not be imminent, persons should remain alert for rapidly changing weather conditions and listen for later statements and possible warnings. Stay tuned to NOAA Weather Radio, commercial radio and television outlets, or internet sources for the latest severe weather information.

National Weather Service has issued severe thunderstorm watch number 221, effective until 8 p.m. Eastern Daylight Time. This watch includes the following counties in Michigan: Allegan, Barrie, Clare, Ionia, Isabella, Kent, Lake, Mecosta, Montcalm, Muskegon, New Ego, Osceola, and Ottawa. Remember, a severe thunderstorm watch means the conditions are favorable for the development of severe weather, including large hail and damaging winds, in and close to the watch area. While severe weather may not be imminent, persons should remain alert for rapidly changing weather conditions and listen for later statements and possible warnings. Stay tuned to NOAA Weather Radio, commercial radio and television outlets, or internet sources for the latest severe weather information.

National Weather Service in northern Indiana has issued a severe thunderstorm warning for St. Joseph County, Indiana, Marshall County, Indiana, until 2 p.m. Eastern Daylight Time. At 1:12 p.m. Eastern Daylight Time, a severe thunderstorm was located over Coons Lake, or 10 miles northeast of Knox, moving east at 65 miles per hour. Hazard, 60 miles per hour wind gusts. Source, radar indicated. Impact, expect damage to roofs, siding, and trees. Locations impacted include South Bend, Mishawaka, Plymouth, Bremen, Goulevoyer Park, Granger, Osceola, Walkerton, North Liberty, New Carlisle, Bourbon, Lakeville, Roseland, Coons Lake, La Paz, Indian Village, Tea Garden, Chino Lakes, Crumstown, and Tyner. This includes Interstate 80 in Indiana between mile marker 62 and 87. For your protection, move to an interior room on the lowest floor of a building. Torrential rainfall is occurring with this storm and may lead to flash flooding. Do not drive your vehicle through flooded roadways. Repeating, a severe thunderstorm warning has been issued until 2 p.m. Eastern Daylight Time for the following counties in Indiana, Marshall, and St. Joseph.

The National Weather Service in northern Indiana has issued a severe thunderstorm warning for Western Cass County in southwestern Michigan, Berrien County in southwestern Michigan, until 2 p.m. Eastern Daylight Time. At 1:15 p.m. Eastern Daylight Time, severe thunderstorms were located along a line extending from near St. Joseph to near Bridgman to near New Carlisle to near North Liberty, moving northeast at 60 miles per hour. Hazard, 60 miles per hour wind gusts. Source, radar indicated. Impact, expect damage to roofs, siding, and trees. Locations impacted include Niles, Benton Harbor, St. Joseph, Dowagiac, Buchanan, Fair Plain, Benton Heights, Bridgman, Berrien Springs, Water Elite, Coloma, Edwardsburg, Stephensville, Pawpaw Lake, Lake Michigan Beach, Bertrand, Pokagon, Dayton, Sodus, and Riverside. This includes the following highways: Interstate 196 between mile marker 0 and 7. Interstate 94 in Michigan between mile markers 14 and 42. For your protection, move to an interior room on the lowest floor of a building.

National Weather Service in northern Indiana has issued a severe thunderstorm warning for Western Cass County in southwestern Michigan, Berrien County in southwestern Michigan, until 2 p.m. Eastern Daylight Time. At 1:15 p.m. Eastern Daylight Time, severe thunderstorms were located along a line extending from near St. Joseph to near Bridgman to near New Carlisle to near North Liberty, moving northeast at 60 miles per hour. Hazard, 60 miles per hour wind gusts. Source, radar indicated. Impact, expect damage to roofs, siding, and trees. Locations impacted include Niles, Benton Harbor, St. Joseph, Dowagiac, Buchanan, Fair Plain, Benton Heights, Bridgman, Berrien Springs, Water Leak, Coloma, Edwardsburg, Stevensville, Paw Paw Lake, Lake Michigan Beach, Bertrand, Pokagon, Dayton, Sodos, and Riverside. This includes the following highways: Interstate 196 between mile marker 0 and 7. Interstate 94 in Michigan between mile markers 14 and 42. For your protection, move to an interior room on the lowest floor of a building. Repeating, a severe thunderstorm warning has been issued until 2 p.m. Eastern Daylight Time for the following counties in Michigan, Berrien and Cass,

The National Weather Service in Grand Rapids has issued a severe thunderstorm warning for Van Buren County in southwestern Michigan, Allegan County in southwestern Michigan, until 2:15 p.m. Eastern Daylight Time. At 1:20 p.m. Eastern Daylight Time, severe thunderstorms were located along a line extending from 15 miles northwest of Lake Michigan Beach to near Berrien Springs, moving northeast at 60 miles per hour. Hazard, 60 miles per hour wind gusts. Source, radar indicated. Impact, expects damage to roofs, siding, and trees. Severe thunderstorms will be near South Haven, Hartford, and Van Buren State Park around 1:30 p.m. Eastern Daylight Time. Bangor around 1:35 p.m. Eastern Daylight Time. Saugatuck around 1:40 p.m. Eastern Daylight Time. Fenville around 1:45 p.m. Eastern Daylight Time. Allegan around 1:55 p.m. Eastern Daylight Time. Other locations impacted by these severe thunderstorms include Burnups, Lawrence, Hopkins, Coleman, Glendale, Breedsville, Goebbels, Ganges, and Douglas. For your protection, move to an interior room on the lowest floor of a building.

National Weather Service in northern Indiana has issued a severe thunderstorm warning for Fulton County, Indiana, northeastern Cass County, Indiana, Miami County, Indiana, southern Marshall County, Indiana, until 2:15 p.m. Eastern Daylight Time. At 1:22 p.m. Eastern Daylight Time, a severe thunderstorm was located 9 miles east of Royal Center, or 11 miles north of Logansport, moving northeast at 45 miles per hour. Hazard, 60 miles per hour wind gusts. Source, radar indicated. Impact, expects damage to roofs, siding, and trees. Locations impacted include Logansport, Peru, Rochester, Argus, Culver, Akron, Mexico, Wells, Walnut, Tippy Canoe, Kiwana, Erie, Denver, Fulton, Macy, Climbers, Leiters Ford, Nama Lake. Leases for your protection move to an interior room on the lowest floor of a building. Large hail, damaging wind, and continuous cloud-to-ground lightning are occurring with this storm. Move indoors immediately. Lightning is one of nature's leading killers. Remember, if you can hear thunder, you are close enough to be struck by lightning. Repeating, a severe thunderstorm warning has been issued until 2:15 p.m. Eastern Daylight Time for the following counties in Indiana, Fulton, Marshall, and Miami.

Weather Service in Indianapolis has issued a severe thunderstorm warning for eastern Clay County, northern Owen County, southern Putnam County until 2:15 p.m. Eastern Daylight Time. At 1:31 p.m. Eastern Daylight Time, severe thunderstorms were located along a line extending from 6 miles southeast of Brazil to 14 miles west of Spencer, moving northeast at 40 miles per hour. Expected hazards include 60 miles per hour wind gusts. This is a radar-indicated threat. The following impacts are expected. Expect damage to roofs, siding, and trees. Locations impacted include Greencastle, Cloverdale, Knightsville, Harmony, Fillmore, Center Point, Bowling Green, Quincy, Bell Union, Patricksburg, Reelsville, Kegels Mill Lake, and Dever. This includes Interstate 70 between mile markers 25 and 49. For your protection, move to an interior room on the lowest floor of a building. Repeating, a severe thunderstorm warning has been issued until 2:15 p.m. Eastern Daylight Time for the following counties in Indiana, Clay, Owen, and Putnam.

The National Weather Service in northern Indiana has issued a severe thunderstorm warning for Elkhart County in north central Indiana, eastern St. Joseph County in north central Indiana, Cass County in southwestern Michigan, western St. Joseph County in southwestern Michigan, until 2:30 p.m. Eastern Daylight Time. At 1:44 p.m. Eastern Daylight Time, severe thunderstorms were located along a line extending from near Hartford to Edwardsburg to near Bremen, moving northeast at 30 miles per hour. Hazard, 60 miles per hour wind gusts and penny-size hail. Source, radar indicated. Impact, expect damage to roofs, siding, and trees. Locations impacted include Elkhart, Mishawaka, Goshen, Three Rivers, Dowagiac, Simonton Lake, Granger, Dunlap, Middlebury, Osceola, Constantine, Cassopolis, Wakarusa, Bristol, White Pigeon, Edwardsburg, Marcellus, Union, Pokagon, and Penn. Vienna between mile markers 81 and 108. For your protection, move to an interior room on the lowest floor of a building.

The National Weather Service has issued tornado watch number 222, effective until 8 p.m. This watch includes the following counties, Marion and McPherson. Remember, a tornado watch means the conditions are favorable for the development of severe weather, including tornadoes, large hail, and damaging winds, both in and close to the watch area. While severe weather may not be imminent, persons should remain alert for rapidly changing weather conditions and listen for later statements and possible warnings. Stay tuned to NOAA Weather Radio, commercial radio and television outlets, or internet sources for the latest severe weather information.

National Weather Service in northern Indiana has issued a severe thunderstorm warning for Wabash County, Indiana, Kosciuszko County, Indiana, until 2:30 p.m. Eastern Daylight Time. At 1:43 p.m. Eastern Daylight Time, a severe thunderstorm was located near Akron or near Rochester, moving northeast at 45 miles per hour. Hazard, 60 miles per hour wind gusts. Source, radar indicated. Impact, expect damage to roofs, siding, and trees. Locations impacted include Warsaw, Wabash, North Manchester, Winona Lake, Akron, North Webster, Pierston, Mentone, Silver Lake, Etna Green, Roan, Claypool, Lagro, Burkitt, Sydney, Big Barbie Lake, Wadinger Lake, Monocket, Rickvale, and Hoffman Lake. For your protection, move to an interior room on the lowest floor of a building. Large hail, damaging wind, and continuous cloud-to-ground lightning are occurring with this storm. Move indoors immediately. Lightning is one of nature's leading killers. Remember, if you can hear thunder, you are close enough to be struck by lightning. Repeating, a severe thunderstorm warning has been issued until 2:30 p.m. Eastern Daylight Time for the following counties in Indiana, Kosciuszko and Wabash,

National Weather Service in northern Indiana has issued a severe thunderstorm warning for Elkhart County, Indiana, Eastern St. Joseph County, Indiana, Cass County in southwestern Michigan, Western St. Joseph County in southwestern Michigan, until 2:30 p.m. Eastern Daylight Time. Eastern Daylight Time. Severe thunderstorms were located along a line extending from near Hartford to Edwardsburg to near Bremen, moving northeast at 30 miles per hour. Hazard, 60 miles per hour wind gusts and penny-size hail. Source, radar indicated. Impact, expects damage to roofs, siding, and trees. Locations impacted include Elkhart, Mishawaka, Goshen, Three Rivers, Dowagiac, Simonton Lake, Granger, Dunlap, Middlebury, Osceola, Constantine, Cassopolis, Wakarusa, Bristol, White Pigeon, Edwardsburg, Marcellus, Union, Hokagon, and Penn. This includes Interstate 80 in Indiana between mile markers 81 and 108. For your protection, move to an interior room on the lowest floor of a building. Repeating, a severe thunderstorm warning has been issued until 2:30 p.m. Eastern Daylight Time for the following counties in Indiana, Elkhart and St. Joseph, and the following counties in Michigan, Cass and St. Joseph,

0: This is a test of the emergency alert system. 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
1: The civil authorities have issued a required weekly test for all of California, all of Nevada, all of Oregon, and all of Washington beginning at 2 o'clock p.m. and ending at 3 o'clock p.m. Test message I pause open cap ES feed configuration test message.

Well, the service in Indianapolis has issued a severe thunderstorm warning for northern Morgan County, northwestern Johnson County, Hendricks County, northeastern Owen County, western Marion County, southeastern Boone County, southwestern Hamilton County, eastern Putnam County, until 2:45 p.m. Eastern Daylight Time. At 1:50 p.m. Eastern Daylight Time, severe thunderstorms were located along a line extending from 10 miles northeast of Greencastle to 8 miles north of Spencer, moving northeast at 45 miles per hour. Expected hazards include 60 miles per hour wind gusts. This is a radar indicated threat. The following impacts are expected: expect damage to roofs, siding, and trees. Locations impacted include Indianapolis, Carmel, Greenwood, Plainfield, Brownsburg, Beech Grove, Zionsville, Speedway, Mooresville, Danville, Southport, Westfield, Avon, Pittsboro, Meridian Hills, Brooklyn, Claremont, Monrovia, Clayton, and Holmcroft. This includes the following highways: Interstate 65 between mile markers 98 and 131, Interstate 70 between mile markers 46 and 85, Interstate 74 between mile markers 57 and 73. For your protection, move to an interior room on the lowest floor of a building. Repeating, a severe thunderstorm warning has been issued until 2:45 p.m. Eastern Daylight Time for the following counties in Indiana: Boone, Hamilton, Hendricks, Johnson, Marion, Morgan, Owen, and Putnam.

Watch information. The National Weather Service has issued tornado watch number 222, effective until 8 p.m. This watch includes the following county, Republic, Kansas. Remember, a tornado watch means the conditions are favorable for the development of severe weather, including tornadoes, large hail and damaging winds, in and close to the watch area. While severe weather may not be imminent, persons should remain alert for rapidly changing weather conditions and listen for later statements and possible warnings. Stay tuned to NOAA Weather Radio, commercial radio and television outlets, or internet sources for the latest severe weather information. Repeating, tornado watch number 222 has been issued until 8 p.m. for the following county, Republic, Kansas.

The National Weather Service in Grand Rapids has issued a severe thunderstorm warning for Western Calhoun County in South Central Michigan, Allegan County in Southwestern Michigan, Kent County in Southwestern Michigan, Ottawa County in Southwestern Michigan, Barrie County in Southwestern Michigan, Kalamazoo County in Southwestern Michigan, until 3:30 p.m. Eastern Daylight Time. At 1:58 p.m. Eastern Daylight Time, severe thunderstorms were located along a line extending from Harlan State Park to Paw Paw to Cassopolis, moving northeast at 55 miles per hour. Hazard, 60 miles per hour wind gusts. Source, radar indicated. At 1:20 p.m., a 63 miles per hour wind gust was reported at the Benton Harbor Airport. Impact, expect damage to roofs, siding, and trees. Locations impacted include Grand Rapids, Kalamazoo, Portage, Holland, Hastings, Battle Creek, Allegan, Wyoming, Kentwood, Walker, Grantville, East Grand Rapids, Hudsonville, Rockford, Zeeland, Coopersville, Sparta, Wayland, Otsego, Plainwell. For your protection, move to an interior room on the lowest floor of a building.

National Weather Service in Grand Rapids has issued a severe thunderstorm warning for Western Calhoun County in South Central Michigan, Allegan County in Southwestern Michigan, Kent County in Southwestern Michigan, Ottawa County in Southwestern Michigan, Barrie County in Southwestern Michigan, Kalamazoo County in Southwestern Michigan, until 3:30 p.m. Eastern Daylight Time. At 1:58 p.m. Eastern Daylight Time, severe thunderstorms were located along a line extending from Holland State Park to Pawpaw to Cassopolis, moving northeast at 55 miles per hour. Hazard, 60 miles per hour wind gusts. Source, radar indicated. At 1:20 p.m., a 63 miles per hour wind gust was reported at the Benton Harbor Airport. Impact, expect damage to roofs, siding, and trees. Locations impacted include Grand Rapids, Kalamazoo, Portage, Holland, Hastings, Battle Creek, Allegan, Wyoming, Kentwood, Walker, Grabville, East Grand Rapids, Hudsonville, Rockford, Zeeland, Coopersville, Sparta, Wayland, Otsego, Plainwell. For your protection, move to an interior room on the lowest floor of a building,

National Weather Service in northern Indiana has issued a severe thunderstorm warning for southern Elkhart County, Indiana, northern Kosciusko County, Indiana, until 2:30 p.m. Eastern Daylight Time. At 1:57 p.m. Eastern Daylight Time, a severe thunderstorm was located near Atwood or near Warsaw, moving northeast at 55 miles per hour. Hazard, 60 miles per hour wind gusts. Source, radar indicated. Impact, expect damage to roofs, siding, and trees. Locations impacted include Goshen, Napanee, Syracuse, Milford, North Webster, Millersburg, New Paris, Benton, Locke, Etna Green, Leesburg, Oswego, Hastings, Foraker, Lake Wiwassee, Clunet, Gravelton, Duart Lake, Oakwood Park, and Tippecanoe Lake. For your protection, move to an interior room on the lowest floor of a building. Repeating, a severe thunderstorm warning has been issued until 2:30 p.m. Eastern Daylight Time for the following counties in Indiana, Elkhart and Kosciusko.

The National Weather Service in Indianapolis has issued a severe thunderstorm warning for northern Morgan County, northwestern Johnson County, Hendricks County, northeastern Owen County, western Marion County, southeastern Boone County, southwestern Hamilton County, eastern Putnam County, until 2:45 p.m. Eastern Daylight Time. At 1:50 p.m. Eastern Daylight Time, severe thunderstorms were located along a line extending from 10 miles northeast of Greencastle to 8 miles north of Spencer, moving northeast at 45 miles per hour. Expected hazards include 60 miles per hour wind gusts. This is a radar-indicated threat. The following impacts are expected. Expect damage to roofs, siding, and trees. Locations impacted include Indianapolis, Carmel, Greenwood, Plainfield, Brownsburg, Beech Grove, Zionsville, Speedway, Mooresville, Danville, Southport, Westfield, Avon, Pittsboro, Meridian Hills, Brooklyn, Claremont, Monrovia, Clayton, and Holmcroft. This includes the following highways: Interstate 65 between mile markers 98 and 131. Interstate 70 between mile markers 46 and 85. Interstate 74 between mile markers 57 and 73. For your protection, move to an interior room on the lowest floor of a building. Repeating, a severe thunderstorm warning has been issued until 2:45 p.m. Eastern Daylight Time for the following counties in Indiana: Boone,

severe thunderstorm warning information. The National Weather Service in Topeka has issued a severe thunderstorm warning for Republic County, Northern Cloud County, until 2:15 p.m. At 1:08 p.m., a severe thunderstorm was located near Asheville, moving northeast at 40 miles per hour. Expected hazards include ping pong ball size hail and 60 miles per hour wind gusts. This is a radar indicated threat. The following impacts are expected: people and animals outdoors will be injured. Expect hail damage to roofs, siding, windows, and vehicles. Expect wind damage to roofs, siding, and trees. Locations impacted include Concordia, Belleville, Clyde, Scandia, Jamestown, Cortland, Cuba, Norway, Republic, London, Narca, and Agenda. For your protection, move to an interior room on the lowest floor of a building. A tornado watch remains in effect until 8 p.m. for north central Kansas. Repeating, a severe thunderstorm warning has been issued until 02:15 p.m. for the following county: Republic, Kansas,

National Weather Service in Gaylord has issued a severe thunderstorm warning for southeastern Grand Traverse County in northern Michigan, Antrim County in northern Michigan, Kalkaska County in northern Michigan, until 2:45 p.m. At 1:59 p.m., a severe thunderstorm was located over Barker Creek, or near Kalkaska, moving northeast at 45 miles per hour. Hazard, 60 miles per hour wind gusts. Source, radar indicated. Impact, expect damage to roofs, siding, and trees. This severe thunderstorm will be near Kalkaska, Mancelona, Antrim, Dera, Alden, and Rapid City around 2:05 p.m. Bel Air around 2:10 p.m. Alba around 2:20 p.m. Warner Township around 2:25 p.m. Other locations impacted by the severe thunderstorm include Bates, Blue Light Township, and Lake Bel Air. For your protection, move to an interior room on the lowest floor of a building. Repeating, a severe thunderstorm warning has been issued until 2:45 p.m. for the following counties in Michigan, Antrim, Grand Traverse, and Kalkaska,

National Weather Service in northern Indiana has issued a severe thunderstorm warning for Noble County in northeastern Indiana, Whitley County in northeastern Indiana, until 3:15 p.m. Eastern Daylight Time. At 2:09 p.m. Eastern Daylight Time, a severe thunderstorm was located near North Webster, or near Winona Lake, moving northeast at 45 miles per hour. Hazard, 60 miles per hour wind gusts. Source, radar indicated. Impact, expects damage to roofs, siding, and trees. Locations impacted include Kendallville, Columbia City, Ligonier, Tri-Lakes, Avila, Albion, Churubusco, South Whitley, Rome City, Swan, Etna, Wilcoxville, Cromwell, Larville, Laud, Brimfield, Merriam, Blue Lake, Loran, and Collimer. For your protection, move to an interior room on the lowest floor of a building. Large hail, damaging wind, and continuous cloud-to-ground lightning are occurring with this storm. Move indoors immediately. Lightning is one of nature's leading killers. Remember, if you can hear thunder, you are close enough to torrential rainfall is occurring with this storm, and may lead to flash flooding. Do not drive your vehicle through flooded roadways. Repeating, a severe thunderstorm warning has been issued until 3:15 p.m. Eastern Daylight Time for the following counties, in Indiana, Noble and Whitley.

The National Weather Service in northern Indiana has issued a severe thunderstorm warning for Huntington County in northeastern Indiana until 3:15 p.m. Eastern Daylight Time. At 2:19 p.m. Eastern Daylight Time, a severe thunderstorm was located near Wabash, moving east at 25 miles per hour. Hazard, 60 miles per hour wind gusts. Source, radar indicated. Impact, expects damage to roofs, siding, and trees. Locations impacted include Huntington, Andrews, Markle, Roanoke, Bowerstown, Majnaca, Minn, Vippis, Goblinsville, and Bracken. This includes Interstate 69 in Indiana between mile markers 281 and 291. For your protection, move to an interior room on the lowest floor of a building. Large hail, damaging wind, and continuous cloud-to-ground lightning are occurring with this storm. Move indoors immediately. Lightning is one of nature's leading killers. Remember, if you can hear thunder, you are close enough to be struck by lightning. Torrential rainfall is occurring with this storm, and may lead to flash flooding. Do not drive your vehicle through flooded roadways. Repeating, a severe thunderstorm warning has been issued until 3:15 p.m. Eastern Daylight Time for the following county: Huntington, Indiana,

The National Weather Service in northern Indiana has issued a severe thunderstorm warning for LaGrange County in northeastern Indiana, St. Joseph County in southwestern Michigan, Western Branch County in southwestern Michigan, until 3 p.m. Eastern Daylight Time. At 2:13 p.m. Eastern Daylight Time, severe thunderstorms were located along the line extending from near Marcellus to Constantine to near Millersburg, moving northeast at 45 miles per hour. Hazard, 60 miles per hour wind gusts and penny-size hail. Source, radar indicated. Impact, expect damage to roofs, siding, and trees. Locations impacted include Sturgis, Three Rivers, LaGrange, Bronson, Constantine, White Pigeon, Centerville, Colon, Topeka, Mattoa, Scott, Flowfield, Fawn River, Leonidas, Walcottville, Mendon, Baroque, Shipshewana, Sherwood, and Hunterville. This includes Interstate 80 in Indiana between mile markers 109 and 133. For your protection, move to an interior room on the lowest floor of a building.

The National Weather Service in Miami has issued a special marine warning for coastal waters from Chocolosky to Bonita Beach, Florida, out 20 nautical miles until 2:45 p.m. At 2:20 p.m., severe thunderstorms capable of producing waterspouts were located along a line extending from 7 nautical miles southwest of Naples to near Cape Romano, moving southwest at 10 knots. Hazard, waterspouts and wind gusts 34 knots or greater. Source, radar. Impact, waterspouts can easily overturn boats and create locally hazardous seas. Small craft could be damaged in briefly higher winds and suddenly higher waves. Locations impacted include Cape Romano, Marco Island, and Naples. Move to safe harbor until hazardous weather passes. Report severe weather to the Coast Guard or the National Weather Service. You can also share your report with National Weather Service Miami on Facebook and Twitter.

Service in Gaylord has issued a severe thunderstorm warning for Otsego County in northern Michigan, northern Crawford County in northern Michigan, until 3:15 p.m. At 2:19 p.m., a severe thunderstorm was located near Dara, or 7 miles southeast of Mantelona, moving northeast at 50 miles per hour. Hazard, 60 miles per hour wind gusts. Source, radar indicated. Impact, expect damage to roofs, siding, and trees. This severe thunderstorm will be near Frederick and Waters around 2:25 p.m. Gaylord and Otsego Lake State Park around 2:30 p.m. Spark, Chester Township, and Johannesburg around 2:40 p.m. For your protection, move to an interior room on the lowest floor of a building. If on or near inland lakes across Otsego and northern Crawford counties, get away from the water and move indoors or inside a vehicle. Remember, lightning can strike out to 15 miles from the parent thunderstorm. If you can hear thunder, you are close enough to be struck by lightning. Move to safe shelter now. Do not be caught on the water in the thunderstorm. Repeating, a severe thunderstorm warning has been issued until 3:15 p.m. for the following counties in Michigan, Crawford and Otsego.

The National Weather Service in Grand Rapids has issued a severe thunderstorm warning for northeastern Elgin County in southwestern Michigan, southern Kent County in southwestern Michigan, northwestern Barry County in southwestern Michigan, until 3 p.m. Eastern Daylight Time. At 2:24 p.m. Eastern Daylight Time, severe thunderstorms were located along a line extending from 6 miles northwest of Wayland to 7 miles east of Plainwell, moving northeast at 50 miles per hour. These are destructive storms for northeast Allegan County, southern Kent County, and western Barry County. Hazard, 80 miles per hour wind gusts. Source, radar indicated. Impact, flying debris will be dangerous to those caught without shelter. Mobile homes will be heavily damaged. Expect considerable damage to roofs, windows, and vehicles. Extensive tree damage and power outages are likely. Severe thunderstorms will be near Grand Rapids, Kentwood, Middleville, Caledonia, and Gerald R. Ford International Airport around 2:30 p.m. Eastern Daylight Time. Hastings around 2:35 p.m. Eastern Daylight Time. Freeport around 2:40 p.m. Eastern Daylight Time. Other locations impacted by these severe thunderstorms include Dutton, Cutlerville, Moline, Dilton, Bradley, Prairieville, susceptible to winds of this magnitude and may be overturned. For your protection, move to an interior room on the lowest floor of a building. These storms have the potential to cause serious injury and significant property damage.

The National Weather Service has issued a severe thunderstorm warning for the following Michigan counties: Allegan, Barry, and Kent, effective until 3:09 p.m. The National Weather Service in Grand Rapids has issued a severe thunderstorm warning for northeastern Allegan County in southwestern Michigan, southern Kent County in southwestern Michigan, northwestern Barry County in southwestern Michigan, until 3 p.m. Eastern Daylight Time. At 2:24 p.m. Eastern Daylight Time, severe thunderstorms were located along a line extending from 6 miles northwest of Wayland to 7 miles east of Plainwell, moving northeast at 50 miles per hour. These are destructive storms for northeast Allegan County, southern Kent County, and western Barry County. Hazard: 18 miles per hour wind gusts. Source: radar indicated. Impact: flying debris will be dangerous to those caught without shelter. Mobile homes will be heavily damaged. Expect considerable damage to roofs, windows, and vehicles. Extensive tree damage and power outages are likely. Severe thunderstorms will be near Grand Rapids, Kentwood, Lyttleville, Caledonia, and Gerald R. Ford International Airport around 2:30 p.m. Eastern Daylight Time. Hastings around 2:35 p.m. Eastern Daylight Time. Freeport around 2:40 p.m. Eastern Daylight Time. Other locations impacted by these severe thunderstorms include Dutton, Cutlerville, Moline, Delton, Bradley, Orange.

The National Weather Service in Grand Rapids has issued a severe thunderstorm warning for Calhoun County in South Central Michigan, Ionia County in South Central Michigan, Eaton County in South Central Michigan, Montcalm County in Central Michigan, until 4 p.m. Eastern Daylight Time. At 2:30 p.m. Eastern Daylight Time, severe thunderstorms were located along a line extending from near Walker to near Midville to near Battle Creek, moving northeast at 55 miles per hour. Hazard, 70 miles per hour wind gusts. Source, radar indicated. Impact, expect considerable tree damage. Damage is likely to mobile homes, roofs, and outbuildings. Locations impacted include Lansing, Ionia, Charlotte, Albion, Greenville, Marshall, Eaton Rapids, Portland, Stanton, Grand Ledge, Belding, Potterville, Lake Odessa, Howard City, Homer, Saranac, Bellevue, Edmore, Carson City, Lakeview. This is a dangerous situation. These storms are producing widespread wind damage across southwest Michigan. Seek shelter now inside a sturdy structure and stay away from windows,

The National Weather Service has issued a severe thunderstorm warning for the following Michigan counties: Calhoun, Etome, Ionia, and Montcalm. Effective until 4:04 p.m., the National Weather Service in Grand Rapids has issued a severe thunderstorm warning for Calhoun County in south central Michigan, Ionia County in south central Michigan, Etome County in south central Michigan, Montcalm County in central Michigan, until 4 p.m. Eastern Daylight Time. At 2:34 p.m. Eastern Daylight Time, severe thunderstorms were located along a line extending from near Walker to near Middleville to near Battle Creek, moving northeast at 55 miles per hour. Hazard: 70 miles per hour wind gusts. Source: radar indicated. Impact: expect considerable tree damage. Damage is likely to mobile homes, roofs, and outbuildings. Locations impacted include Lansing, Ionia, Charlotte, Albion, Greenville, Marshall, Eton Rapids, Portland, Stanton, Grand Ledge, Belding, Potterville, Lake Odessa, Power City, Homer, Saranac, Bellevue, Edmore, Carson City, Lakeview. Precautionary/preparedness actions. This is a dangerous situation. These storms are producing widespread wind damage across southwest Michigan. Seek shelter now inside a sturdy structure and stay away from windows.

National Weather Service in Gaylord has issued a severe thunderstorm warning for western Presque Isle County in northern Michigan, southeastern Sheboygan County in northern Michigan, until 3:30 p.m. At 2:24 p.m., a severe thunderstorm was located near Vanderbilt, or 11 miles north of Gaylord, moving northeast at 50 miles per hour. Hazard, 60 miles per hour wind gusts and penny-size hail. Source, radar indicated. Impact, expect damage to roofs, siding, and trees. This severe thunderstorm will be near Wolverine and Afton around 2:30 p.m. On the way, Kohler Township, Tower, and Alice Township around 2:40 p.m. On the way, State Park around 2:45 p.m. Hockeyoc and Black Lake around 2:50 p.m. Millersburg and Huron Beach around 2:55 p.m. PH Hope State Park and 40 Mile Point around 3:05 p.m. Other locations impacted by the severe thunderstorm include Pigeon River State Forest and Moltke Township. For your protection, move to an interior room on the lowest floor of a building. If on or near any inland lakes or rivers across Sheboygan and Presque Isle counties, get away from the water and move indoors or inside a vehicle. Remember, lightning can strike out to 15 miles from the parent thunderstorm. If you can hear thunder, you are close enough to be struck by lightning. Move to safe shelter now. Do not be caught on the water in a thunderstorm. Repeating, a severe thunderstorm warning has been issued until 3:30 p.m. for the following counties in Michigan, Sheboygan, and Presque Isle.

National Weather Service in northern Indiana has issued a severe thunderstorm warning for Allen County in northeastern Indiana until 3:45 p.m. Eastern Daylight Time. At 2:41 p.m. Eastern Daylight Time, severe thunderstorms were located along a line extending from near Albion to 8 miles southeast of Columbia City, moving east at 50 miles per hour. Hazard, 60 miles per hour wind gusts. Source, radar indicated. Impact, expect damage to roofs, siding, and trees. Locations impacted include Fort Wayne, New Haven, Auburn, Garrett, Butler, Huntertown, Waterloo, Hamilton, Woodburn, Monroeville, Grable, St. Joe, Aboyd, Leoche Darville, Middletown, Concord, Ashley, Zanesville, Dixon, and Newville. This includes the following highways: Interstate 469 between mile marker 0 and 30. Interstate 69 in Indiana between mile markers 294 and 340. For your protection, move to an interior room on the lowest floor of a building. Large hail, damaging wind, and continuous cloud-to-ground lightning are occurring with these storms. Move indoors immediately. Lightning is one of nature's leading killers. Remember, if you can hear thunder, you are close enough to be struck till rainfall is occurring with these storms, and may lead to flash flooding. Do not drive your vehicle through flooded roadways. Repeating, a severe thunderstorm warning has been issued until 3:45 p.m. Eastern Daylight Time for the following counties in Indiana, Allen and DeKalb.

National Weather Service in Indianapolis has issued alerts in Madison County, Hancock County, West Central Delaware County, Marion County, Hamilton County until 3:30 p.m. Eastern Daylight Time. At 2:40 p.m. Eastern Daylight Time, severe thunderstorms were located along a line extending from near Noblesville to Speedway, moving east at 40 miles per hour. Expected hazards include 60 miles per hour wind gusts. This is a radar-indicated threat. The following impacts are expected. Expect damage to roofs, siding, and trees. Locations impacted include Indianapolis, Anderson, Carmel, Fishers, Noblesville, Lawrence, Greenfield, Beech Grove, Speedway, Westfield, Cumberland, Cicero, McCormsville, Pendleton, Fordville, Chesterfield, Ingalls, Littell, Edgewood, and Daleville. This includes the following highways: Interstate 65 between mile markers 107 and 122, Interstate 69 between mile markers 200 and 230, and between mile markers 234 and 242, Interstate 70 between mile markers 69 and 109, Interstate 74 between mile markers 73 and 94. For your protection, move to an interior room on the lowest floor of a building. Repeating, shoot until 3:30 p.m. Eastern Daylight Time for the following counties in Indiana, Delaware, Hamilton, Hancock, Madison, and Marion.

the National Weather Service in Detroit, Pontiac has issued a severe thunderstorm warning for Wayne County in southeastern Michigan, eastern Washtenaw County in southeastern Michigan until 3:45 p.m. At 2:42 p.m., a severe thunderstorm was located over Willis, Oregon, 7 miles east of Milan, moving northeast at 25 miles per hour. Hazard, 60 miles per hour wind gusts and penny-size hail. Source, radar indicated. Impact, expects damage to roofs, siding, and trees. This severe thunderstorm will be near Romulus, Ypsilanti, Canton, and Belleville around 2:50 p.m. Taylor around 2:55 p.m. Dearborn around 3:05 p.m. Livonia and Greenfield Village around 3:15 p.m. Other locations impacted by the severe thunderstorm include Inkster, Brownstown Township, Whittaker, Melvindale, Redford, Plymouth, Sumter Township, New Boston, Garden City, and Wayne. Repeating, a severe thunderstorm warning has been issued until 3:45 p.m. for the following counties in Michigan, Washtenaw, and Wayne.

Weather Service in Lincoln has issued a flash flood warning for Northern Clay County, Southern Effingham County, Western Jasper County until 6 p.m. At 1:44 p.m., emergency management reported thunderstorms producing heavy rain across the warned area. Between 2 and 3 inches of rain have fallen. Flash flooding is ongoing or expected to begin shortly. Expected hazards include flash flooding caused by thunderstorms. Severe weather has been confirmed by emergency management reported. The following impacts are expected: flash flooding of small creeks and streams, urban areas, highways, streets, and underpasses, as well as other poor drainage and low-lying areas. Some locations that will experience flash flooding include Louisville, Watson, Dietrich, Edgewood, Mason, Bible Grove, Wheeler, Sailor Springs, Iola, Rose Hill, Fort and Ingram,

The National Weather Service in northern Indiana has issued a severe thunderstorm warning for Steuben County in northeastern Indiana, eastern Lagrange County in northeastern Indiana, Branch County in southwestern Michigan, until 3:30 p.m. Eastern Daylight Time. At 2:48 p.m. Eastern Daylight Time, severe thunderstorms were located along a line extending from near Union City to 7 miles south of Bronson to near Rome City, moving northeast at 50 miles per hour. Hazard, 60 miles per hour wind gusts and nickel-size hail. Source, radar indicated. Impact, expect damage to roofs, siding, and trees. Locations impacted include Coldwater, Angola, Bronson, Fremont, Quincy, Union City, Hamilton, Ray, Girard, Kinderhook, Batavia, California, Ashley, Gilead, Hudson, Orland, Clear Lake, Sherwood, York, and Flint. This includes the following highways: Interstate 69 in Indiana between mile markers 341 and 357. Interstate 69 in Michigan between mile markers 1 and 21. Interstate 80 in Indiana between mile markers 128 and 156. For your protection, move to an interior room on the lowest floor of a building. Torrential rainfall is occurring with these storms and may lead to flash flooding. Do not drive your vehicle through flooded roadways.

National Weather Service in Indianapolis has issued a severe thunderstorm warning for Southern Madison County, Tancock County, West Central Delaware County, Marion County, Hamilton County until 3:30 p.m. Eastern Daylight Time. At 2:40 p.m. Eastern Daylight Time, severe thunderstorms were located along a line extending from near Noblesville to Speedway, moving east at 40 miles per hour. Expected hazards include 60 miles per hour wind gusts. This is a radar-indicated threat. The following impacts are expected. Expect damage to roofs, siding, and trees. Locations impacted include Indianapolis, Anderson, Carmel, Fishers, Noblesville, Lawrence, Greenfield, Beech Grove, Speedway, Westfield, Cumberland, Cicero, McCormsville, Pendleton, Fordhill, Chesterfield, Fingals, Littell, Edgewood, and Daleville. This includes the following highways: Interstate 65 between mile markers 107 and 122, Interstate 69 between mile markers 200 and 203, and between mile markers 234 and 242, Interstate 70 between mile markers 69 and 109, Interstate 74 between mile markers 73 and 94. For your protection, move to an interior room on the lowest floor of a building. Repeating, a severe thunderstorm warning has been issued until 3:30 p.m. Eastern Daylight Time for the following counties in Indiana, Delaware, Hamilton, and Tancock.

tornado watch number 222 remains in effect until 8 p.m. and now includes the following county: Odo, Nebraska. Remember, a tornado watch means the conditions are favorable for the development of severe weather, including tornadoes, large hail and damaging winds, in and close to the watch area. While severe weather may not be imminent, persons should remain alert for rapidly changing weather conditions and listen for later statements and possible warnings. Stay tuned to NOAA Weather Radio, broadcast radio and television outlets, or internet sources for the latest severe weather information. Repeating, tornado watch number 222 remains in effect until 8 p.m. and now includes the following county: Odo, Nebraska.

National Weather Service in Gaylord has issued a severe thunderstorm warning for Montmorency County in northern Michigan until 3:45 p.m. At 2:59 p.m., a severe thunderstorm was located near Hedden, or 10 miles northwest of Atlanta, moving northeast at 50 miles per hour. Hazard, 60 miles per hour wind gusts. Source, radar indicated. Impact, expect damage to roofs, siding, and trees. This severe thunderstorm will be near Atlanta, Canada Creek Ranch, and Brilly Township around 3:05 p.m. Royston around 3:20 p.m. Other locations impacted by the severe thunderstorm include Clear Lake State Park. For your protection, move to an interior room on the lowest floor of a building. Repeating, a severe thunderstorm warning has been issued until 3:45 p.m. for the following county, Montmorency, Michigan.

Service in Grand Rapids has issued a severe thunderstorm warning for northwestern Ingham County in south central Michigan, southeastern Ionia County in south central Michigan, Clinton County in south central Michigan, northern Eden County in south central Michigan, until 3:45 p.m. Eastern Daylight Time. At 2:59 p.m. Eastern Daylight Time, severe thunderstorms were located along a line extending from 6 miles southwest of Portland to 5 miles northwest of Charlotte, moving northeast at 60 miles per hour. These are destructive storms for Lansing and the Capital Region. Hazard, 80 miles per hour wind gusts. Source, radar indicated. Impact, flying debris will be dangerous to those caught without shelter. Mobile homes will be heavily damaged. Expect considerable damage to roofs, windows, and vehicles. Extensive tree damage and power outages are likely. Locations impacted include Lansing, Charlotte, Mason, St. John's, Portland, East Lansing, Grand Ledge, Potterville, Elsie, Edgemont Park, DeWitt, Lansing Airport, Eureka, Ovid, Dimondale, Fowler, Cebua, Westphalia, Lyons, Vermontville. This is an extremely dangerous situation with tornado-like wind speeds expected. Mobile homes and high-profile vehicles are magnitude and may be overturned. For your protection, move to an interior room on the lowest floor of a building. These storms have the potential to cause serious injury and significant property damage.

severe thunderstorm warning information. The National Weather Service in Topeka has issued a severe thunderstorm warning for Republic County, Northern Washington County, Northern Cloud County, until 3 p.m. At 2:02 p.m., a severe thunderstorm was located 4 miles southeast of Jamestown, moving northeast at 35 miles per hour. Expected hazards include ping pong ball size hail and 60 miles per hour wind gusts. This is a radar indicated threat. The following impacts are expected: people and animals outdoors will be injured. Expect hail damage to roofs, siding, windows, and vehicles. Expect wind damage to roofs, siding, and trees. Locations impacted include Concordia, Belleville, Washington, Hanover, Scandia, Jamestown, Cuba, Morville, Norway, Hattam, London, Narka, Myaska, Agenda, and Hollenberg. For your protection, move to an interior room on the lowest floor of a building. A tornado watch remains in effect until 8 p.m. for north central Kansas. Repeating, a severe thunderstorm warning has been issued until 3 p.m. for the following county: Republic, Kansas,

The National Weather Service has issued a severe thunderstorm warning for the following Michigan counties: Clinton, Eaton, Ingham, and Ionia. Effective until 3:59 p.m., the National Weather Service in Grand Rapids has issued a severe thunderstorm warning for northwestern Ingham County in south-central Michigan, southeastern Ionia County in south-central Michigan, Clinton County in south-central Michigan, northern Eaton County in south-central Michigan, until 3:45 p.m. Eastern Daylight Time. At 2:59 p.m. Eastern Daylight Time, severe thunderstorms were located along a line extending from 6 miles southwest of Portland to 5 miles northwest of Charlotte, moving northeast at 60 miles per hour. These are destructive storms for Lansing and the Capital Region. Hazard: 18 miles per hour wind gusts. Source: radar indicated. Impact: flying debris will be dangerous to those caught without shelter. Mobile homes will be heavily damaged. Expect considerable damage to roofs, windows, and vehicles. Extensive tree damage and power outages are likely. Locations impacted include Lansing, Charlotte, Mason, St. John's, Portland, East Lansing, Grand Ledge, Potterville, Elsie, Edgemont Park, DeWitt, Lansing Airport, Eureka, Ovid, Emmondale, Fowler, Sevua, Westphalia, Lyons, Vermontville. Precautionary/preparedness actions. This is an extremely dangerous situation with tornado-like wind speeds expected. Mobile homes and high-profile vehicles are especially susceptible to winds of this magnitude and may be overturned. For your protection, move to an interior room on the lowest floor of a building. These storms have the potential to cause serious injury and significant property damage.

National Weather Service in Omaha has issued a severe thunderstorm warning for eastern Jefferson County in southeastern Nebraska, southwestern Gage County in southeastern Nebraska, until 3 p.m. At 2.07 p.m., a severe thunderstorm was located 6 miles southwest of Hollenburg, or 9 miles north of Washington, moving northeast at 35 miles per hour. Expected hazards include 60 miles per hour wind gusts and half-dollar size hail. This is a radar-indicated threat. Impact, hail damage to vehicles is expected. Expect wind damage to roofs, siding, and trees. This severe thunderstorm will be near Steel City around 2:15 p.m. and a cut around 2:20 p.m. Diller around 2:25 p.m. Other locations in the path of the severe thunderstorm include Harbine. A tornado watch remains in effect until 8 p.m. for southeastern Nebraska. For your protection, move to an interior room on the lowest floor of a building. Repeating, a severe thunderstorm warning has been issued until 3 p.m. for the following counties in Nebraska, Gage and Jefferson.

Weather Service in St. Louis has issued a flash flood warning for Eastern Cleveland County, Southern Fayette County, Marion County until 8:15 p.m. Monday. At 2:11 p.m., Doppler radar indicated thunderstorms producing heavy rain across the warned area. Between 1 and 2 inches of rain has fallen. Additional rainfall amounts of 1 to 2 inches are possible in the warned area. Flash flooding is ongoing or expected to begin shortly. Expected hazards include flash flooding caused by thunderstorms. This is a radar-indicated threat. The following impacts are expected: flash flooding of small creeks and streams, urban areas, highways, streets, and underpasses, as well as other poor drainage and low-lying areas. Some locations that will experience flash flooding include Centralia, Salem, St. Louisville, Waymouth, Central City, Odin, Chimney, Hotoka, Farina, Omega, Stephen Forbes Station, Fairmont, Chauvenier, Elm, Tonti, Lockleed, Iuka, Junction City, St. Peter, and Alma. This includes the following state parks: Stephen A. Forbes State Recreation Area. This includes Interstate 57 in Illinois between exits 109 and 135.

The National Weather Service in Grand Rapids has issued a severe thunderstorm warning for Jackson County in South Central Michigan, Ingham County in South Central Michigan, Gratiot County in Central Michigan, Southern Isabella County in Central Michigan, Clinton County in South Central Michigan, until 4 p.m. Eastern Daylight Time. At 3:07 p.m. Eastern Daylight Time, severe thunderstorms were located along a line extending from 7 miles southeast of Howard City to near Portland to near Homer, moving northeast at 55 miles per hour. Hazard, 70 miles per hour wind gusts. Source, radar indicated. Impact, expect considerable tree damage. Damage is likely to mobile homes, roofs, and outbuildings. Severe thunderstorms will be near Grand Ledge around 3:10 p.m. Eastern Daylight Time. Lansing, DeWitt, Capital Region International Airport, and Edgemont Park around 3:15 p.m. Eastern Daylight Time. Jackson, Mason, St. John's, East Lansing, and Leslie around 3:20 p.m. Eastern Daylight Time. Other locations in the path of these severe thunderstorms include Alma, Ithaca, Williamston, Elsie, St. Louis, Stockbridge, Mount Pleasant, Shepherd, and Breckenridge. This is a dangerous situation. Spread wind damage across western and mid-Michigan. Seek shelter now inside a sturdy structure and stay away from windows.

Local Weather Service in northern Indiana has issued a severe thunderstorm warning for Eastern Steuben County in northeastern Indiana, Eastern Branch County in southwestern Michigan, Hillsdale County in southeastern Michigan, Defiance Kings County in northwestern Ohio, until 4 p.m. At 3:17 p.m., severe thunderstorms were located along a line extending from 7 miles southwest of Homer to near Fremont to near Glabille, moving east at 45 miles per hour. Hazard, 60 miles per hour wind gusts and penny-size hail. Source, radar indicated. Impact, expects damage to roofs, siding, and trees. Locations impacted include Defiance, Coldwater, Bryan, Hillsdale, Montpelier, Hicksville, Jonesville, Fremont, Edgerton, West Unity, Quincy, Hamilton, Pioneer, Litchfield, Stryker, Redding, Eden, Holiday City, Edgerton in Williams County, and Long Lake. This includes the following highways: Interstate 69 in Michigan between mile markers 8 and 21. Interstate 80 in Indiana between mile markers 145 and 156. Interstate 80 in Ohio between mile markers 0 and 22. Repeating, a severe thunderstorm warning has been issued until 4 p.m. for the following county: Hillsdale, Michigan, and Williams, Ohio.

The National Weather Service in Grand Rapids has issued a severe thunderstorm warning for Jackson County in South Central Michigan, Ingham County in South Central Michigan, Gratiot County in Central Michigan, Southern, Clinton County in South Central Michigan, until 4 p.m. Eastern Daylight Time. At 3:07 p.m. Eastern Daylight Time, severe thunderstorms were located along a line extending from 7 miles southeast of Howard City to near Portland to near Homer, moving northeast at 55 miles per hour. Hazard, 70 miles per hour wind gusts. Source, radar indicated. Impact, expects considerable tree damage. Damage is likely to mobile homes, roofs, and outbuildings. Severe thunderstorms will be near Grand Rapids around 3:10 p.m. Eastern Daylight Time. Lansing, DeWitt, Capital Region International Airport, and Edgemont Park around 3:15 p.m. Eastern Daylight Time. Jackson, Mason, St. John's, East Lansing, and Leslie around 3:20 p.m. Eastern Daylight Time. Other locations in the path of these severe thunderstorms include Alma, Ithaca, Williamston, Elsie, St. Louis, Stockbridge, Mount Pleasant, Shepherd, and Breckenridge. This is a dangerous situation. These storms are producing widespread wind damage across western and mid-Michigan. Seek shelter now inside a sturdy structure and stay away from windows.

The National Weather Service in northern Indiana has issued a severe thunderstorm warning for eastern Steuben County in northeastern Indiana, eastern Branch County in southwestern Michigan, Hillsdale County in southeastern Michigan, Defiance County in northwestern Ohio, Williams County in northwestern Ohio, until 4 p.m. Eastern Daylight Time. At 3:17 p.m. Eastern Daylight Time, severe thunderstorms were located along a line extending from 7 miles southwest of Homer to near Fremont to near Grabil, moving east at 45 miles per hour. Hazard, 60 miles per hour wind gusts and penny-size hail. Source, radar indicated. Impact, expect damage to roofs, siding, and trees. Locations impacted include Defiance, Coldwater, Bryan, Hillsdale, Montpelier, Hicksville, Jonesville, Fremont, Edgerton, West Unity, Quincy, Hamilton, Pioneer, Litchfield, Stryker, Redding, Eden, Holiday City, Edgerton in Williams County, and Long Lake. This includes the following highways: Interstate 69 in Michigan between mile markers 8 and 21. Interstate 80 in Indiana between mile markers 145 and 156. Interstate 80 in Ohio between mile markers 0 and 22. For your protection, move to an interior room on the lowest floor of a building. Torrential rainfall is occurring with these storms, and do not drive your vehicle through flooded roadways.

Weather message. The National Weather Service in northern Indiana has issued a severe thunderstorm warning for eastern Steuben County in northeastern Indiana, eastern Branch County in southwestern Michigan, Hillsdale County in southeastern Michigan, Defiance County in northwestern Ohio, Williams County in northwestern Ohio, until 4 p.m. Eastern Daylight Time. At 3:17 p.m. Eastern Daylight Time, severe thunderstorms were located along a line extending from 7 miles southwest of Homer to near Fremont to near Grabille, moving east at 45 miles per hour. Hazard, 60 miles per hour wind gusts and penny-sized hail. Source, radar indicated. Impact, expects damage to roofs, siding, and trees. Locations impacted include Defiance, Coldwater, Bryan, Hillsdale, Montpelier, Hicksville, Jonesville, Fremont, Edgerton, West Unity, Quincy, Hamilton, Pioneer, Litchfield, Stryker, Redding, Eden, Holiday City, Edgerton in Williams County, and Long Lake. This includes the following highways: Interstate 69 in Michigan between mile markers 8 and 21. Interstate 80 in Indiana between mile markers 145 and 156. Interstate 80 in Ohio between mile markers 0 and 22. For your protection, move to an interior room on the lowest floor of a building. Torrential rainfall is occurring with these storms and may lead to flash flooding. Do not drive your vehicle through flooded roadways. Repeating, a severe thunderstorm warning has been issued until 4 p.m. Eastern Daylight Time for the following counties in Ohio, Defiance, and Williams.

The National Weather Service in northern Indiana has issued a severe thunderstorm warning for eastern Steuben County in northeastern Indiana, eastern Branch County in southwestern Michigan, Hillsdale County in southeastern Michigan, Defiance County in northwestern Ohio, Williams County in northwestern Ohio, until 4 p.m. Eastern Daylight Time. At 3:17 p.m. Eastern Daylight Time, severe thunderstorms were located along a line extending from 7 miles southwest of Homer to near Fremont to near Greville, moving east at 45 miles per hour. Hazard, 60 miles per hour wind gusts and penny-size hail. Source, radar indicated. Impact, expect damage to roofs, siding, and trees. Locations impacted include Defiance, Coldwater, Bryan, Hillsdale, Montpelier, Hicksville, Jonesville, Fremont, Edgerton, West Unity, Quincy, Hamilton, Pioneer, Litchfield, Stryker, Redding, Eden, Holiday City, Edgerton in Williams County, and Long Lake. This includes the following highways: Interstate 69 in Michigan between mile markers 8 and 21, Indiana between mile markers 145 and 156, Interstate 80 in Ohio between mile markers 0 and 22. For your protection, move to an interior room on the lowest floor of a building. Torrential rainfall is occurring with these storms and may lead to flash flooding. Do not drive your vehicle through flooded roadways

The warning information. The National Weather Service in Topeka has issued a tornado warning for southeastern Republic County, west central Washington County, north central Cloud County, until 3 p.m. At 2:21 p.m., a severe thunderstorm capable of producing a tornado was located 5 miles north of Concordia, moving northeast at 35 miles per hour. Expected hazards include tornado and hail up to 2 inches in diameter. This is a radar-indicated threat rotation.

The National Weather Service in Detroit. Pontiac has issued a severe thunderstorm warning for Lenawee County in southeastern Michigan until 4:45 p.m. At 3:24 p.m., a severe thunderstorm was located 8 miles east of Morenci, moving northeast at 25 miles per hour. Hazard, 60 miles per hour wind gusts. Source, radar indicated. Impact, expects damage to roofs, siding, and trees. This severe thunderstorm will be near Blissfield around 3:35 p.m. Adrian around 3:40 p.m. Deerfield around 3:50 p.m. Britton around 4:05 p.m. Other locations impacted by the severe thunderstorm include Manitou Beach, Devil's Lake, Seneca, Macon, Lime Creek, Munson, Ogden Center, Canandaigua, Ridgeway, Palmyra, and Tipton. Repeating, a severe thunderstorm warning has been issued until 4:45 p.m. for the following county, Lenawee, Michigan.

National Weather Service in Detroit, Pontiac has issued a severe thunderstorm warning for Shiawassee County in southeastern Michigan until 4:30 p.m. Eastern Daylight Time. At 3:27 p.m. Eastern Daylight Time, severe thunderstorms were located along a line extending from 8 miles northwest of St. John's to East Lansing to near Mason, moving northeast at 50 miles per hour. Hazard, 70 miles per hour wind gusts and penny-size hail. Source, radar indicated. Impact, expects considerable tree damage. Damage is likely to mobile homes, roofs, and outbuildings. Severe thunderstorms will be near Lawrenceburg around 3:35 p.m. Eastern Daylight Time. Perry around 3:40 p.m. Eastern Daylight Time. Owosso and Morites around 3:45 p.m. Eastern Daylight Time. Corunna and Henderson around 3:50 p.m. Eastern Daylight Time. Bancroft around 3:55 p.m. Eastern Daylight Time. Duran around 4 p.m. Eastern Daylight Time. New Lothrop, Byron, and Lennon around 4:05 p.m. Eastern Daylight Time. Other locations impacted by these severe thunderstorms include Judville, Bennington, Schatzburg, Carlin, and Vernon. For your protection, move to an interior room on the lowest floor of a building.

The National Weather Service in northern Indiana has issued a severe thunderstorm warning for Blackford County until 4 p.m. Eastern Daylight Time. At 3:20 p.m. Eastern Daylight Time, a severe thunderstorm was located near Hartford City, moving northeast at 35 miles per hour. Expected hazards include 60 miles per hour wind gusts. This is a radar-indicated threat. The following impacts are expected. Expect damage to roofs, siding. Impacted include Hartford City, Montpelier, Shamrock Lakes, Trenton, Roll, and Mill Grove. For your protection, move to an interior room on the lowest floor of a building. Damaging wind and continuous cloud-to-ground lightning are occurring with this storm. Move indoors immediately. Lightning is one of nature's leading killers. Remember, if you can hear thunder, you are close enough to be struck by lightning. Torrential rainfall is occurring with this storm and may lead to flash flooding. Do not drive your vehicle through flooded roadways. Repeating, a severe thunderstorm warning has been issued until 4 p.m. Eastern Daylight Time for the following county, Blackford, Indiana.

National Weather Service in Detroit. Pontiac has issued a severe thunderstorm warning for Bay County in southeastern Michigan, Saginaw County in southeastern Michigan, Midland County in southeastern Michigan until 4:30 p.m. At 3:33 p.m., severe thunderstorms were located along a line extending from 6 miles north of Edmore to 8 miles northwest of Elsie to near East Lansing, moving northeast at 60 miles per hour. Hazard, 70 miles per hour wind gusts and penny-sized hail. Source, radar indicated. Impact, expect considerable tree damage. Damage is likely to mobile homes, roofs, and outbuildings. Severe thunderstorms will be near Marion Springs around 3:40 p.m. Pleasant Valley around 3:45 p.m. Chesning, St. Charles, Merrill, Oakley, and Oil City around 3:50 p.m. Midland, Coleman, Sanford, and Freeland around 4 p.m. Saginaw, Auburn, Edenville, Zilwaukee, and Bridgeport around 4:05 p.m. Bay City and Birch Run around 4:10 p.m. Frankenmuth, Concolin, Sexville, Mungern. Other locations impacted by these severe thunderstorms include Carrollton, Garfield, Arthur, Fenmore, Crump, Buena Vista Township, Jera, Indiantown, Bombay, and Hemlock. Repeating, a severe thunderstorm warning has been issued until 4:30 p.m. for the following counties in Michigan, Bay, Midland, and Saginaw.

urgent weather message. The National Weather Service in northern Indiana has issued a severe thunderstorm warning for Southern Defiance County in northwestern Ohio, Paulding County in west central Ohio, until 4:30 p.m. Eastern Daylight Time. At 3:34 p.m. Eastern Daylight Time, a severe thunderstorm was located near Woodburn, or 10 miles northeast of New Haven, moving east at 40 miles per hour. Hazard, 60 miles per hour wind gusts. Source, radar indicated. Impact, expect damage to roofs, siding, and tracted include Defiance, Paulding, Antwerp, Payne, Melrose, Lottie, Cecil, Broughton, Worsfield, Arthur, Charlo, and Bryston. For your protection, move to an interior room on the lowest floor of a building. Torrential rainfall is occurring with this storm and may lead to flash flooding. Do not drive your vehicle through flooded roadways. Repeating, a severe thunderstorm warning has been issued until 4:30 p.m. Eastern Daylight Time for the following county, Defiance, Ohio,

Louisiana has issued a severe thunderstorm warning for Southern Defiance County in northwestern Ohio, Paulding County, Ohio, until 4:30 p.m. Eastern Daylight Time. At 3:34 p.m. Eastern Daylight Time, a severe thunderstorm was located near Woodburn, 410 miles northeast of New Haven, moving east at 40 miles per hour. Hazard, 60 miles per hour wind gusts. Source, radar indicated. Impact, expect damage to roofs, siding, and trees. Locations impacted include Defiance, Melrose, Lottie, Cecil, Broughton, Wearsville, Arthur, Charlo, and Bryston. For your protection, move to an interior room on the lowest floor of a building. Torrential rainfall is occurring with this storm and may lead to flash flooding. Do not drive your vehicle through flooded roadways. Repeating, a severe thunderstorm warning has been issued until 4:30 p.m. Eastern Daylight Time for the following counties in Ohio, Defiance, and Paulding.

NASA urgent weather message. For the following counties in Ohio, Hancock, Lucas, Ottawa, Sandusky, Seneca and Wood, and the following marine locations, Maumee Bay to Reno Beach, and Lake Erie from Maumee Bay to Reno Beach beyond 5 miles from shore. The National Weather Service has issued severe thunderstorm watch number 223, effective until 9 p.m. Eastern Daylight Time. This watch includes the following counties in Ohio, Hancock, Lucas, Ottawa, Sandusky, Seneca and Wood, and the following marine locations, Maumee Bay to Reno Beach, and Lake Erie from Maumee Bay to Reno Beach beyond 5 miles from shore. Remember, a severe thunderstorm watch means the conditions are favorable for the development of severe weather, including large hail and damaging winds, in and close to the watch area. While severe weather may not be imminent, persons should remain alert for rapidly changing weather conditions and listen for later statements and possible warnings. Stay tuned to NOAA Weather Radio, commercial radio and television outlets, or internet sources for the latest severe weather information. Repeating, severe thunderstorm watch number 223 has been issued from 3:35 p.m. Eastern Daylight Time until 9 p.m. Eastern Daylight Time for the following counties in Ohio, Hancock, Lucas, Ottawa, Sandusky, Seneca and Wood, and the following marine locations, Maumee Bay to Reno Beach, and Lake Erie from Maumee Bay to Reno Beach beyond 5 miles from shore.

National Weather Service in Detroit. Pontiac has issued a severe thunderstorm warning for Macomb County in southeastern Michigan. 4:30 p.m. At 3:36 p.m., a severe thunderstorm was located near Rochester or near Romeo, moving northeast at 50 miles per hour. Hazard, 60 miles per hour in gusts and penny-sized hail. Source, radar indicated. Impact, expect damaged roofs, siding, and trees. This severe thunderstorm will be near Romeo and Armada around 3:40 p.m. Memphis around 3:50 p.m. Other locations impacted by the severe thunderstorm include New Haven, Shelby Township, Ray Center, Chesterfield Township, Utica, Washington, and Stony Creek Metro Park. Repeating, a severe thunderstorm warning has been issued until 4:30 p.m. for the following county, Macomb, Michigan.

National Weather Service in Detroit. Pontiac has issued a severe thunderstorm warning for Livingston County in southeastern Michigan until 5 p.m. At 3:42 p.m., severe thunderstorms were located along a line extending from 6 miles northeast of East to 6 miles southwest of Vandercook Lake, moving east at 35 miles per hour. Hazard, 60 miles per hour wind gusts. Source, radar indicated. Impact, expects damage to roofs, siding, and trees. Severe thunderstorms will be near Fowlerville around 4:05 p.m. Gregory around 4:10 p.m. Powell and Cahokta around 4:15 p.m. Pinckney and Oak Grove around 4:20 p.m. Brighton around 4:30 p.m. Parkland, Hamburg, and Whitmore Lake around 4:35 p.m. South Lyon around 4:45 p.m. Other locations impacted by these severe thunderstorms include Parker's Corners, Lakeland, Plainfield, Island Lake State Recreation Area, Chilson, Unadilla, Conway Township, Pinckney State Recreation Area, Hell, and Tyrone Township. Repeating, a severe thunderstorm warning has been issued until 5 p.m. for the following county, Livingston, Michigan.

The National Weather Service in Detroit has issued a special marine warning for Lake Huron from Port Austin to Harbor Beach, 5 nautical miles offshore to the U.S.-Canadian border. Outer Saginaw Bay, southwest of Alabaster to Port Austin, Michigan to Inner Saginaw Bay. Port Austin to Harbor Beach, Michigan until 5:15 p.m. At 3:42 p.m., a strong thunderstorm was located near Port Hope, moving northeast at 40 knots. Hazard, wind gusts to nearly 50 knots and small hail. Source, radar. Impact, small craft could be damaged and briefly higher winds and suddenly higher waves. The strong thunderstorm will be near Port Hope around 3:45 p.m.

another service in Detroit. Pontiac has issued a severe thunderstorm warning for St. Clair County in southeastern Michigan until 5 p.m. At 3:53 p.m., a severe thunderstorm was located over Armada, Oregon, 7 miles northwest of Richmond, moving northeast at 45 miles per hour. Hazard, 60 miles per hour wind gusts. Source, radar indicated. Impact, expect damage to roofs, siding, and trees. This severe thunderstorm will be near KPAC, Memphis, and end at around 4 p.m. Yale around 4:10 p.m. Lakeport around 4:15 p.m. Other locations impacted by the severe thunderstorm include North Street, Adair, Lynn Township, Bridle Run, Goodells, Brockway, Smith's Creek, Wadhams, Riley Center, and Ellington. Repeating, a severe thunderstorm warning has been issued until 5 p.m. for the following county, St. Clair, Michigan.

National Weather Service in Grand Rapids has issued a severe thunderstorm warning for Jackson County in South Central Michigan, Eastern Ingham County in South Central Michigan, until 4:45 p.m. Eastern Daylight Time. At 3:55 p.m. Eastern Daylight Time, severe thunderstorms were located along a line extending from 5 miles northeast of Williamson to 9 miles southwest of Vandercook Lake, moving east at 35 miles per hour. Hazard, 60 miles per hour wind gusts. Source, radar indicated. Impact, expect damage to roofs, siding, and trees. Locations impacted include Jackson, Williamston, Leslie, Stockbridge, Brooklyn, Grass Lake, Vandercook Lake, Leone, Spring Arbor, Napoleon, Sandstone, Norville, Bunker Hill, Weberville, Horton, Danesville, Hanover, Pleasant Lake, Bell Oak, Liberty. For your protection, move to an interior room on the lowest floor of a building.

National Weather Service in northern Indiana has issued a severe thunderstorm warning for eastern Hillsdale County in southeastern Michigan, northeastern Defiance County, northern Henry County, Fulton County, eastern Williams County until 5 p.m. At 3:56 p.m., severe thunderstorms were located along a line extending from 8 miles northwest of Addison to 6 miles northeast of Pioneer to near Paulding, moving east at 45 miles an hour. Hazard, 60 miles an hour wind gusts. Source, radar indicated. Impact, expect damage to roof, siding, and trees. Locations impacted include Napoleon, Bryan, Wildian, Archbold, Montpelier, Swanton, Lorenzi, Delta, West Unity, Pioneer, Stryker, Fayette, Liberty Center, Holiday City, Jerome, Somerset, West Jefferson, Pulaski, Pittsburgh, and Moscow. This includes Interstate 80 in Ohio between mile markers 13 and 48,

an urgent weather message. The National Weather Service in northern Indiana has issued a severe thunderstorm warning for eastern Hillsdale County in southeastern Michigan, northeastern Defiance County in northwestern Ohio, northern Henry County in northwestern Ohio, Fulton County in northwestern Ohio, eastern Williams County in northwestern Ohio, until 5 p.m. Eastern Daylight Time. At 3:56 p.m. Eastern Daylight Time, severe thunderstorms were located along a line extending from 8 miles northwest of Addison to 6 miles northeast of Pioneer to near Paulding, moving east at 45 miles per hour. Hazard, 60 miles per hour wind gusts. Source, radar indicated. Impact, expect damage to roofs, siding, and trees. Locations impacted include Napoleon, Bryan, Wilsion, Archbold, Montpelier, Swanton, Morenci, Delta, West Unity, Pioneer, Stryker, Fayette, Liberty Center, Holiday City, Jerome, Somerset, West Jefferson, Pulaski, Pittsford, and Moscow. This includes Interstate 80 in Ohio between mile markers 13 and 48. For your protection, move to an interior room on the lowest floor of a building. Repeating, a severe thunderstorm warning has been issued until 5 p.m. Eastern Daylight Time for the following counties in Ohio: Defiance, Fulton, Henry, and Williams,

National Weather Service in northern Indiana has issued a severe thunderstorm warning for eastern Hillsdale County in southeastern Michigan, northeastern Defiance County in northwestern Ohio, northern Henry County in northwestern Ohio, Fulton County in northwestern Ohio, eastern Williams County in northwestern Ohio, until 5 p.m. Eastern Daylight Time. At 3:56 p.m. Eastern Daylight Time, severe thunderstorms were located along a line extending from 8 miles northwest of Addison to 6 miles northeast of Pioneer to near Paulding, moving east at 45 miles per hour. Hazard, 60 miles per hour wind gusts. Source, radar indicated. Impact, expect damage to roofs, siding, and trees. Locations impacted include Napoleon, Bryan, Wausian, Archbold, Montpelier, Swanson, Morenci, Delta, West Unity, Pioneer, Stryker, Fayette, Liberty Center, Holiday City, Jerome, Somerset, West Jefferson, Pulaski, Pittsford, and Moscow. This includes Interstate 80 in Ohio between mile markers 13 and 4. Protection moved to an interior room on the lowest floor of a building.

National Weather Service in Omaha has issued a flash flood warning for southwestern Gage County in southeastern Nebraska, southeastern Jefferson County in southeastern Nebraska, until 8 p.m. At 2:57 p.m., Doppler radar indicated thunderstorms producing heavy rain across the warned area. Up to 2 inches of rain have fallen. The expected rainfall rate is additional rainfall amounts of 2 to 4 inches are possible in the warned area. Flash flooding is ongoing or expected to begin shortly. Expected hazards include flash flooding caused by thunderstorms. This is a radar indicated threat. Impact, flash flooding of small creeks and streams, urban areas, highways, streets and underpasses, as well as other poor drainage and low-lying areas. Some locations that will experience flash flooding include Beatrice, Fairbury, Plymouth, Diller, Endicott, Jensen, Steel City, Harbine, Ellis, Rock Creek Station State Historical Park, Cum Creek Recreational Area, Homestead National Historical Park, Camp Jefferson and Crystal Springs Campground. These storms have a history of very heavy rainfall and are moving over the same locations where heavy rain has fallen previous days. Turn around, don't drown when encountering flooded roads. Most of flood deaths occur in vehicles,

The National Weather Service in Detroit. Pontiac has issued a severe thunderstorm warning for Monroe County in southeastern Michigan until 5:15 p.m. At 4 p.m., a severe thunderstorm was located near Blissfield, moving northeast at 40 miles per hour. Hazard, 60 miles per hour wind gusts. Source, radar indicated. Impact, expect damage to roofs, siding, and trees. This severe thunderstorm will be near Petersburg and Ottawa Lake around 4:05 p.m. Temperance around 4:10 p.m. Dundee, Ida, and Lambertville around 4:15 p.m. Monroe maybe around 4:25 p.m. Carlton around 4:35 p.m. Flat Rock around 4:45 p.m. Other locations impacted by the severe thunderstorm in Toledo Beach, Erie, South Rockwood, Woodland Beach, Stony Point, Bowles Harbor, and Sumalia. Repeating, a severe thunderstorm warning has been issued until 5:15 p.m. for the following county, Monroe, Michigan,

The National Weather Service in Grand Rapids has issued a severe thunderstorm warning for northeastern Isabella County in central Michigan, southeastern Clare County in central Michigan, until 4:30 p.m. Eastern Daylight Time. At 4 p.m. Eastern Daylight Time, a severe thunderstorm was located near Rosebush, or 6 miles northeast of Mount Pleasant, moving northeast at 45 miles per hour. Wind gusts. Source, radar indicated. Impact, expect damage to roofs, siding, and trees. Locations impacted include Clare, Rosebush, Bailey Lake, Delwyn, Loomis. For your protection, move to an interior room on the lowest floor of a building.

the National Weather Service in Detroit, Pontiac has issued a special marine warning for Harbor Beach to Port Sanibel Lake, Michigan. Lake Huron from Harbor Beach to Port Sanibel Lake, 5 miles offshore to us, Canadian border. Lake Huron from Port Sanibel Lake to Port Huron, 5 miles offshore to us, Canadian border. Port Sanibel Lake to Port Huron, Michigan, until 5:30 p.m. At 4:02 p.m., a strong thunderstorm was located 14 nautical miles north of New Baltimore, moving northeast at 35 knots. Hazard, wind gusts to nearly 50 knots and small hail. Source, radar. Impact, small craft could be damaged and briefly higher winds and suddenly higher waves. The strong thunderstorm will be near Lakeport around 4:25 p.m. Lexington around 4:40 p.m.

servicing Omaha has issued a tornado warning for southeastern Jefferson County in southeastern Nebraska, southwestern Gage County in southeastern Nebraska, until 3:45 p.m. At 3:06 p.m., a severe thunderstorm capable of producing a tornado was located near Steel City, or 11 miles southeast of Fairbury, moving northeast at 25 miles per hour. Expected hazards include tornado and ping pong ball size hail. This is a radar-indicated threat rotation. Impact, flying debris will be dangerous to those caught without shelter. Mobile homes will be damaged or destroyed. Damage to roofs, windows, and vehicles will occur. Tree damage is likely. This dangerous storm will be near Diller around 3:10 p.m. Take cover now. Move to a basement or an interior room on the lowest floor of a sturdy building. Avoid windows. If you are outdoors, in a mobile home, or in a vehicle, move to the closest substantial shelter and protect yourself from flying debris. Repeating, a tornado warning has been issued until 3:45 p.m. for the following counties, in Nebraska, Gage and Jefferson.

The civil authorities have issued an immediate evacuation for Potter TX, beginning at 4:30 p.m. Monday, May 18th and ending at 2:30 a.m. Tuesday, May 19th. Amarillo Area Office of Emergency Management. Voluntary evacuation immediately from Two Deer Trail, Whitetail Avenue, Bishop Estates due to wildfire. This order is effective until further notice. Leave now and follow directions from emergency personnel. 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

Weather Service in Cleveland has issued a severe thunderstorm warning for Northern Wood County in northwestern Ohio, Lucas County in northwestern Ohio, until 5:30 p.m. At 4:08 p.m., severe thunderstorms were located along a line extending from near Blissfield to Swanton to McClure, moving northeast at 40 miles per hour. Another line of severe thunderstorms were located from Hudson to Archbold to Defiance, moving east at 40 miles per hour. Hazard, 60 miles per hour wind gusts. Source, radar indicated. Impact, expect damage to trees and power lines. Locations impacted include Toledo, Bowling Green, Perrysburg, Oregon, Sylvania, Rossford, Waterville, Northwood, White House, Holland, Maumee, Ottawa Hills, Walbridge, Millbury, Haskins, Lucky, Grand Rapids, Tontogony, Berkey, and Harborview. Repeating, a severe thunderstorm warning has been issued until 5:30 p.m. for the following county, Lucas, Ohio,

an urgent weather message. The National Weather Service in Cleveland has issued a severe thunderstorm warning for Northern Wood County in northwestern Ohio, Lucas County in northwestern Ohio, until 5:30 p.m. Eastern Daylight Time. At 4:08 p.m. Eastern Daylight Time, severe thunderstorms were located along a line extending from near Blissfield to Swanton to McClure, moving northeast at 40 miles per hour. Another line of severe thunderstorms were located from Hudson to Archbold to Defiance, moving east at 40 miles per hour. Hazard, 60 miles per hour wind gusts. Source, radar indicated. Impact, expect damage to trees and power lines. Locations impacted include Toledo, Bowling Green, Perrysburg, Oregon, Sylvania, Rossford, Waterville, Northwood, White House, Holland, Maumee, Ottawa Hills, Walbridge, Millbury, Haskins, Lucky, Grand Rapids, Tontogony, Berkey, and Harborview. For your protection, move to an interior room on the lowest floor of a building. Repeating, a severe thunderstorm warning has been issued until 5:30 p.m. Eastern Daylight Time for the following counties in Ohio, Lucas, and Wood.

The National Weather Service in Detroit. Pontiac has issued a special marine warning for Detroit River, Lake St. Clair, Open Lake Yourself. Portion, Michigan waters of Lake Erie from Detroit River to North Cape, Michigan, until 6:15 p.m. At 4:10 p.m., strong thunderstorms were located along a line extending from 22 nautical miles west of Wyandotte to 13 nautical miles northwest of Luna Pier to 18 nautical miles west of North Cape, moving northeast at 25 knots. Hazard, wind gusts to nearly 50 knots and small hail. Source, radar. Impact, small craft could be damaged in briefly higher winds and suddenly higher waves. Strong thunderstorms will be near Woodland Beach and Detroit Beach around 5:05 p.m. Wyandotte and Gibraltar around 5:10 p.m. Stony Point around 5:15 p.m. Elizabeth Park Marina, Lake Erie Metro Park Harbor, and Estrel Beach around 5:20 p.m. The Ambassador Bridge in Gros Isle around 5:25 p.m. Detroit River Light around 5:30 p.m. Belle Isle around 5:40 p.m. St. Clair Shores and Grosse Pointe around 5:50 p.m. Other locations impacted by strong thunderstorms include Woodland Beach, Stony Point, Gibraltar, Estrel Beach, and Detroit Beach.

The National Weather Service in Sterling, Virginia has issued a severe thunderstorm warning for northeastern Shenandoah County in northwestern Virginia, southwestern Frederick County in northwestern Virginia, central Hardy County in eastern Hampshire County in eastern West Virginia until 4:45 p.m. At 4:17 p.m., a severe thunderstorm was located 8 miles east of Moorefield, moving northeast at 20 miles per hour. Hazard, 60 miles per hour wind gusts. Source, radar indicated. Impact, damaging winds will cause some trees and large branches to fall. This could injure those outdoors, as well as damage homes and vehicles. Roadways may become blocked by downed trees. Localized power outages are possible. 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Locations impacted include Moorefield, Wardensville, Star Tannery, Augusta, Bean Settlement, Old Fields, Gravel Springs, Shanks, Funkburg, McNeil, Lost City, Lost River, Delray, Baker, Inkerman, Kirby, Rio, Capon Springs, and McCauley. For your protection, move to an interior room on the lowest floor of a building,

The National Weather Service in Detroit. Pontiac has issued a severe thunderstorm warning for Wayne County in southeastern Michigan, Oakland County in southeastern Michigan, until 5:30 p.m. At 4:18 p.m., severe thunderstorms were located along a line extending from South Lyon to near Dundee, moving northeast at 55 miles per hour. Hazard, 60 miles per hour wind gusts. Source, radar indicated. Impact, expect damage to roofs, siding, and trees. Severe thunderstorms will be near Novi, Milford, Kenton, South Lyon, Northville, and Belleville around 4:25 p.m. Romulus around 4:30 p.m. Livonia around 4:35 p.m. West Bloomfield and Clarkson around 4:40 p.m. Southfield, Pontiac, and Ortonville around 4:45 p.m. Oxford and Birmingham around 4:55 p.m. Troy and Royal Oak around 5 p.m. Rochester around 5:05 p.m. Other locations impacted by these severe thunderstorms include Franklin, Keego Harbor, Melvindale, Gibraltar, Waterford, Holly State Recreation Area, Commerce, Auburn Hills, Lake Angeles, and Harper Woods. Repeating, a severe thunderstorm warning has been issued until 5:30 p.m. for the following counties in Michigan, Oakland, and Wayne.

The National Weather Service in Amarillo has issued a dust storm warning for Central Randall County until 5:15 p.m. Central Daylight Time. At 3:21 p.m. Central Daylight Time, a dust channel was over Kenyon, moving northeast at 10 miles per hour. Hazard, near zero visibility with strong wind in excess of 50 miles per hour. Source, Doppler radar. Impact, dangerous life-threatening travel. Areas impacted are around the city of Kenyon and south to southwest, especially near the Hunade fire burn scar. Locations impacted include Kenyon. Dust storms lead to dangerous driving conditions with visibility reduced to near zero. If driving, avoid dust storms if possible. If caught, turn off your lights and keep your foot off the brake.

The National Weather Service in Wilmington has issued a severe thunderstorm warning for northwestern Dark County, Mercer County, until 5 p.m. At 4:25 p.m., a severe thunderstorm was located near Fort Recovery, moving northeast at 30 miles an hour. Hazard, 60 miles an hour wind gusts and quarter-size hail. Source, radar indicated. Impact, minor hail damage to vehicles is possible. Expect wind damage to trees and power lines. Locations impacted include Salina, Coldwater, St. Henry, Union City, Fort Recovery, Chickasaw, Burkittsville, North Star, Rossburg, Montezuma, New Weston, North Dayton, Rose Hill, Cosmos, Maria Stein, Eldora Speedway,

National Weather Service in Dodge City has issued a severe thunderstorm warning for northeastern Ford County in southwestern Kansas, southeastern Hodgman County in southwestern Kansas, southern Pawnee County in south-central Kansas, western Edwards County in south-central Kansas, until 4:15 p.m. Central Daylight Time. At 3:35 p.m. Central Daylight Time, a severe thunderstorm was located very near Overly, moving northeast at 45 miles per hour. Expected hazards include 60 miles per hour wind gusts and quarter-size hail. This is a radar-indicated threat. The following impacts are expected. Hail damage to vehicles is expected. Expect wind damage to roofs, siding, and trees. Locations impacted include Sanford. For your protection, move to an interior room on the lowest floor of a building. A tornado watch remains in effect until 10 p.m. Central Daylight Time for South Central and Southwestern Kansas. Repeating, a severe thunderstorm warning has been issued until 4:15 p.m. in Kansas, Ford, and Hodgman.

National Weather Service in Omaha has issued a tornado warning for southern Johnson County in southeastern Nebraska, northern Pawnee County in southeastern Nebraska, until 4:45 p.m. At 3:37 p.m., a severe thunderstorm capable of producing a tornado was located near Virginia, or 13 miles east of Beatrice, moving northeast at 35 miles per hour. A second area of rotation capable of producing a tornado was located 5 miles east of Wymore, also moving northeast at 35 miles per hour. Expected hazards include tornado and golf ball size hail. Rotation. The storm has a history of producing tornadoes. Impact. Flying debris will be dangerous to those caught without shelter. Mobile homes will be damaged or destroyed. Damage to roofs, windows, and vehicles will occur. Tree damage is likely. This dangerous storm will be near Lewiston around 3:45 p.m. Other locations in the path of this tornadic thunderstorm include Tecumseh, Steiner, and Burchard. Take cover now. Move to a basement or an interior room on the lowest floor of a sturdy building. Avoid windows. If you are outdoors, in a mobile home, or in a vehicle, move to the closest substantial shelter and protect yourself from flying debris. Repeating, a tornado warning has been issued until 4:00 p.m. in Nebraska, Johnson, and Pawnee.

The National Weather Service in Sterling, Virginia has issued a severe thunderstorm warning for northeastern Shenandoah County in northwestern Virginia, southwestern Frederick County in northwestern Virginia, northeastern Hardy County in eastern West Virginia, southeastern Hampshire County in eastern West Virginia, until 5:15 p.m. At 4:41 p.m., a severe thunderstorm was located near Wardensville, Oregon, 16 miles east of Moorefield, moving northeast at 25 miles per hour. Hazard, 60 miles per hour wind gusts. Source, radar indicated. Impact, damaging winds will cause some trees and large branches to fall. This could injure those outdoors, as well as damage homes and vehicles. Roadways may become blocked by downed trees. Localized power outages are possible. Unsecured light objects may become projectiles. Locations impacted include Wardensville, Yellow Spring, Delray, Wild Acres, Inkerman, Rio, Capon Springs, McCauley, Lehue, Kirby, and Gravel Springs. For your protection, move to an interior room on the lowest floor of a building

National Weather Service in Amarillo has issued a fire warning at the request of Amarillo Area Office of Emergency Management for Southern Potter County. At 3:41 p.m. Central Daylight Time, a dangerous wildfire was located 4 miles northeast of Bushland, or 9 miles west of Amarillo, moving rapidly northeast at 3 to 5 miles per hour. Areas impacted. Areas around the Amarillo City landfill primarily south of Tascosa Road, including Bishop Estates. Additional information. Smoke and fire will present a threat to life and property. Be prepared to evacuate quickly if requested and follow all safety instructions from local emergency management officials. Do not drive into smoke.

National Weather Service has issued tornado watch number 225, effective until 10 p.m. This watch includes the following counties in Iowa, Adair and Clark. Remember, a tornado watch means the conditions are favorable for the development of severe weather, including tornadoes, large hail and damaging winds, in and close to the watch area. While severe weather may not be imminent, persons should remain alert for rapidly changing weather conditions and listen for later statements and possible warnings. Stay tuned to NOAA Weather Radio, commercial radio and television outlets, or internet sources for the latest severe weather information.

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1: The civil authorities have issued a required weekly test for all of Hawaii beginning at 5 o'clock p.m. and ending at 6 o'clock p.m. Test message I pause open cap ES feed configuration test message.

The National Weather Service in Gaylord has issued a special marine warning for Lake Huron from Presque Isle Light to Sturgeon Point, Michigan, 5 nautical miles offshore to U.S.-Canadian border. Lake Huron from Sturgeon Point to Alabaster, Michigan, 5 nautical miles offshore to U.S.-Canadian border. Presque Isle Light to Sturgeon Point, including the Thunder Bay National Marine Sanctuary, Sturgeon Point to Alabaster, until 5:45 p.m. At 4:50 p.m., a strong thunderstorm was located 19 nautical miles east of South Point, moving northeast at 60 knots. Hazard, wind gusts to 40 knots and small hail. Source, radar. Impact, small craft could be damaged in briefly higher winds and suddenly higher waves. Locations impacted include Sturgeon Point, Black River, South Point, Harrisville, and Greenbush.

The civil authorities have issued an immediate evacuation for Potter TX, beginning at 5.05 p.m. Monday, May 18th and ending at 5.05 p.m. Tuesday, May 19th. Amarillo Area Office of Emergency Management. Mandatory evacuation immediately from Two Deer Trail, Whitetail Avenue, Bishop Estates due to wildfire. This order is effective until further notice. Leave now and follow directions from emergency personnel. 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

The National Weather Service in Omaha has issued a severe thunderstorm warning for southwestern Dodge County, east central Butler County, northwestern Saunders County, until 4:45 p.m. At 3:58 p.m., a severe thunderstorm was located 6 miles north of Valparaiso, or 13 miles west of Oahu, moving northeast at 50 miles per hour. Expected hazards include 60 miles per hour wind gusts and quarter-size hail. This is a radar-indicated threat. Impact, hail damage to vehicles is expected. Expect wind damage to roofs, siding, and trees. This severe thunderstorm will be near Prague around 4:05 p.m. Moore's Bluff around 4:15 p.m. Other locations in the path of the severe thunderstorm include North Bend. For your protection, move to an interior room on the lowest floor of a building. Repeating, a severe thunderstorm warning has been issued until 4:45 p.m. for the following counties in Nebraska, Butler, Dodge, and Saunders.

National Weather Service in Cleveland has issued a special marine warning for nearshore waters from Maumee Bay, Ohio to the islands, Ohio. Open waters from Maumee Bay, Ohio to the islands, Ohio until 7 p.m. Eastern Daylight Time. At 4:59 p.m. Eastern Daylight Time, a strong thunderstorm was located 14 nautical miles southwest of North Cape, moving northeast at 35 knots. Hazard, wind gusts to 40 knots. Source, radar. Impact, small craft could be damaged in briefly higher winds and suddenly higher waves. Locations impacted include Reno Beach. Move to safe harbor immediately as gusty winds and high waves are expected.

0: The National Weather Service in Omaha has issued a severe thunderstorm warning for southwestern Fremont County in southwestern Iowa, eastern Johnson County in southeastern Nebraska, Meemaw County in southeastern Nebraska, Odo County in southeastern Nebraska, northwestern Richardson County in southeastern Nebraska, northeastern Pawnee County in southeastern Nebraska, until 4:45 p.m. At 4:01 p.m., severe thunderstorms were located along a line extending from near Syracuse to 3 miles north of Table Rock, moving east at 35 miles per hour. Expected hazards include 70 miles per hour wind gusts and half-dollar size hail. This is a radar-indicated threat. Impact, hail damage to vehicles is expected. Expect considerable tree damage. Wind damage is also likely to mobile homes, roofs, and outbuildings. Severe thunderstorms will be near Johnson, Talmadge, Dunbar, and Lorton around 4:05 p.m. Brock around 4:10 p.m. Nebraska City, Auburn, and Julian around 4:20 p.m. Other locations in the path of these severe thunderstorms include Peru, Nemaha, and Brownville. This includes Interstate 29 between mile markers 4 and 17. A tornado watch remains in effect until 8 p.m. for southeastern Nebraska. A tornado watch also remains in effect until 10 p.m. for southwestern Iowa. For your protection, move to an interior room on the lowest floor of a building. Repeating, a severe thunderstorm warning has been issued until 4:45 p.m. for the following counties in Nebraska: Johnson, Nemaha, Odo, Pawnee and Richardson, and Fremont, Iowa.
1: Michael, we're not going to fight about it.

National Weather Service in Detroit. Pontiac has issued a severe thunderstorm warning for Macomb County in southeastern Michigan, St. Clair County in southeastern Michigan, until 6:30 p.m. At 4:59 p.m., severe thunderstorms were located along a line extending from near North Branch to near Livonia, moving northeast at 35 miles per hour. Hazard, 60 miles per hour wind gusts. Source, radar indicated. Impact, expect damage to roofs, siding, and trees. Severe thunderstorms will be near Warren and Sterling Heights around 5:10 p.m. Romeo around 5:20 p.m. Clinton Township around 5:25 p.m. St. Clair Shores, Mount Clemens, Capac, and Macomb Township around 5:30 p.m. Armada around 5:35 p.m. Yale around 5:40 p.m. New Baltimore, Richmond, Memphis, and Emmett around 5:45 p.m. Algonac around 6:10 p.m. Other locations impacted by these severe thunderstorms include Anshorville, North Street, Roseville, Shelby Township, Lynn Township, Ray Center, Brockway, Utica, Washington, and Fort Gratiot. Repeating, a severe thunderstorm warning has been issued until 6:30 p.m. for the following counties in Michigan, Macomb, and St. Clair.

National Weather Service in Omaha has issued a severe thunderstorm warning for southeastern Wayne County in northeastern Nebraska, northwestern Thurston County in northeastern Nebraska, until 4:30 p.m. At 4:05 p.m., a severe thunderstorm was located 5 miles north of Wisner, or 12 miles southeast of Wayne, moving northeast at 60 miles an hour. Hazard, golf ball size hail. Source, emergency management. This storm has a history of producing golf ball-sized hail northwest of Clarkson. Impact, people and animals outdoors will be injured. Expect damage to roofs, siding, windows, and vehicles. This severe thunderstorm will be near Wakefield around 4:15 p.m. Emerson around 4:20 p.m. For your protection, move to an interior room on the lowest floor of a building. Repeating, a severe thunderstorm warning has been issued until 4:30 p.m. for the following county, Thurston, Nebraska.

the National Weather Service in Sterling, Virginia, has issued a severe thunderstorm warning for Western Washington County in North Central Maryland, Eastern Allegheny County in Western Maryland, until 5:30 p.m. At 5:10 p.m., a severe thunderstorm was located near Barnes Gap or near Hancock, moving northeast at 30 miles per hour. Hazard, 60 miles per hour wind gusts. Source, radar indicated. Impact, damaging winds will cause some trees and large branches to fall. This could injure those outdoors, as well as damage homes and vehicles. Roadways may become blocked by downed trees. Localized power outages are possible. Unsecured light objects may become projectiles. Locations impacted include Hancock, Bellegrove, and Forest Park. For your protection, move to an interior room on the lowest floor of a building. Large hail, damaging wind, and continuous cloud-to-ground lightning are occurring with this storm. Move indoors immediately. Lightning is one of nature's leading killers. Remember, if you can hear thunder, you are close enough to be struck by lightning.

The National Weather Service in Sterling, Virginia has issued a severe thunderstorm warning for northeastern Shenandoah County in northwestern Virginia, central Frederick County in northwestern Virginia, northwestern Clark County in northwestern Virginia, the city of Winchester in northwestern Virginia, southeastern Hampshire County in eastern West Virginia, until 5:45 p.m. At 5:10 p.m., a severe thunderstorm was located near Star Tannery, Oregon, 10 miles north of Strasburg, moving northeast at 30 miles per hour. Hazard, 60 miles per hour wind gusts. Source, radar indicated. Impact, damaging winds will cause some trees and large branches to fall. This could injure those outdoors, as well as damage homes and vehicles. Roadways may become blocked by downed trees. Localized power outages are possible. Unsecured light objects may become projectiles. Locations impacted include Winchester, Millwood Pike, Stephen City, Star Tannery, Greenwood, Highview Manor, Gainsboro, Wild Acres, Cedar Grove, Rock Enon Springs, Alban, Gore, Layu, and Gravel Springs. For your protection, move to an interior room on the lowest floor of a building.

The National Weather Service in Pleasant Hill has issued a severe thunderstorm warning for Atchison County in northwestern Missouri until 5:45 p.m. At 4:26 p.m., a severe thunderstorm was located over Auburn, moving northeast at 55 miles per hour. This is a destructive storm for Atchison County. Expected hazards include 80 miles per hour wind gusts and ping pong ball size hail. Source, Automated Weather Station. The following impacts are expected. Flying debris will be dangerous to those caught without shelter. Mobile homes will be heavily damaged. Expect considerable damage to roofs, windows, and vehicles. Extensive tree damage and power outages are likely. Locations impacted include Tarkio, Rockport, Fairfax, Blanchard, Westboro, Watson, Indian Cave State Park, and Phelps City. This includes Interstate 29 between mile markers 99 and 123. Remain alert for a possible tornado. Tornadoes can develop quickly from severe thunderstorms. If you spot a tornado, go at once into the basement or small central room in a sturdy structure. For your protection, move to an interior room on the lowest floor of a building. A tornado watch remains in effect until 10 p.m. for northwestern Missouri. Repeating, a severe thunderstorm warning has been issued until 5:45 p.m. for the following county, Atchison, Missouri.

The National Weather Service in Louisville has issued a severe thunderstorm warning for Du Bois County in south central Indiana until 6 p.m. At 5:29 p.m., a severe thunderstorm was located 8 miles southeast of Winslow, moving northeast at 40 miles per hour. Expected hazards include 60 miles per hour wind gusts. This is a radar-indicated threat. The following impacts are expected. Expect damage to roofs, siding, and trees. Locations impacted include Jasper, Huntingburg, Holland, Du Bois, Celestini, Portersville, Millersport, Du Bois Crossroads, Kellerville, and Hayesville. Repeating, a severe thunderstorm warning has been issued until 6 p.m. for the following county: Du Bois, Indiana,

The National Weather Service in Pleasant Hill has issued a tornado warning for northwestern Atchison County in northwestern Missouri until 5 p.m. At 4:34 p.m., severe thunderstorms capable of producing both tornadoes and extensive straight-line wind damage were located over Peru or near Auburn, moving northeast at 55 miles per hour. Expected hazards include tornado and golf ball-size hail. This is a radar-indicated threat. The following impacts are expected. Flying debris will be dangerous to those caught without shelter. Mobile homes will be damaged or destroyed. Damage to roofs, windows, and vehicles will occur. Tree damage is likely. This tornadic thunderstorm will remain over mainly rural areas of northwestern Atchison County, including the following locations: Watson and Phelps City. This includes Interstate 29 between mile markers 108 and 123. Take cover now. Move to a basement or an interior room on the lowest floor of a sturdy building. Avoid windows. If you are outdoors, in a mobile home, or in a vehicle, move to the closest substantial shelter and protect yourself from flying debris. This cluster of thunderstorms is capable of producing tornadoes and widespread significant wind damage. Do not wait to see or hear the tornado. For your protection, move to an interior room on the lowest floor of a building. Repeating, a tornado warning has been issued until 5 p.m. for the following county, Atchison, Missouri.

The National Weather Service in Indianapolis has issued a severe thunderstorm warning for southern Martin County, southeastern Daviess County, until 6 p.m. Eastern Daylight Time. At 5:37 p.m. Eastern Daylight Time, a severe thunderstorm was located near Jasper, or 18 miles east of Petersburg, moving northeast at 40 miles per hour. Expected hazards include 60 miles per hour wind gusts. This is a radar-indicated threat. The following impacts are expected: expects damage to roofs, siding, and trees. Locations impacted include Alfredsville. For your protection, move to an interior room on the lowest floor of a building. Repeating, a severe thunderstorm warning has been issued until 6 p.m. Eastern Daylight Time for the following counties in Indiana, Daviess and Martin.

The National Weather Service has issued tornado watch number 226, effective until midnight Central Daylight Time Tuesday. This watch includes the following counties: in Oklahoma, Dewey, Ellis, Harper, Major, Woods, and Woodward. Remember, a tornado watch means the conditions are favorable for the development of severe weather, including tornadoes, large hail, and damaging winds, in and close to the watch area. While severe weather may not be imminent, persons should remain alert for rapidly changing weather conditions and listen for later statements and possible warnings. 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

The civil authorities have issued a local area emergency for Potter TX, beginning at 5:44 p.m. Monday, May 18th and ending at 9:44 a.m. Tuesday, May 19th. 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Voluntary evacuation from Bishop Hills area in Potter County, due to wildfire. 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To the church.

The National Weather Service in Omaha has issued a severe thunderstorm warning for southern Fremont County in southwestern Iowa, western Page County in southwestern Iowa, Nemaha County in southeastern Nebraska, southeastern Odo County in southeastern Nebraska, northern Richardson County in southeastern Nebraska, until 5:45 p.m. At 4:38 p.m., a severe thunderstorm was located over Julian, or 8 miles north of Auburn, moving northeast at 35 miles per hour. Expected hazards include 70 miles per hour wind gusts and ping pong ball size hail. This is a radar indicated threat. The following impacts are expected: people and animals outdoors will be injured. Expect hail damage to roofs, siding, windows, and vehicles. Expect considerable tree damage. Wind damage is also likely to mobile homes, roofs, and outbuildings. This severe thunderstorm will be near Hamburg around 4:50 p.m. Other locations in the path of the severe thunderstorm include Riverton, Farragut, and Shenandoah. This includes Interstate 29 between mile markers 1 and 7. A tornado watch remains in effect until 8 p.m. for southeastern Nebraska. A tornado watch also remains in effect until 10 p.m. for southwestern Iowa. For your protection, move to an interior room on the lowest floor of a building. Repeating, a severe thunderstorm warning has been issued until 5:45 p.m. for the following county: Page, Iowa.

The National Weather Service in Sterling, Virginia has issued a severe thunderstorm warning for southeastern Frederick County in northwestern Virginia, northern Clark County in northwestern Virginia, the city of Winchester in northwestern Virginia, southwestern Jefferson County in the panhandle of West Virginia, south central Berkeley County in the panhandle of West Virginia, until 6:15 p.m. At 5:43 p.m., a severe thunderstorm was located over Winchester, moving northeast at 25 miles per hour. Hazard, 60 miles per hour wind gusts. Source, radar indicated. Impact, damaging winds will cause some trees and large branches to fall. This could injure those outdoors, as well as damage homes and vehicles. Roadways may become blocked by downed trees. Localized power outages are possible. Unsecured light objects may become projectiles. Location.

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For your protection, move to an interior room on the lowest floor of a building. Large hail, damaging wind, and continuous cloud-to-ground lightning are occurring with this storm. Move indoors immediately. Lightning is one of nature's leading killers. Remember, if you can hear thunder, you are close enough to be struck by lightning.

Tornado Watch Number 222 remains in effect until 8 p.m. and now includes the following counties, Kingman and Reno. Remember, a tornado watch means the conditions are favorable for the development of severe weather, including tornadoes, large hail and damaging winds, both in and close to the watch area. While severe weather may not be imminent, persons should remain alert for rapidly changing weather conditions and listen for later statements and possible warnings. 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

National Weather Service in Norman has issued a severe thunderstorm warning for Central Jackson County in southwestern Oklahoma, northwestern Kiowa County in southwestern Oklahoma, southeastern Harmon County in southwestern Oklahoma, Greer County in southwestern Oklahoma, until 5:30 p.m. Central Daylight Time. At 4:51 p.m. Central Daylight Time, a severe thunderstorm was located near Duke, moving northeast at 40 miles an hour. Expected hazards include 60 miles an hour wind gusts and quarter-size hail. This is a radar-indicated threat. The following impacts are expected. Hail damage to vehicles is expected. Expect wind damage to roofs, siding, and trees. Locations impacted include Mangum, Granite, Blair, Lone Wolf, Martha, Gulf, Duke, Brinkman, Hester, Altus Lugard Lake, and McQueen. For your protection, move to an interior room on the lowest floor of a building. A tornado watch remains in effect for the warned area.

The National Weather Service in Pleasant Hill has issued a tornado warning for northeastern Atchison County in northwestern Missouri until 5:30 p.m. At 4:54 p.m., severe thunderstorms capable of producing both tornadoes and extensive straight-line wind damage were located near Rockport, or 7 miles northwest of Tarkio, moving northeast at 35 miles per hour. Expected hazards include tornado and golf ball-size hail. This is a radar-indicated threat. The following impacts are expected. Flying debris will be dangerous to those caught without shelter. Mobile homes will be damaged or destroyed. Damage to roofs, windows, and vehicles will occur. Tree damage is likely. Locations impacted include Tarkio, Rockport, Blanchard, and Westboro. Take cover now. Move to a basement or an interior room on the lowest floor of a sturdy building. Avoid windows. If you are outdoors, in a mobile home, or in a vehicle, move to the closest substantial shelter and protect yourself from flying debris. This cluster of thunderstorms is capable of producing tornadoes and widespread significant wind damage. Do not wait to see or hear the tornado. For your protection, move to an interior room on the lowest floor of a building. Repeating, a tornado warning has been issued until 5:30 p.m. for the following county, Atchison, Missouri.

The National Weather Service in Amarillo has issued a fire warning at the request of Amarillo Area Office of Emergency Management for Southern Potter County. At 4:54 p.m. Central Daylight Time, a dangerous wildfire was located 6 miles northeast of Bushland, or 9 miles northwest of Amarillo, moving rapidly northeast at 5 to 10 miles per hour. Areas impacted: Bishop Hills, Wildcat Bluff, and other locations northeast of Tuscosa Road. Additional information: smoke and fire will present a threat to life and property. Be prepared to evacuate quickly if requested and follow all safety instructions from local emergency management officials. Do not drive into smoke.

The National Weather Service in Sterling, Virginia has issued a severe thunderstorm warning for East Central Frederick County in northwestern Virginia, Central Jefferson County in the panhandle of West Virginia, Central Berkeley County in the panhandle of West Virginia, until 6:30 p.m. At 5:59 p.m., a severe thunderstorm was located over Inwood, Oregon, 8 miles southeast of Greenwood, moving northeast at 20 miles per hour. Hazard, 60 miles per hour wind gusts. Source, radar indicated. Impact, damaging winds will cause some trees and large branches to fall. This could injure those outdoors, as well as damage homes and vehicles. Roadways may become blocked by downed trees. Localized power outages are possible. Unsecured light objects may become projectiles. Locations impacted include Martinsburg, Inwood, Winnebrenner's Cross, Glengarry, Shanghai, Jarrodstown, Arden, Vanville, Martinsburg Airport, and Bunker Hill. For your protection, move to an interior room on the lowest floor of a building. Large hail, damaging wind, and continuous cloud-to-ground lightning are occurring with this storm. Move indoors immediately. Lightning is one of nature's leading killers. Remember, if you can hear thunder, you are close enough to be struck by lightning.

The National Weather Service in Omaha has issued a tornado warning for southeastern Fremont County in southwestern Iowa, southern Page County in southwestern Iowa, until 6 p.m. At 5:06 p.m., a severe thunderstorm capable of producing a tornado was located 5 miles north of Tarkio, moving northeast at 30 miles per hour. Expected hazards include tornado and ping pong ball size hail. This is a radar indicated threat. The following impacts are expected. Flying debris will be dangerous to those caught without shelter. Mobile homes will be damaged or destroyed. Damage to roofs, windows, and vehicles will occur. Tree damage is likely. This dangerous storm will be near Blanchard around 5:15 p.m. College Springs and Pointe around 5:25 p.m. Other locations in the path of this tornadic thunderstorm include Shenbaugh and Clarinda. Take cover now. Move to a basement or an interior room on the lowest floor of a sturdy building. Avoid windows. If you are outdoors, in a mobile home, or in a vehicle, move to the closest substantial shelter and protect yourself from flying debris. Repeating, a tornado warning has been issued until 6 p.m. for the following county, Page, Iowa.

National Weather Service in Topeka has issued a severe thunderstorm warning for Dickinson County in central Kansas, western Geary County, southwestern Riley County in northeastern Kansas, southeastern Ottawa County, southern Clay County, until 6 p.m. At 5:11 p.m., a severe thunderstorm was located near Solomon, moving northeast at 45 miles per hour. Expected hazards include 60 miles per hour wind gusts and half-dollar size hail. This is a radar-indicated threat. The following impacts are expected. Hail damage to vehicles is expected. Expect wind damage to roofs, siding, and trees. Locations impacted include Junction City, Abilene, Clay Center, Ogden, Grandview Plaza, Chapman, Solomon, Wakefield, Enterprise, Milford, Manchester, Longford, Carlton, Niles, Talmadge, Milford Lake, and Moonlight. This includes Interstate 70 between mile markers 267 and 308. For your protection, move to an interior room on the lowest floor of a building. A tornado watch remains in effect until 8 p.m. for Central, North Central, Northeastern, and East Central Kansas.

The National Weather Service in Topeka has issued a tornado warning for northwestern Riley County in northeastern Kansas, southeastern Washington County, northeastern Clay County, until 5:45 p.m. At 5:11 p.m., a severe thunderstorm capable of producing a tornado was located near Greene, moving northeast at 40 miles per hour. Expected hazards include tornado and half-dollar size hail. The following impacts are expected. Flying debris will be dangerous to those caught without shelter. Mobile homes will be damaged or destroyed. Damage to roofs, windows, and vehicles will occur. Tree damage is likely. Locations impacted include Greene. Take cover now. Move to a basement or an interior room on the lowest floor of a sturdy building. Avoid windows. If you are outdoors, in a mobile home, or in a vehicle, move to the closest substantial shelter and protect yourself from flying debris.

The National Weather Service in Omaha has issued a severe thunderstorm warning for Eastern Page County in southwestern Iowa until 6:15 p.m. At 5:12 p.m., a severe thunderstorm was located 8 miles west of Blanchard, or 10 miles north of Tarkio, moving northeast at 30 miles per hour. Expected hazards include ping pong ball size hail and 60 miles per hour wind gusts. This is a radar indicated threat. The following impacts are expected. People and animals outdoors will be injured. Expect hail damage to roofs, siding, windows, and vehicles. Expect wind damage to roofs, siding, and trees. This severe thunderstorm will be near, coming around 5:20 p.m. Other locations in the path of this severe thunderstorm include Clarinda. A tornado watch remains in effect until 10 p.m. for southwestern Iowa. For your protection, move to an interior room on the lowest floor of a building. Repeating, a severe thunderstorm warning has been issued until 6:15 p.m. for the following county, Page, Iowa.

National Weather Service in Amarillo has issued a dust storm warning for Central Randall County until 7:15 p.m. Central Daylight Time. At 5:14 p.m. Central Daylight Time, a dust channel was over Kenyon and is nearly stationary. Hazard, less than a quarter mile visibility with strong wind in excess of 40 miles per hour. Source, satellite imagery. Impact, dangerous life-threatening travel. Areas impacted include the city of Kenyon and I-27 near and in Kenyon. Locations impacted include Kenyon. Dust storms lead to dangerous driving conditions with visibility reduced to near zero. If driving, avoid dust storms if possible. If caught in one, pull off the road, turn off your lights, and keep your foot off the brake. Motorists should not drive into a dust storm. Pull aside, stay alive.

The National Weather Service in Topeka has issued a tornado warning for northwestern Geary County, southwestern. At 5:15 p.m., a severe thunderstorm capable of producing a tornado was located 7 miles southwest of Wakefield, moving northeast at 30 miles per hour. Expected hazards include tornado and hail up to 2 inches in diameter. This is a radar-indicated threat. The following impacts are expected. Flying debris will be dangerous to those caught without shelter. Mobile homes will be damaged or destroyed. Damage to roofs, windows, and vehicles will occur. Tree damage is likely. Locations impacted include Wakefield and Milford. Take cover now. Move to a basement or an interior room on the lowest floor of a sturdy building. Avoid windows. If you are outdoor in a vehicle, move to the closest substantial shelter and protect yourself from flying debris.

The National Weather Service in Pleasant Hill has issued a tornado warning for southeastern Atchison County in northwestern Missouri, northwestern Hull County in northwestern Missouri, until 6 p.m. At 5:16 p.m., a confirmed tornado was located near Verdon, or near Falls City, moving northeast at 50 miles per hour. Expected hazards included a damaging tornado and hail up to 2 inches in diameter. A tornado has been confirmed by train spotters. The following impacts are expected. Flying debris will be dangerous to those caught without shelter. Mobile homes will be damaged or destroyed. Damage to roofs, windows, and vehicles will occur. Tree damage is likely. Locations impacted include Mound City, Fairfax, Craig, Bigelow, Corning, and Indian Cave State Park. This includes Interstate 29 between mile markers 84 and 104. To repeat, a tornado is on the ground. Take cover now. Move to a basement or an interior room on the lowest floor of a sturdy building. Avoid windows. If you are outdoors, in a mobile home, or in a vehicle, move to the closest substantial shelter and protect yourself from flying debris. Repeating, a tornado warning has been issued until 6 p.m. for the following counties, in Missouri, Atchison, and Holt.

The National Weather Service in Pleasant Hill has issued a Hutchinson County in northwestern Missouri, Northern Holmes County in northwestern Missouri, northwestern Nottoway County in northwestern Missouri until 6:15 p.m. At 5:22 p.m., severe thunderstorms were located along a line extending from Blanchard to near Schubert, moving east at 45 miles per hour. Expected hazards include 2-inch hail and 70 miles per automated weather station. The following impacts are expected. People and animals outdoors will be injured. Expect hail damage to roofs, siding, windows, and vehicles. Expect considerable tree damage. Wind damage is also likely to mobile homes, roofs, and outbuildings. Locations impacted include Maryville, Tarkill, Rockport, Fairfax, Burlington Junction, Hopkins, Maitland, Skidmore, Craig, Graham, Claremont, Elmo, Pickering, Westboro, Quitman, Corning, Phelps City, and Indian Cave State Park. This includes Interstate 29 between mile markers 88 and 116. Remain alert for a possible tornado. Tornadoes can develop quickly from severe thunderstorms. If you spot a tornado, go at once into the basement or small central room in a sturdy structure. For your protection, move to an interior room on the lowest floor of a building. A tornado watch remains in effect until 10 p.m. for northwestern Missouri. Repeating, a severe thunderstorm warning has been issued until 6:15 p.m. for the following counties in Missouri, Atchison, Holt, and Nottoway.

The National Weather Service in Norman has issued a severe thunderstorm warning for northeastern Jackson County in southwestern Oklahoma, northwestern Kiowa County in southwestern Oklahoma, eastern Greer County in southwestern Oklahoma, until 6 p.m. Central Daylight Time. At 5:24 p.m. Central Daylight Time, a severe thunderstorm was located near Mangum, moving northeast at 35 miles an hour. Expected hazards include 60 miles an hour wind gusts and penny-sized hail. This is a radar-indicated threat. The following impacts are expected: expects damage to roofs, siding, and trees. Locations impacted include Mangum, Granite, Blair, Lone Wolf, Hester, Altus Lugard Lake, and Brinkman. For your protection, move to an interior room on the lowest floor of a building. A tornado watch remains in effect for the warned area.

The National Weather Service has issued a severe thunderstorm warning for southwestern Reno County until 5:45 p.m. At 5:26 p.m., a severe thunderstorm was located near Stafford, moving east at 45 miles per hour. You can expect 60 mile per hour wind gusts and quarter-size hail. The warning was based on radar indications. The following impacts are expected. Hail damage to vehicles is expected. Expect wind damage to roofs, siding, and trees. Locations impacted include Sylvia, Plevna, and Langdon.

Clark County Road P south to Highway 160, County Road 13 to County 16. Evacuate immediately to Coldwater to South Central High Gym.

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RDP to Highway 160. Clark County residents in the area of Road P south to Highway 160, County Road 13 to County 16, evacuate immediately to Coldwater to South Central High Gym.

The National Weather Service in Des Moines has issued a tornado warning for Taylor County in southwestern Iowa until 6:45 p.m. at 5:40.

near Bedford Municipal Airport around 6 p.m. Bedford around 6.05 p.m. Other locations impacted by this tornadic thunderstorm include Lake of Three Fires State Park, Sharpsburg, Conway, New Market, Athelstan, Bedford Municipal Airport, and Gravity. 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If you are outdoors, in a mobile home, or in a vehicle, move to the closest substantial shelter and protect yourself from flying debris. Repeating, a tornado warning has been issued until 6:45 p.m. for the following county, Taylor, Iowa.

National Weather Service has issued a severe thunderstorm warning for western McPherson County, Reno County, Rice County until 6:30 p.m. At 5:40 p.m., severe thunderstorms extended from 5 miles southwest of Little River to near Nickerson to Zenith, moving east at 35 miles per hour. This warning replaces a few previous severe thunderstorm warnings. You can expect 70 mile per hour wind gusts and half dollar size hail. The warning was based on radar indications. The following impacts are expected. Hail damage to vehicles is expected. Expect considerable tree damage. Wind damage is also likely to mobile homes, roofs, and outbuildings. Locations impacted include Hutchinson, McPherson, Lyons, South Hutchinson, Sterling, Ingham, Bullard, Haven, Nickerson, Prairie, Miller, Arlington, Ron, Partridge, Sylvia, Alden, Windham, Plevna, and Abbeville.

The National Weather Service in Topeka has issued a tornado warning for northwestern Riley County in northeastern Kansas, northwestern Pottawatomie County in northeastern Kansas, east central Clay County, until 6:30 p.m. At 5:41 p.m., a severe thunderstorm capable of producing a tornado was located near Riley, moving northeast at 35 miles per hour. Expected hazards include tornado and ping pong ball size hail. This is a radar-indicated threat. The storm has a history of producing tornadoes. The National Weather Service meteorologist reported a brief tornado just north of Wakefield at 5:35 p.m. The following impacts are expected. Flying debris will be dangerous to those caught without shelter. Mobile homes will be damaged or destroyed. Damage to roofs, windows, and vehicles will occur. Tree damage is likely. Locations impacted include Westmoreland, Riley, Leonardville, Olsburg, Randolph, and Tuttle.

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If you are outdoors, in a mobile home, or in a vehicle, move to the closest substantial shelter and protect yourself from flying debris.

The civil authorities have issued a local area emergency for Worth and Mole, beginning at 6:56 p.m. and ending at 10:56 p.m. Dangerous storm warning. Tornado-laden storms will be entering the area. High risk of heavy rain, high winds, hail and a chance of tornadoes. Take precautions and find shelter. Approximate times. Sheridan 6:15 p.m., Grant City 6:39 p.m., Allendale 6:50 p.m. Thunderstorms will continue overnight.

The National Weather Service in Topeka has issued a severe thunderstorm warning for Dickinson County in central Kansas, Geary County, southwestern Riley County in northeastern Kansas, northwestern Morris County, southeastern Clay County, until 6:30 p.m. At 5:54 p.m., a severe thunderstorm was located over Chapman, moving northeast at 50 miles per hour. Expected hazards include ping pong ball size hail and 60 miles per hour wind gusts. This is a radar indicated threat. The following impacts are expected.

Western Manhattan, Junction City, Abilene, Ogden, Granley, Enterprise, Milford, Woodbine, Carlton, Milford Lake, Keats, and Moonlight. This includes Interstate 70 between mile markers 272 and 315. For your protection, move to an interior room on the lowest floor of a building. A tornado watch remains in effect until 8 p.m. for Central, North Central, Northeastern, and East Central Kansas.

The National Weather Service in Wilmington has issued a severe thunderstorm warning for Southern Franklin County, Ripley County, Dearborn County, until 7:45 p.m. At 7:06 p.m., severe thunderstorms were located along a line extending from 7 miles north of Osgood to 10 miles north of Madison, moving east at 35 miles an hour. Hazard, 60 miles an hour wind gusts. Source, radar indicated. Impact, expect damage to trees and power lines. Locations impacted include Batesville, Lawrenceburg, Greendale, Aurora, Bright, Hidden Valley, Versailles, Milan, Osgood, Dillsboro, Oldenburg, Moores Hill, Guilford, Wilmington, Logan, Manchester, Sunman, St. Leon, Holton, and Napoleon. This includes I-74 in Indiana between mile markers 146 and 170.

The National Weather Service in Pleasant Hill has issued a severe thunderstorm warning for eastern Atchison County in northwestern Missouri, northern Hole County in northwestern Missouri, Nottoway County in northwestern Missouri, until 6:45 p.m. At 6:05 p.m., severe thunderstorms were located along a line extending from Hopkins to 6 miles northwest of Craig, moving east at 25 miles per hour. Expected hazards include golf ball size hail and 70 miles per hour wind gusts. Severe weather has been confirmed by emergency management. The following impacts are expected. People and animals outdoors will be injured. Expect hail damage to roofs, siding, windows, and vehicles. Expect considerable tree damage. Wind damage is also likely to mobile homes, roofs, and outbuildings. Locations impacted include Maryville, Tarkio, Fairfax, Burlington Junction, Hopkins, Maitland, Skidmore, Craig, Bradaville, Blanchard, Clearmont, Elmo, Pickering, Quitman, and Corning. This includes Interstate 29 between mile markers 90 and 106. Remain alert for a possible tornado. Tornadoes can develop quickly from severe thunderstorms. If you spot a tornado, go at once into the basement or small central room in a sturdy structure. For your protection, move to an interior room on the lowest floor of a building. A tornado watch remains in effect until 10 p.m. for northwestern Missouri. Repeating, a severe thunderstorm warning has been issued until 6:45 p.m. for the following counties in Missouri, Atchison, Holt, and Nottoway.

Clark County residents west of Ashland starting CR 19, west to Highway 283 and between CRP south to CRZ evacuate to Mineola. This does not include Ashland city limits. Clark County residents west of Ashland starting CR 19, west to Highway 283 and between CRP south to CRZ evacuate to Mineola. This does not include Ashland city limits.

The National Weather Service in Paducah has issued a severe thunderstorm warning for East Central Gallatin County, Illinois, Southwestern Vandenberg County in Southwestern Indiana, Southern Posey County in Southwestern Indiana, Western Henderson County in Northwestern Kentucky, Central Union County in Northwestern Kentucky, until 7 p.m. At 6:12 p.m., a severe thunderstorm was located near Uniontown, or 8 miles east of Shawneetown, moving east at 40 miles per hour. Expected hazards include 60 miles per hour wind gusts and quarter-size hail. This is a radar-indicated threat. The following impacts are expected. Hail damage to vehicles is expected. Expect wind damage to roofs, siding, and trees. Locations impacted include Henderson, Morganfield, Breckenridge Center, Uniontown, Cordon, Waverly, and Old Shawneetown. This includes the following highways: Interstate 69 in Kentucky between mile markers 142 and 148. Audubon Parkway near mile marker 1. Repeating, a severe thunderstorm warning has been issued until 7 p.m. for the following counties in Indiana, Posey and Vandenberg, and the following counties in Kentucky, Henderson and Union, and Gallatin, Illinois.

National Weather Service in Pleasant Hill has issued a flash flood warning for Atchison County in northwestern Missouri, northwestern Hull County in northwestern Missouri, northwestern Nottoway County in northwestern Missouri until 12:15 a.m. Tuesday. At 6:13 p.m., Doppler radar indicated thunderstorms producing heavy rain across the warned area. Between 1.5 and 2 inches of rain have fallen. Additional rainfall amounts of 0.5 to 2 inches are possible in the warned area. Flash flooding is ongoing or expected to begin shortly. Expected hazards include flash flooding caused by thunderstorms. This is a radar-indicated threat. The following impacts are expected: flash flooding of small creeks and streams, urban areas, highways, streets, and underpasses, as well as other poor drainage and low-lying areas. Some locations that will experience flash flooding include Tarkio, Rockport, Fairfax, Cree, Elmo, Westboro, Watson, Corning, and Phelps City. Turn around, don't drown when encountering flooded roads. Most flood deaths occur in vehicles. Repeating, a flash flood warning has been issued until 12:15 a.m. Tuesday for the following counties in Missouri, Atchison, Holt, and Nottoway.

The National Weather Service in Topeka has issued a severe thunderstorm warning for southeastern Dickinson County in central Kansas, Geary County, southern Riley County in northeastern Kansas, northwestern Morris County, northern Wabansee County, Pottawatomie County in northeastern Kansas, until 6:45 p.m. At 6:21 p.m., a severe thunderstorm was located near Manhattan, moving east at 40 miles per hour. The hazards include 70 miles per hour wind gusts and half-dollar size hail. This is a radar-indicated threat. The following impacts are expected. Hail damage to vehicles is expected. Expect considerable tree damage. Wind damage is also likely to mobile homes, roofs, and outbuildings. Locations impacted include Manhattan, Junction City, Wamego, Alma, Westmoreland, St. Mary's, Ogden, Grandview Plaza, Onega, St. George, McFarland, Texaco, Oldsburg, Bellevue, Emmett, Louisville, Woodbine, Mayventville, Keats, and Tuttle Creek Lake. This includes Interstate 70 between mile markers 291 and 337. For your protection, move to an interior room on the lowest floor of a building. A tornado watch remains in effect until 8 p.m. for central, northeastern, and east central Kansas. A tornado watch also remains in effect until 1 a.m. for east central Kansas.

The National Weather Service in Des Moines has issued a severe thunderstorm warning for southwestern Union County in south-central Iowa, western Ringgold County in south-central Iowa, Taylor County in southwestern Iowa, until 7:15 p.m. At 6:22 p.m., a severe thunderstorm was located over Bedford, moving east at 35 miles per hour. Expected hazards include ping pong ball size hail and 60 miles per hour wind gusts. This is a radar indicated threat. The following impacts are expected: people and animals outdoors will be injured. Expect hail damage to roofs, siding, windows, and vehicles. Expect wind damage to roof, siding, and trees. Locations impacted include Mount Air, Bedford, Lenox, Clearfield, Diagonal, Bluffton, Gravity, Sharpsburg, Redding, Conway, Benton, Malloy, Delphos, Athelstan, Lake of Three Fires State Park, and Bedford Municipal Airport. Tornadoes can develop quickly from severe thunderstorms. If you spot a tornado, go at once into the basement or small central room in a sturdy structure. For your protection, move to an interior room on the lowest floor of a building. A tornado watch remains in effect until 10 p.m. for south central and southwestern Iowa. Repeating, a severe thunderstorm warning has been issued until 7:15 p.m. for the following county: Taylor, Iowa.

National Weather Service has issued a severe thunderstorm warning for McPherson County, Reno County, northwestern Sedgwick County, Harvey County, southeastern Rice County, northern Kingman County, Marion County, until 7:15 p.m. At 6:24 p.m., severe thunderstorms extended from 5 miles northwest of Galva to near Burton to near Turon, moving east at 45 miles per hour. This warning replaces the previous severe thunderstorm warning. You can expect 70 mile per hour wind gusts and half dollar size hail. The warning was based on radar indications. The following impacts are expected. Hail damage to vehicles is expected. Expect considerable tree damage. Wind damage is also likely to mobile homes, roofs, and outbuildings. Locations impacted include Hutchinson, Newton, McPherson, Heston, Lindsborg, Mays, Kingman, Hillsboro, South Hutchinson, Halstead, Marion, North Newton, Moundridge, Sedgwick, Inman, Colwich, Buller, Haven, Peabody, and Nickerson. This includes Interstate 135 between mile markers 21 and 77.

The National Weather Service in Pleasant Hill has issued a tornado warning for Worth County in northwestern Missouri, northwestern Gentry County in northwestern Missouri, northeastern Nottoway County in northwestern Missouri, until 7:15 p.m. At 6:29 p.m., a severe thunderstorm capable of producing a tornado was located near Ravenwood, or 8 miles northeast of Maryville, moving east at 40 miles per hour. Expected hazards include tornado and golf ball-sized hail. This is a radar-indicated threat. The following impacts are expected. Flying debris will be dangerous to those caught without shelter. Mobile homes will be damaged or destroyed. Damage to roofs, windows, and vehicles will occur. Tree damage is likely. Locations impacted include Maryville, Grant City, Ravenwood, Irena, Sheridan, Parnell, Pickering, and Worth. Take cover now. Move to a basement or an interior room on the lowest floor of a sturdy building. Avoid windows. If you are outdoors, in a mobile home, or in a vehicle, move to the closest substantial shelter and protect yourself from flying debris. Repeating, a tornado warning has been issued until counties in Missouri, Gentry, Nottoway, and Worth.

The civil authorities have issued a local area emergency for Worth MO, beginning at 7:37 p.m. and ending at 8:37 p.m. Tornado warning until 7:30 p.m. Take shelter.

service in Pleasant. Hill has issued a severe thunderstorm warning for Worth County in northwestern Missouri, northwestern Gentry County in northwestern Missouri, northeastern Nottoway County in northwestern Missouri until 7:30 p.m. At 6:33 p.m., severe thunderstorms were located along a line extending from 6 miles east of Bedford to near Maryville. Moving east at 35 miles, hazards include golf ball-sized hail and 70 miles per hour wind gusts. Severe weather has been confirmed by emergency management. The following impacts are expected. People and animals outdoors will be injured. Expect hail damage to roofs, siding, windows, and vehicles. Expect considerable tree damage. Wind damage is also likely to mobile homes, roofs, and outbuildings. Locations in Panther City, Hopkins, Ravenwood, Irena, Sheridan, Arnold, Pickering, Worth, Allendale, and Denver. Remain alert for a possible tornado. Tornadoes can develop quickly from severe thunderstorms. If you spot a tornado, go at once into the basement or small central room in a sturdy structure. For your protection, move to an interior room on the lowest floor of a building. A tornado watch remains in effect until 10 p.m. for north central and northwestern Missouri. Repeating, a severe thunderstorm warning has been issued until 7:30 p.m. for the following counties in Missouri, Gentry, Nottoway, and Worth.

The National Weather Service in Pleasant Hill has issued a severe thunderstorm warning for Atchison County in northwestern Missouri until 7:30 p.m. At 6:37 p.m., a severe thunderstorm was located near Schubert, or 10 miles southeast of Auburn, moving northeast at 40 miles per hour. Other storms are intensifying near Watson and Tarkill. Expected hazards include ping pong ball size hail and 60 miles per hour wind gusts. This is a radar indicated threat. The following impacts are expected: people and animals outdoors will be injured. Expect hail damage to roofs, siding, windows, and vehicles. Expect wind damage to roofs, siding, and trees. Locations impacted include Tarkill, Rockport, Fairfax, Blanchard, Westboro, Watson, Indian Cave State Park, and Phelps City. This includes Interstate 29 between mile markers 100 and 123. Remain alert for a possible tornado. Tornadoes can develop quickly from severe thunderstorms. If you spot a tornado, go at once into the basement or small central room in a sturdy structure. For your protection, move to an interior room on the lowest floor of a building. A tornado watch remains in effect until 10 p.m. for northwestern Missouri. Repeating, a severe thunderstorm warning has been issued until 7:30 p.m. for the following county, Atchison, Missouri.

Jackson County in northeastern Kansas until 7:30 p.m. At 6:41 p.m., severe thunderstorms were located along a line extending from 7 miles southeast of Westmoreland to 3 miles southeast of St. George to 4 miles northwest of Alta Vista, moving east at 60 miles per hour. Expected hazards include 70 miles per hour wind gusts. Source: Public reported a 67 miles per hour wind gust east of Manhattan at 6:28 p.m. The following impacts are expected. Expect considerable tree damage. Damage is likely to mobile homes, roofs, and outbuildings. Locations impacted include Wami, Alma, Westmoreland, St. Mary's, Dover, Silver Lake, Onega, Hoyt, St. George, Maple Hill, Mayetta, McFarland, Texaco, Bellevue, Emmett, Louisville, Circleville, and Delia. This includes Interstate 70 between mile markers 310 and 351. For your protection, move to an interior room on the lowest floor of a building. A tornado watch remains in effect until 8 p.m. for northeastern and east central Kansas. A tornado watch also remains in effect until 1 a.m. for east central Kansas.

Tornado Watch number 225 remains in effect until 10 p.m. and now includes the following county: Monroe, Iowa. Remember, a tornado watch means the conditions are favorable for the development of severe weather, including tornadoes, large hail and damaging winds, in and close to the watch area. While severe weather may not be imminent, persons should remain alert for rapidly changing weather conditions and listen for later statements and possible warnings. 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

Weather Service in Topeka has issued a tornado warning for northeastern Omaha County in northeastern Kansas, northwestern Brown County in northeastern Kansas, until 7:15 p.m. At 6:49 p.m., a severe thunderstorm capable of producing a tornado was located over Oneida, moving northeast at 40 miles per hour. Expected hazards include tornado and quarter-size hail. This is a rating. Impacts are expected. Flying debris will be dangerous to those caught without shelter. Mobile homes will be damaged or destroyed. Damage to roofs, windows, and vehicles will occur. Tree damage is likely. Locations impacted include Sabetha, Bern, and Oneida. Take cover now. Move to a basement or an interior room on the lowest floor of a sturdy building. Avoid windows. If you are outdoors, in a mobile home, or in a vehicle, move to the closest substantial shelter and protect yourself from flying debris. Repeating, a tornado warning has been issued until 7:15 p.m. for the following county: Brown, Kansas,

The National Weather Service in Topeka has issued a severe thunderstorm warning for northwestern Shawnee County, northern Wabansee County, southeastern Pottawatomie County in northeastern Kansas, southwestern Jackson County in northeastern Kansas, until 7:15 p.m. At 6:50 p.m., a severe thunderstorm was located 4 miles north of McFarland, moving east at 60 miles per hour. Expected hazards include 80 miles per hour wind gusts. Severe weather has been confirmed by law enforcement reported a 78 miles per hour wind gust 2 miles north of Wamego at 6:47 p.m. The following impacts are expected. Flying debris will be dangerous to those caught without shelter. Mobile homes will be heavily damaged. Expect considerable damage to roofs, windows, and vehicles. Extensive tree damage and power outages are likely. Maple Hill, McFarland, Paxico, Bellevue, Louisville, Delia, and Willard. This includes Interstate 70 between mile markers 323 and 352. For your protection, move to an interior room on the lowest floor of a building. A tornado watch remains in effect until 8 p.m. for northeastern Kansas. A tornado watch also remains in effect until 1 a.m. for east central Kansas.

National Weather Service in Topeka has issued a severe thunderstorm warning for southern Otter County in northeastern Kansas, northeastern Pottawatomie County in northeastern Kansas, northwestern Jackson County in northeastern Kansas, southwestern Brown County in northeastern Kansas, until 7:30 p.m. At 6:54 p.m., a severe thunderstorm was located near Haddonsville, moving northeast at 50 miles per hour. Expected hazards include 70 miles per hour wind gusts and quarter-size hail. This is a radar-indicated threat. The following impacts are expected. Hail damage to vehicles is expected. Expect considerable tree damage. Wind damage is also likely to mobile homes, roofs, and outbuildings. Locations impacted include Onaga, Wetmore, Corning, Haddonsville, and Gulf. For your protection, move to an interior room on the lowest floor of a building. A tornado watch remains in effect until 8 p.m. for northeastern Kansas. Repeating, a severe thunderstorm warning has been issued until 7:30 p.m. for the following county, Brown, Kansas.

The National Weather Service in Topeka has issued a severe thunderstorm warning for southern Kansas, northeastern Pottawatomie County in northeastern Kansas, northwestern Jackson County in northeastern Kansas, southwestern Brown County in northeastern Kansas, until 7:30.